through the words of the gospel, may our sins today be wiped away. My dear friends, today in Bishop's Barren Reflection, he says, friends, in today's gospel, Jesus promises that divine aid will assist us in defense of persecution. From the earliest century into modern times, the church, especially when it shows itself clearly, has been persecuted. Do you know the principle that if someone brings bad news, people will kill the messenger? In some ways, that is why the church is persecuted. We bear the message of a new world, and the old world never likes that message which threatens it. Therefore, the instinct to kill the messenger kicks in. The church will be persecuted as long as it speaks the word, the liberated word of Jesus Christ. So, what shall we do? How should we live during this period? Listen to the Lord. When they take you before the synagogues and before rulers and authorities, do not worry about how or what your defense will be, for the Holy Spirit will teach you at that moment what you should say. You have a simple job during and in between times. We announce the gospel with courage. Why? Because we are speaking with the authority of the Lord, and the power of the old world cannot overcome us. Let us pray. Father God, we pray a blessing for each person that is called by you to be a messenger of your word. And we know that includes every baptized soul. By the very virtue of our baptism, we are called to be your messenger. Give us the courage, Lord, and the strength that we need to stand up and to speak out when you ask us to. Help us to speak out against injustice. Help us to speak, O God, with love to others who might be trodden the wrong path. Give us the grace to be your witnesses. And Lord, even if it means just one voice making that difference, help us today to be that voice, to speak on your behalf, to represent you. Holy Spirit, strengthen us. Holy Spirit, guide us. Holy Spirit, protect us. Holy Spirit, teach us. May God uncover his face to you today. May God be gracious to you, Father, Son, and Holy Spirit.

0: Venezuela's earthquake death toll nears 5,000 as the humanitarian crisis deepens. Investigators search for answers after 10 people are killed in a plane crash in the Bahamas. And 9 CARICOM countries are named among those eligible for visa-free travel to Spain. I'm Renee Sion, bringing you some of the big stories across the region in this Caribbean Week in Review. Venezuela's earthquake disaster is deepening, with the death toll now approaching 5,000 and tens of thousands of people are still missing. More than 16,000 others have been injured, while close to 18,000 have been left without shelter. The two earthquakes, measuring 7.2 and 7.5, struck within minutes of each other and were the strongest to hit Venezuela in more than a century. Nearly 200 buildings have collapsed or suffered structural failure, and the government estimates that 25,000 new homes will be needed. Hundreds of aftershocks continue to threaten damaged communities and hamper recovery efforts. UNICEF says close to 700,000 children require humanitarian assistance, including access to healthcare, clean water, and protection. International support is increasing, with the European Union announcing millions of dollars in additional aid. The focus is now shifting from rescue operations to recovering victims, sheltering displaced families, and rebuilding devastated communities. Again.
1: What?
0: Investigations are continuing into the plane crash in the Bahamas that killed all 10 people on board. The Flamingo Air aircraft was traveling from Nassau to San Andros when it crashed near North Andros Airport on Friday, July 10. Police say the remains of the victims have been moved for examination and identification. Five members of the popular DuPont band were among those killed. Flamingo's Air's operating certificate remains suspended. While
2: aviation safety specialist and former CEO of Sky Bahamas Airlines, Captain Randy Butler, recommends that the country's aviation sector undergo stricter surveillance to ensure those certified uphold aviation standards. The former airline accident investigator says extensive inspections every 6 months must be carried out before small airlines are deemed airworthy.
3: I think it's just a matter of supporting the civil aviation in their job, and there'd be regular inspections of the airlines, whether it's Bahamas Air, Western Air, Southern Air, or Flamingo, or the smaller charter companies, the buses and all of those, that they're complying with the standard to which they've been certified. I think that that's important, and because the illegal ones are exactly that, you know. There's no standard for them to go by because it's an illegal thing. And so I think we need to make sure that that's not happening.
2: He says flights to and from the Bahamas are in high demand due to our geographical makeup. And despite that tragic plane crash that claimed 10 lives on Independence Day, airlines are still moving at the airport, but at a cost. The former pilot also touched on the concerns by passengers on overloading and unbalanced airlines. He says there should be a system in place to address it.
0: Spain has named 9 CARICOM countries among 60 nations whose citizens can enter the European country without a visa for short stays. The list includes Antigua and Barbuda, Barbados, the Bahamas, Dominica, Grenada, St. Kitts and Nevis, St. Lucia, St. Vincent and the Grenadines, and Trinidad and Tobago. Ordinary passport holders can visit Spain and other countries in the Schengen area for tourism, business, and other short-term purposes. They can remain for up to 90 days within a 180-day period. Jamaica, Guyana, Suriname, Belize, and Haiti are not included, and their citizens will continue to require visas. Antigua and Barbuda's parliament has approved a framework for continued negotiations with the United States over the possible transfer of third country nationals. The resolution does not approve an agreement or authorize the transfer of anyone to the country. Instead, it sets out safeguards covering national security, legal status, accommodation, funding, and responsibility for returning or relocating those accepted. Prime Minister Gaston Browne says the issue took the issue to Parliament to ensure the government's position and related documents are placed on the official record. Antigua and Barbuda is the first Caribbean country to bring the controversial issue before Parliament for a debate. ABS News has the details.
1: The resolution sets out principles to guide ongoing negotiations following a memorandum of understanding signed between both governments in December last year on the possible transfer of third country nationals.
4: We understand that they have their unresolved migrant issue. We're willing to cooperate, but again, not to the extent that Antigua and Barbuda becomes a dumping ground for their immigrants.
1: Prime Minister, the Right Honourable Gaston Browne, says while the U.S. has a right to protect its borders, Antigua and Barbuda's priority is protecting its own national security.
4: We know that we cannot fight with the U.S. and succeed. But what we do know is that we can stand maturely and speak to our national interests, our sovereignty, and to get a good deal.
1: Browne said if the government had to choose between receiving criminals or visa restrictions, they would choose the restrictions. He also pointed to comments made by U.S. Secretary of State Marco Rubio, who previously said the United States was seeking countries willing to accept some of the most despicable people removed from the country, including convicted criminals.
4: He quoted pedophiles, rapists. Now, clearly, the United States don't want him. The United States, we don't want him here. In fact, we have some criminal elements that we would like to get rid of, too. So if we can get one or two cooperative countries to take some of our criminals, we'll be very happy.
1: Under the resolution, any transfer agreement would not be automatic or open-ended. Instead, each individual would have to be reviewed separately, with the government retaining the final authority to approve or reject each case. Browne said the country could consider accepting skilled individuals who have only violated immigration rules and could make a positive contribution. The government also wants the ability to suspend or end any agreement if it believes the arrangement threatens national security, sovereignty, or the country's interests.
4: We expect them to listen. We don't expect them to punish us for standing our ground on issues that could undermine our development.
1: Browne said the decision to bring the matter to Parliament was about transparency and ensuring there is a public record of the negotiations.
0: Staying in Antigua and Barbuda, that country may consider the future of its citizenship by investment program as pressure mounts from the United States and the European Union. Prime Minister Gaston Browne says the issue will be taken before Parliament for debate. He says ending the program may become necessary to protect citizens' access to U.S. visa and visa-free travel to Europe's Schengen area. Washington has already placed restrictions on the issuance of new visas to Antiguan and Barbudan nationals. The European Commission has also asked Eastern Caribbean countries to phase out their investment programs by June 2028. Prime Minister Browne maintains that the program remains an important source of revenue for the country. More in this ABS.
1: The future of Antigua and Barbuda's citizenship by investment program could soon be decided in Parliament. Prime Minister Gaston Browne says his government plans to table a resolution after consulting stakeholders on whether changes or even a suspension of the program may be needed to preserve visa-free travel to key destinations.
4: If it is that we want to maintain access in the European Union visa-free, then we have to have a discussion as to whether or not we should continue the CIB and give up $100 million.
1: Brown says the country must weigh that economic benefit against the importance of maintaining access to the United States and the European Union.
4: At the rate at which we're going, certainly opposition elements and how they are undermining these programs within the region, at some point they may be discontinued, right throughout the Caribbean region. And when they're discontinued and the economy tightens and hardships ensue, I wonder if by then the people may say that they never miss the water until the well runs dry. But you see, we did what we had to do to defend our program. We have been fighting for years to defend the integrity of our program.
1: The issue has become more urgent after the United States restricted issuance of new visas to Antiguan and Barbudan nationals, and the European Commission gave the government until June 2028 to end its program or face visa restrictions to the Schengen region. Brown says the government has spent months seeking an explanation from Washington, insisting Antigua and Barbuda has received little information beyond concerns about residency requirements linked to its citizenship program. The planned parliamentary debate is intended to build a national consensus on the future of the CIP.
4: And this will be your time now to show the people your mettle. All of the nonsense you've said about CIP, this is your time now. Now that the rubber's hit the road, for you to come now and to show how responsible you are and what solutions you have.
1: The Prime Minister hopes that Washington and the EU can come to a consensus in the coming weeks.
5: Meanwhile, Dominica's Prime Minister Roosevelt Skerrett is standing behind his country's citizenship by investment program. His position comes as the European Commission pushes for Eastern Caribbean countries to end their programs by June 2028 or risk losing visa-free access to the Schengen area. Prime Minister Skerrett says the program has played an important role in Dominica's development. He says a planned meeting between regional leaders and European officials in Brussels will be critical. Prime Minister says the countries must use their talks to explain their position and defend the import.
6: The European Union has indicated that it is prepared to sit with us, to discuss with us how they can help, because it is one thing to ask us to end or to lose the visa-free regime, but it's another thing to talk about what's going to replace it, especially in the medium term. And so we look forward to having those conversations with the European Union to see what is it that they're offering and how they believe they would be able to assist us in a practical and direct manner. Our view is that let us wait for those discussions, and then a firmer position will be taken on one way or the other. But that's going to be that discussion is going to be very important, because no sensible government and no sensible citizen of our country, all of whom know of the importance of the CBI program, would say off the cuff, I would end it, and end it indiscriminately, or end it with no consideration to, at least in the medium term, what you're going to replace it with.
5: We'll have more news right after this break.

0: The Caribbean Examinations Council, CXC, is changing its school-based assessment program amid concerns about artificial intelligence and academic integrity. For CAPE students, traditional SBAs in non-practical subjects will be replaced by paper 032 from 2027. CSEC students will have the option of using either the traditional SBA or paper 032 in 2027. However, paper 032 will become compulsory for non-practical CSEC subjects from 2028. SBAs will remain in subjects that require practical or performance-based work. A tense exchange at the recent CARICOM Heads of Government meeting has renewed calls for answers over the disappearance of St. Lucian fisherman Ricky Joseph. Prime Minister James Pierre was questioned by an Al Jazeera journalist about his government's response to a United States strike on a vessel in February. Joseph's family believes he was aboard the vessel, but authorities have not confirmed this. Prime Minister Pierre says St. Lucia has requested information from Washington but has received no clear answers. The opposition United Worker Party is now calling for greater transparency and direct engagement with families as they continue to seek answers. More in this DBS News report.
1: The February 16th airstrike involving a U.S. military aircraft in Caribbean waters remains a source of controversy. The operation, with U.S. authorities said, was part of an anti-narcotics and anti-smuggling mission and has continued to generate debate over the circumstances surrounding the deaths of the fishermen. The United Workers Party says the recent exchange at the CARICOM meeting has further shaken public confidence in the Prime Minister, who also serves as the Minister for National Security.
2: We're saying that the government, there are things the government could do. Come and level with the public. Indicate to us what actions you've taken, what the responses have been, what you plan to do next. These are things the government can do so that the public gets a sense that the government is sensitive, the government is compassionate, the government has the interest of everyone, including the fishermen.
1: Mr. Preville says he is deeply saddened that, to his knowledge, the victim's mother has not been visited or contacted by the relevant authorities. He believes urgent action is needed to restore public confidence, especially after the widely circulated exchange at the CARICOM meeting. He adds that while the Prime Minister may have been under pressure before regional leaders, his first responsibility is to defend the interest of the people of St. Lucia.
3: It doesn't give me, or it doesn't give, you know, an independent onlooker the confidence that is required to ensure that the Prime Minister is consistent with everything that he's saying, and that he's on top of the situation.
1: Deputy Leader Dominic Fede says the party intends to reach out to the affected family to determine how it can offer support during this difficult time. He also referenced the Ship Rider Agreement signed by CARICOM member states in the 1990s, which outlines the framework for maritime cooperation between regional governments and the United States in combating drug trafficking. Mr. Fede argues that the circumstances surrounding the airstrike warrant closer scrutiny and says regional leaders should pursue accountability if the agreement is breached.
0: Stay with us. Up next is sport.
4: She's been watching, wondering, waiting for the sands of time to give way to a tide of change. When her seas can provide safe harbor to all who reach her shores, and her earthly embrace can soothe your soul. Let her sense of adventure set you free, and her everlasting stars twinkle in your honeymoon skies. She is Saint Lucia. Let her inspire you.

0: Time now for a roundup of some of the sporting developments in the region this past week. Cricket West Indies has received
1: the current weather conditions for St. Croix. Haze. The temperature is 79 degrees Fahrenheit. Winds E at 17 miles per hour. Humidity at 89%. Precipitation chance is 10%. 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
0: Financial boost from the International Cricket Council, the ICC. The ICC board has approved a loan of $12.82 million to support the regional governing body. The funding is expected to help CWI meet its operational and development needs during the current international cricket cycle. CWI had projected a financial shortfall for 2026, but says it is working to reduce costs, improve efficiency, and develop new sources of revenue. ABS Sports has the details.
2: As Cricket West Indies navigates a challenging financial period, the ICC approved a US $12.82 million loan. The decision was announced following the ICC board's latest meeting in Edinburgh, Scotland. The loan forms part of the ICC's commitment to assisting one of its full members during a period of increased financial pressure. The board, which has faced financial hurdles for several years, has been seeking ICC support, a sentiment voiced by several ex-cricketers over time. As per their audited financial statements for the year ending September 30, 2025, CWI recorded a net loss of US $28 million, following a net profit of US $24 million the previous year. With a forecast of US $26 million loss in the 2026 cycle, CWI statements had indicated loan financing from the ICC, along with commercial banking credit facilities, as ways to close the funding gap. CWI has been forced to undertake stringent cost-cutting measures to make ends meet. The most significant measure came earlier this year when they reduced the regional four-day first-class championship.
0: West Indies women have completed a 3-0 one-day international series sweep. West Indies women have completed a 3-0 one-day international series sweep of Ireland. Stephanie Taylor struck 105, her second consecutive century, as the Caribbean side posted 257 all out in Brady. Ireland were then dismissed for 193 in 43.1 overs, handing the West Indies a 64-run victory. Afi Fletcher and Karishma Ramra claimed 3 wickets each, while Taylor was named player of the match. Captain Hayley Matthews,
3: chasing 258 for victory in the third Ivara Women's One Day International, Ireland folded for 193, with Afi Fletcher and Karishma Ramharak taking 3 wickets apiece. Gabby Lewis's half-century briefly sparked hope, but Ireland were bowled out with 7 overs to spare.
4: Bold.
3: Earlier, Stephanie Taylor rescued the West Indies from 48 for 4, striking her 10th ODI century. She rebuilt the Maroon Warriors' innings with Deandra Dottin, then shared 73 runs with Jazara Claxton, before falling run out on the final ball for 105. Aliyah Aline's 33 pushed the total past 250. In reply, Lewis and Amy Hunter added 71, but Fletcher struck twice in the 18th over to swing the momentum. Leah Paul's 32 delayed the inevitable, as Ireland were dismissed in the 44th over, losing their last 4 wickets for just 35 runs. Hayley Matthews was named player of the series.
0: I really need to beat as I keep Alfred's saying that.
5: 2-3. Run shows no signs of slowing
0: Julian
5: down.
0: Alfred's winning run shows no signs of slowing down. Just days after capturing the 200-meter title in Monaco, St. Lucia's Olympic champion powered to victory in the women's 100 meters at the Hungarian Athletics Grand Prix. Alfred clocked a season's best of 10.87 seconds. Jamaicans Tiana Clayton and Brianna Leeson completed the podium in 10.97 and 11.01 seconds, respectively. Five-time Olympic champion Elaine Thompson-Herah finished fourth in 11.0.
4: fresh off her triumph in the 200 metres at the Monaco Diamond League, Olympic champion and tourism ambassador Julian Alfred once again proved why she remains one of the world's top sprinters. Competing at the Juaj István Memorial Hungarian Athletics Grand Prix, Alfred crossed the finish line in 10.8 seconds into a minus 0.3 meters per second headwind, matching her season's best in the outdoor campaign. Jamaica's Tina Clayton finished second in 10.97 seconds, while fellow Jamaican Brianna Liston placed third in 11.01. Two-time Olympic 100-meter champion Elaine Thompson-Herah was fourth in 11.04 seconds. The latest victory adds to Alfred's growing list of successes this season and comes just days after her standout performance in Monaco, where she claimed the women's 200-meter title. With another commanding display against a world-class field, the St. Lucian star continues to build momentum as she heads into the next phase of the international athletic season.
5: And that's sports. We'll be right back.
6: And that's...

0: today.
1: Let's take a quick look now at some of the other stories that made newspaper headlines.
2: The Eyewitness newspaper carried the headline, former PM who drove debt to $3.5 billion blames new government for a downgrade. It says former St. Vincent and the Grenadines Prime Minister, Dr. Ralph Gonzalez, is blaming the new government for the country's credit rating downgrade. Moody's lowered the country's rating from B3 to Caa1 with a negative outlook. The current government says the downgrade reflects years of financial mismanagement under the former administration. The Trinidad Express newspaper printed the headline, Christmas list delay trial until end of SOE. According to the publication, Canadian content creator Christopher Christmas List Hughes wants his sedition trial delayed until the state of emergency ends. His attorney says Hughes fears he could be detained under an emergency order if he returns to Trinidad and Tobago. The trial is scheduled to begin on July 22nd. The Tribune newspaper posted the headline, Cops Now Face Murder Charges in Azario's Case. It says reports that three police officers accused of killing Azario Major now face murder charges. Prosecutors upgraded the charges from manslaughter after investigators concluded Major was shot repeatedly after he had already died. The officers maintained that they feared for their lives, but prosecutors say the evidence does not support their account. Their judge-only trial is scheduled to begin in September. Those were some of the stories that made newspaper headlines. And before we go, let's take a look on the lighter side. Flatmates sometimes give each other the silent treatment, but one woman in Japan allegedly took that expression a little too far, literally. Police say the 49-year-old sewed her housemate's lips shut with a needle and thread following a disagreement. The victim escaped while her flatmate was away and sought help at a nearby shop by holding up a handwritten note. The suspect was arrested while police are now trying to stitch together exactly what happened. And that's where we end Caribbean Week in Review. Join us again next week when we recap the stories making headlines across the region. I'm
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All right, let's do something faster, can we? We do something faster than something fast. So make me comfortable here. Not comfortable with them slow things there. Especially when you ain't practicing the right key. Mm-hmm.

Current weather conditions for St. Croix. Haze. The temperature is 79 degrees Fahrenheit. Winds E at 17 miles per hour. Humidity at 89%. Precipitation chance is 10%. 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

thick and tangible in this room tonight. And there are some of you here that have not encountered the love of God. And tonight, God wants to encounter you and wants you to feel His love, His amazing love. Without it, these are just songs, these are just words, these are just

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We present ourselves to you, our lives completely and totally. We surrender to you. And our answer, the word of agreement between heaven and earth, is yes.

We're not running from him. I surrender. We're running to him. Come on, say it. I say yes. Not running from the call anymore. Not content to sit on the sidelines anymore. You know God's spoken to you.

0: the trial, the storm. It's not happening to us. It's happening for us. For we know that all things work together for the good of those who love the Lord and are called according to his purpose. So don't give up. We don't have to worry. Our God is intentional.
1: You not stop fight the buckle. Lick up the devil with the nunchuckle. Speak with authority over your life. You shall not die. You shall not die. When we say,
2: all over this building, let's lift our hands in the presence of the Lord. We're going to worship him. The Bible declares that we are to worship him in the beauty of holiness. I want every hand lifted. If you want to close your eyes, go ahead and close them. But I want you to focus upon Jesus now. For he alone is worthy to be worshiped and worthy to be adored. Can I get an amen on that? Can I get an amen on that? The Bible records in Matthew chapter 2 and verse number 11. It says, when the wise men came to the place where baby Jesus was, it says, when they saw him, they fell down and worshiped him. Everybody say, fell down. They bowed down and they worshiped him. And the scripture says, and then their treasures were opened, and they presented unto him gifts. And therein is a glorious revelation of the Spirit. And it is this, that when you and I will humble ourselves and begin to worship, the treasure that is in this earthen vessel begins to open up. Somebody say yes. And the gifts of the Spirit of God that are within us begin to flow. I believe if we will worship God with our whole heart, our whole spirit and soul, God's presence and power will begin to move in this place. People can be healed and delivered even while we're worshiping and

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Guilt and condemnation distract me from my purpose. What I know, there is no condemnation to those who are in Christ Jesus. Whatever you've been through, you're still standing. Every test is now a testimony. So the least you could do

0: Senhor, mas cucuru será. Ai, ai.
1: Greetings, everyone. This is Brother Paul. We have breaking news. We go live to Zawardi, who is in Trinity Chopper. Zawardi, what are you seeing?
2: Thank you, my brother Paul. Yeah, this is Zawardi, you know, and we are flyover in the Trinity Chopper. We say, people, as some DJ, me see, I run from DJ Penny birthday bash, you know. Me recognize Brother Feather, Brother Chihuahua, Brother Sheen, Apache Finger, and Bless P. I run towards them car. Zoom in and show you where we sit. Watch you know, my brother Lou wanna turn up on the stage. Never make you hear where my play here. Yeah? Listen to this. Watch you know. Let it go, brother Lou. Let it go. Run it.

0: artists and over.
1: And we are bigger, better, loose, street.
2: Yeah! Come on, if you got resurrection power on the inside of you, you got to make a bigger noise than that, I think. God tells Moses, take these people and go here. And I love Moses' response in Exodus 33. He said, there's just no way we're going to go, God, unless your presence goes with us. He understood that in the presence of God is fullness of joy, is strength for the journey that God had just asked him to go on. And I realize sometimes in church it's great to get under the shower of his presence, but I don't want to leave this place without his presence going with us. I need his presence Monday morning. I need his presence Tuesday on the 75-85 freeway. And God responds and says, I will personally go with you. And our prayer this morning needs to be, God, let your presence so consume us that we walk in it daily. Not just on Sunday, not just enough to get through today, but the overflow of your presence. Thank you, Jesus. Can we just lift our voices, lift our hands, and just tell him, I need your presence, Lord.
3: Yeah. Listen to us out together this morning.

Lord, we desire you. We desire your presence, Lord. We're not here just for a service or just to sing songs, God. We're here to seek your face, the living God, the one true living God. Come on, you're the desire of our hearts, oh Lord. Let's sing it together.

faithful. You should have given up on us, but you still love us, oh God. You are amazing, God. You've seen us messed up over and over again. Each and every individual, we've turned our backs to you, but you still loved us the same. As if we were only born again.

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Just look around you. It's different in here. It's a different place. Say, you didn't just come on Thursday night. Tell somebody, you didn't just come on Thursday night. See, what had happened was you stepped into a new season. Somebody just take a step up. Yeah. Take another step. Come on. Come on, take another step in.

new season. God is getting ready to tear the veil off of the heavenlies. And what has been held up is getting ready to be released. The people that have been under are getting ready to come up over. Those that have been forgotten are going to be remembered. The enemy has held back generations long enough, but God is about ready to give us a new season. A season of power, a season of prosperity, a season of what has been taken from you has got to be brought back to you. I dare you to praise God like you know that it's already here. You serve a God of season. I know we have to sing, but I got to tell you something. You serve a God of seasons, and every season has a purpose. But seasons aren't governed by clocks and calendars. Seasons are governed by revelation and truth. And whenever God gives you a fresh word, he always takes you into a new season. And sometimes we have to go through some seasons we don't want to go through. But I'm talking to some people tonight that have been through some seasons where you had to learn some things you would not have learned had you not went through the season that you went through. And every time the devil pushed on you, he just turned you into his greatest nightmare, because all he did was made you learn how to put your feet down, how to hold your head up. Some of you had to learn to praise God all by yourself. You had to learn how to lay hands on your own head. Has anybody here ever had to praise God through some tears? Have you ever had to hold up your hands and pray for other folks when you wish somebody was praying for you? I just stopped by to tell you tonight that season is over and a new season is coming. It's on you right now. If you're just praising, I believe a new... I believe a new season is here. Find three people and tell them, my season is here. Tell somebody, my season is here. I dare you now to throw your hands straight up in the air.

0: Did you know two-thirds, one-third of the earth lives in persecution? Where if they speak the name of Jesus, just gathering in the name of Jesus could cost them their life. I know we're in a nice building right now, but there are people who are going to hear this that need the strength of your voice right now, that are working in the underground church, witnessing to one life at a time, and they just want to know, are there other people like me who love him like me, who will serve him like me? So I want to speak something to the underground church. I want to speak something to the persecuted church. I want to speak something to the believers who live under persecution and murder and crucifixion.
1: Give me you. Everything else can wait.

better is one day. Better is a moment in your presence than an eternity anywhere else without. Better is a moment. You're better. The King of Glory. The earth is the Lord's and the fullness thereof. The world and those who dwell therein. For he has founded it upon the seas and established it upon the rivers. And who shall ascend the hill of the Lord? Who could stand in the holy place? He who has clean hands and a pure heart, who does not lift up his soul to what is false and does not swear deceitfully. Oh, you will receive a blessing from the Lord. You will receive the blessing of his presence and righteousness from the God of his salvation. Such is the generation of those who seek him, who seek the face of the God of Jacob. Take a breath. So lift up your heads, O gates, and be lifted up, O ancient doors, that the King of Glory may come in. Oh, who is this King of Glory? Oh, he's the Lord.

all over this building, let's lift our hands in the presence of the Lord. We're going to worship Him. The Bible declares that we are to worship Him in the beauty of holiness. I want every hand lifted. If you want to close your eyes, go ahead and close them. But I want you to focus upon Jesus now. For He alone is worthy to be worshipped and worthy to be adored. Can I get an amen on that? Can I get an amen on that? The Bible records in Matthew chapter 2 and verse number 11. It says, when the wise men came to the place where baby Jesus was, it says, when they saw Him, they fell down and worshiped Him. Everybody say, fell down. They bowed down and they worshiped Him. And the scripture says, and then their treasures were opened. And they presented unto Him gifts. And therein is a glorious revelation of the Spirit. And it is this, that when you and I will humble ourselves and begin to worship the treasure that is in this earthen vessel, begins to open up. Somebody say yes. And the gifts of the Spirit of God that are within us begin to flow. I believe if we will worship God with our whole heart, our whole spirit and soul, God's presence and power will begin to move in this place. People can be healed and delivered even while we're worshiping and recording. Does anybody believe that with me? I want you to lift up your hands now and begin to lift up your voices. That's right. Just begin to open your own mouth and begin to worship Him. Out of your spirit, just begin to bless His holy name. If He's done anything for you, just begin to worship. Just begin to worship. That's right. Begin to worship. Begin to bless His name. Begin to bless His name.

like you. Come on, just lift up that kind of a worship in here that says there's none like you. Come on, continue to fill the room with worship right there. Holy God, sovereign Savior.

situation. But your anthems cry in your season of impossibility is just to say, there's nobody like my God. All right. Facts change. Faith causes the facts to change in your favor.

my God. You don't have to understand, because see, this thing right here is spiritual, Doc. So I just want you to understand that there's nobody like my God. And he told us a long time ago, about 2,000 something odd years ago, that I can do the impossible. He even said, listen, if it goes out of your realm of vocabulary, just say, I am that I am. Because I'm all of it. I'm all of that too. Anybody facing an impossible situation that you need God to show up in?

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1: Come on, everybody, open your mouth and worship the Lord. He's worthy of the glory. He deserves the praise today. Come on, everybody, all over the room, open your mouth and worship. Lift your hands and bless him in this place.

Hallelujah. We say yes. Glory be to God. This is the day the Lord has made. Let us rejoice and be glad in it. Glory be to God. We thank God for another day that we are in His presence. We thank Him for waking us up this morning. We thank Him for giving us life this morning. There's so much to thank Him for this morning. Hallelujah. Glory to God. So He's worthy of it all, from the rising of the sun to the going down of the same. We just give Him all the glory and the praise that due unto Him. Amen. Amen. Amen. Glory to God. I greet each and every one of you this morning in the mighty name of Jesus. Glory be to God. Just want to say thank you for your faithfulness. Want to say thank you for keep listening. God bless you. Heaven keep you in all your ways and everything that you do. May God just continue to enlarge your territory. I promise you, your labor would not go in vain. Amen? Your labor would not go in vain. I just want to say thank you for allowing me to speak to you, speak into your life, and to speak into your spirit, and to challenge you every time we get together. We gather together in the mighty name of Jesus. Because we say, what we say, iron sharpen iron. Amen. We all in this together. We all learning together. We don't have it all together. So when we come, we just want to just get ourselves to be empowered. See? Oh, glory be to God. Lord, have mercy on me. Have mercy on me. Yes, I want to say, have mercy on me. In the name of Jesus, just have mercy on me, Lord. I told you from yesterday they wanted to attack my system, and they just keep messing with it. Oh, God. Just give me a minute. Let me just see what's going on with it, all right? Praise be to God.

0: Good morning.
1: What happened to the
0: program? These people keep attacking my computer.
1: Huh?
0: They keep hijacking my computer.

0: much Trump talk. The right.
1: Want to say welcome back once again. You know, my apology on that. You know, there is a cyber attack on my system, and it keep hijacking my system. And I have to get to my engineer to get that cyber attack off there. Amen, somebody. Glory be to God. So please, you know, please be patient with me until I can get that clear. Yes, because there is a cyber. I keep attacking the system. Keep telling me, oh, cyber attack. Amen? So, yes, here it is. Here it is. I got pictures of it. And this is what it says. This is what it said. Engage in cyber attack. All right. And it says it's a threat to your device worldwide. And it may let every attack enter into your system. That's what it says. That's what it says. So I need to let my engineer see that and see if we can change the whatever you call that protection. Amen. Glory be to God. So, but nevertheless, we thank God for another day that we can come in His presence. Amen, somebody. We give Him the glory, the honor, and the praise this morning. Hallelujah. Glory be to God. Father, in the name of Jesus, we thank You this morning, O God. We thank You for Your word. We thank You, God, for giving us life. We thank You for the gift of life. We thank You, O God Almighty. Oh God, to wake us up this morning. We thank You, oh God, for the breath, oh God Almighty, in our lungs this morning. We thank You for Your strength this morning in our body, oh God. Almighty God, we pray, God Almighty, that You, God Almighty, have give us peace within our heart, oh God Almighty, as we gather together to worship You, oh God. Oh, because You are worthy of it all, because You are holy, God, because You are faithful, oh God. You deserve all praise, God. All praises belong to You this morning. As we all surrender, oh God Almighty, our hearts, our life to You this morning, God. Because Your word said, God, the plan that You have for us, God, it is a good plan, Almighty God. Fill us now, Father God, with Your presence this morning. Holy Spirit of God, O God Almighty, let, O God Almighty, we feel Your presence this morning. Without Your presence, we will not go, we will not move, O God. I pray, O Lord God Almighty, forgive us for our sins, God. Wash us, God. Create in us a clean heart, Almighty God. Purify us, O God. Purify our heart this morning, God. Renew a steadfast spirit within us, O God. Help us, God Almighty, to walk in obedience this morning, according to Your word, to honor You, God, in everything we do, O God Almighty. Today, O God Almighty, we choose, Almighty God, to completely trust in You, God. Where You lead, O God Almighty, we will follow this morning as You prepare us this morning, God. Almighty God, every door, God Almighty, that You have opened, no one can shut them, God. So grant us divine favor this morning, protection over our family, God, over our children, God, over our life this morning, God. Help them all to surrender to You, O God, in the mighty name of Jesus. Almighty God, as You gather us this morning to worship You today, God, let our heart be filled, God Almighty, with joy and thanksgiving, God. Speak to us this morning, God Almighty. Do even a song this morning, God. Speak, Lord, speak. Speak, Almighty God. God, we longing to hear from You this morning, God. So, Father God, have Your way this morning in our lives, oh God. Father God, saturate the hearts of mine of Your people this morning, God. Open the windows of heaven this morning, Almighty God. Pour out a blessing upon Your people this morning. I decree and declare, no God, let the heaven be open over us this morning, oh God Almighty. Father, we give Your glory, honor, and praise this morning, God. Today, God, We will rejoice in the Lord. Today we rejoice in you. Almighty God, God is with us this morning. He with us this morning because he promised he will never leave us nor forsake us. His favor surround us this morning. His shield, oh God Almighty, protect us, God. So Father God, we thank you now, God. Saturate the atmosphere. Cover every instrument even right now, Father God, from every attack of the enemy this morning. Oh God, saturate God Almighty, saturate the hearts and mind of your people this morning, God. In the mighty name of Jesus, I give you glory, honor, and praise, no God. Let your will be done. In Jesus' mighty name we pray. Amen and amen.
2: Father, we welcome your presence in this place. We lay aside every distraction and every burden. Our hearts are open before you. Holy Spirit, move among us. Touch every life, heal every heart, and reveal Jesus. We surrender completely to you today. Holy Spirit, we welcome you.
1: Yes, God.

0: Want to say good morning to each and every one of you this morning. Welcome.
1: Holy,
0: in the mighty name of Jesus. Thank you all for joining. All glory to God. Want to say good morning, Sister Rona. Happy Sunday morning. Good morning, Sister Faitlin. Welcome, Sister Faitlin. Welcome this morning. Good morning.
1: You are welcome here.
0: And want to say good morning to you, Maxine Jordan. Good morning, Sister Beverly Ives.
1: Holy Spirit.
0: Pleasant good morning, Sister Angela Thomas. Good morning to you. Good morning, Minister B. Good morning.
1: Have your way.
0: Praise be to God.
1: Have your way.
0: Just have your way. Honestly, good morning to Akisha. Good morning. Good morning to you, Shana. What's up, sis? Good morning. Happy Sunday morning.
1: You are welcome.
0: Hallelujah. Just have your way.
1: Have your way.
0: Good morning to you, Sister Lucy. Good morning.
1: Place,
0: praise be to God.
1: Place, have your way.
0: God is a good God.
1: Have your way. Have your way.
0: He never leave us nor forsake us.
1: Spirit, have your way.
0: Just have your way, Lord.
1: Oh.
0: In spite of the obstacles, just have your way. Move among us. There is none like you, O God. As we call upon you this morning, God, you deserve it all. Yes, I said you deserve it all. You deserve it all.

want to say good morning, Sister Divya. Good morning to you, Tarzetta. Have your way. Lily, good morning. And everyone on the app this morning, I greet you. In the mighty name of Jesus. Welcome in the presence of the Lord this morning. Glory to God.

Hallelujah. Glory be to God. Holy Spirit, we call upon you this morning. I greet each and every one of you this morning in the mighty name of Jesus. Want to say thank you all for keep on joining in and keep on supporting in spite of all the challenge we face every time we come. Just know that whenever God's people gather, the enemy always come to in the name of Jesus. And whether you won't believe it or not, even in church, you have some devils sitting beside you. You have some witches sitting beside you, trying to hold you down, trying to stop you from praise God. But what makes this difference is the anointing. The anointing, it destroys the yoke. Amen, somebody. When you have that anointing, you know, the enemy can try, but don't, you know, he's always being defeated. It's always being defeated. No matter what type of scheme he come with, as long as you don't quit, Nobody told us this road going to be easy. Nobody tell us that we're not going to face opposition. Yes, we are all going to face some things in life we never expect we will face. But the good thing about it, we have a God that always with us. And understand this, whenever you find yourself doing things for the Lord, and if the enemy is not fighting you, you need to look at yourself again. You need to look at it again. Because either you're not effective or you are an agent. Amen. Because what the enemy does, the enemy works from within. He works from within. Amen. He sent his agent, and then they work. Because I can tell you, when I can show you from Bible, because even Balaam, when Balaam was supposed to curse Israel, Balaam couldn't curse Israel. They couldn't find nothing. Every time Balaam opened his mouth, he had to pronounce a blessing upon Israel until they had to pull him and say, no, we didn't hire you for that. We hired you to curse Israel because Israel was God's chosen people. Amen? So you got to understand, and you got to understand the device of the enemy. The enemy don't want you to get your breakthrough. He don't want you to hear what I have to say to you this morning. So what they did, they send a cyber attack to the system for you to get frustrated and go back to sleep. I know, you know, trust me, if I could have my way, I'd be under my blanket right now, you know. But the fact that I make a commitment to God, that I will honor him with my worship, with my praise, every Saturday morning at 5 a.m., every Sunday morning at 5 a.m. It doesn't matter how tired I get, because hear me now, hear this. Because even when I'm tired, the word of God said, in God's presence, there is fullness of joy. So when I get in his presence now, all that tiredness gone. All that sleepiness, it gone. Because it ain't about me. Can I give you one more little nugget? All of us can be here this morning. And it's not every one of us will experience God the way we're supposed to. Because your mind is on other things that bothering you, your problems and the bills and other issues. But if you focus, if you turn your focus to God whenever you get in his presence, right? If you turn your focus to him only, I promise you, you will experience him in a mighty and a powerful way. Not all of us will experience him. Some of us may get a little fraction. Some of us will never experience him at all. And it's sad. It is a sad moment for us. Come on now. It is a sad moment, because when we get in God's presence, it's not about nothing but him. Him only. It's about him. That's why he said, they that worship him must worship him in spirit and in truth. Yes, we know you're tired. Yes, I'm tired. Yes, I want to sleep. But guess what? When I'm in his presence now, all that gone. All of that gone. When the anointing lift off, you know, that's when the heaviness come down, then you go back to sleep. Praise be to God. Amen, somebody.
But I thank God for each and every one of you. I thank God for each and every one of you this morning that we gather this morning to lift up the name of Jesus. Amen, somebody. So right now, I just cancel every sleeping spirit. I cancel every distraction. And I cancel evil if the cyber attack tried to push his ugly face back in on the computer. Amen, somebody. Didn't get with my engineer yesterday. Did not get with my engineer. He was busy and I was busy. So that was just one of those things. But God be the glory. To God be the glory. Amen, somebody. All right. Here we go now.

0: Yes, God, you're all I want.
1: You're all I want.
0: You're all I ever needed this morning.
1: Help me know you are me.
2: Ladies,
0: want to say good morning, Auntie Jones? Want to say good morning to my Pitbull family?

0: Oh, glory be to God.
1: There's nothing else can take your place. To feel the warmth.
0: I want to say good morning, Sister Winsome. Good morning. Pleasant Sunday morning to you. Happy Sunday to each and everyone. Auntie Marlene, good morning. Praise the Lord. Sister Jacqueline Alexander, good morning to you. You're all I need. I want to say good morning to all my connecting partners this morning. Oh yes, BDM Ministry. Good morning, Minister Devon. I want to say good morning to you. Mr. Stefan Peninsula Radio, good morning. DJ Robert, good morning to you. Oh, hallelujah. GGFM, good morning. Pastor G, good morning, sir. Sister Lucy, good morning to you.
1: Help me know you are near.
0: Oh, hallelujah. Help us all this morning.

Oh, glory be to God. Praise the Lord. As we breathe him in this morning, God, this is the only air I want to breathe now, which is you.

0: living.
1: That's right. I stand in Luke 10 verse 19. Amen.
0: This is my daily bread.
1: Because you have given me power.
0: This is my daily bread.
1: Amen, somebody.

0: Father, we thank you now.
1: This is my daily bread. Your very word.
0: As we call upon you this morning, Almighty God.
1: And
0: are you desperate for him this morning?
1: Desperate for you.
0: I said, are you desperate for him this morning?
1: And
0: are you lost without him this morning?
1: Lost without you.
0: Tell him, Sister Shauna. Cry out to him, let him know. Better let him know.
1: I'm lost without you.
0: Oh, hallelujah.
1: I'm lost without you.
0: These are the people who are hungry for God.
1: I'm lost without you.
0: These are the people who are hungry for the things of God.
1: I'm desperate for you.
0: Cry out.

0: Hallelujah. I said hallelujah. Want to say a pleasant Sunday morning, Pastor Paulie. Good morning to you.
1: I'm lost without you.
0: Don't you want the windows of heaven to open over you?
1: Desperate for
0: you. Don't you want the floodgate to be open over you? Almighty God, hear how I cry this morning.
2: How many of you are hungry for God? Are you hungry for Him?

0: can I tell you that the weapon of my warfare, it is not carnal, but it is mighty, mighty for the pulling down of every stronghold in the name of Jesus Christ of Nazareth. So we just want to thank you, God, this morning that he's fighting. He's taking care of the battle that we see and we face in the name of Jesus. Yeah. Yes. Almighty God, we come one more time before you this morning. Oh, glory be to God. Father, we seek justice, Lord. Hear our cry this morning and help us this morning. God, we thank you for being our mighty God, our mighty warrior who fight for us. Do not be silent while our enemies speak against us in the name of Jesus and telling lies, oh God, spreading, oh God Almighty, hateful things and attacking us in the name of Jesus for no reason. God, we just ask you even now, Father God, in the mighty name of Jesus. Just have your way among us, Lord. Just have your way, God. Have your way in Jesus' mighty name.
1: It's a song we learned in Zimbabwe.
2: You are Alpha and Omega.
0: Yes.

0: Yes, God. Yes, God. Father, we worship you. Father, we worship you. We give you glory. Your presence means so much to us. It is like heaven to us, oh God. So we thank you. Father, we thank you this morning. Hallelujah.
1: We give you all.
0: Hallelujah.

0: give you all.
1: We worship you. You. Yes, you are. Yes, you are.

0: It's my only hour. I want to say good morning, Sister Narmalyn. Happy Sunday morning to you. Praise be to God.
1: Lord, in your presence, all I can
0: do. Oh, hallelujah.

0: so Lord, we cry to you. 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Wrap me in your arms.
1: That's the cry of your people today, God.
0: In

0: God, we're longing for you. It's just the cry of your people. As I heard you to present your body as a living sacrifice, holy and acceptable to God. In the mighty name of Jesus. Amen, somebody. So we just want to thank you, Lord, today for this day. Because this is the day you have made, oh Lord. We will rejoice. We will be glad. Right, Auntie Joan?
1: To the place of safety around me.
0: We will rejoice, Auntie.
1: In the secret place.
0: We will be glad in it.
1: Well, in the shadow.
0: Because we are in it.
1: Of the Almighty God.
0: Oh, thank you, Jesus. Can I just tell somebody right now?
1: I surrender to you.

Can you imagine how that sounds to the Father when we say to him, all I want is you. We live in a nation that seems to want to turn its back on God, but there's a people who are crying out and saying, all I want. I'm not after the blessings, I'm not after the things, I'm after the presence.

0: Cry out.
1: Oh.
0: Yes, yes.
1: Everything I give to you. Oh, nothing.
0: Jesus.

Yeah.

0: Oh yes, God, we hold in nothing as we say yes to you. Yes to your ways, yes to your will, Daddy. Oh, glory be to God in the mighty name of Jesus. So we thank God for this day. We thank him that we can come and surrender everything to him. You know, when you surrender something, it's not yours anymore. It ain't yours no more. You give it away. You give it to him. So that's what we're saying. That's what we are saying this morning. We surrender all to you, God, in the mighty name of Jesus. Glory be to God. So I have a conversation.
1: Yes.
0: I was having a conversation with someone. Amen. Yes, so we were just having a dialogue, you know, because when I talk to any person, anybody, I like to get Bible, because I like to give it to you from a scriptures perspective, because nothing in life happened by accident or chance. Amen, somebody. Sometimes it take your faith. Sometimes it gonna take some faith for you to get your breakthrough, get your healing, and get whatever you need. Because this particular person was been suffering with this thing for so long, carrying it, and it seemed like the problem won't go away. The problem will not go away. But understand, you can't have faith in one. You can't tell me say you have faith in one hand, and then on the other hand you have doubt. Amen. Because that's not going to work. Because faith and doubt and don't work together. Whichever one come, one got to go. So I remember a story in the Bible about this. This woman, for all these years, I've been asking everybody, what is her name? What is this woman's name? And every person I heard talk about this passage of scripture here, they always mention her, the woman with the issue. What is her name? She got to have a name. I searched all over. I still couldn't find her name. So I'm going to get on this bandwagon also and call her the woman with the issue, because she had an issue, amen, for all these years. And I went into the book of Mark chapter 5. Mark chapter 5, come down to verse 25. And I'm reading this from the ES version of it. Amen, somebody. That's where I'm reading this from, the ES version. And it says, and there was a woman who had a discharge of blood for 12 years, and who had suffered much under many physicians, and had spent all that she had, and was no better, but rather grow worse. She had heard the report about Jesus and came up behind him in the crowd and touched his garment. For she said, if I could touch even his garment, I will be made well. Now that's faith right there. That is faith operating out in action. And immediately the flow of the blood dried up, and she felt in her body that she was healed for her disease, of her disease. And Jesus, perceiving in himself that power has gone out of him, immediately turned about in the crowd and said, who touched my garment? And his disciples said to him, you see the crowd pressing around you, and yet you say, who touched me? And he looked around, and he looked around to see who had done it. But the woman who knowing what had happened to her, came in fear and trembling, and fell down before him and told him the whole truth. And he said to her, now, listen to what he said to her now. This is how where he restored her now, her identity. He said, daughter, your faith has made you well. Go in peace, be healed of your disease. While he was still speaking, there come from a ruler who had some who said, your daughter is dead. Why trouble the teacher any further? Now, let's stop right there. Let's stop right there, sir. Because after I was, talking to this particular person, individual person, right? We talk. So we want to go to from 25 to verse 34 from Mark chapter 5, starting from verses 25 to 34 right now. Because I know a man that healed. He said, by his stripes we are healed. And understand this, because I just want to let every one of you know this morning. Every single one of us go through a season where they fell. You feel like you're forgotten. You feel like, say, you've been rejected and there is no more help. Some are, you feel like, say, some of you this morning listening to me, you're bleeding emotionally. You're bleeding spiritually. You're also bleeding financially or physically. Even though you may look like you're strong on the outside, while quietly, suffering on the inside. Because this is with the woman with the issue now. She represents one who had endured a long battle. That's who she represents. Someone who has endured a long battle. She had teachers. Now, she teaches us that no matter how long the problem has lasted, one encounter with Jesus can change everything, because that's what happened. Because hear me today. Today, as I speak to you this morning, as I talk to you, I just want to let you understand that your condition does not determine your circumstance. It your faith will bring you into the presence of the Almighty God, and the power will bring you, his power will bring you the breakthrough. Now the problem is, here the problem. It may look like a long time, but hear me, God has not forgotten about you at all. God has not forgotten about you at all in the name of Jesus. Yes, because In Mark chapter 5, verse 25, this woman suffered for 12 years. How long have you been suffering with that issue? How long have you been suffering with this pain? How long have you been suffering with disappointment? For 12 years of pain, 12 years of disappointment. 12 years of unwavering question. 12 years of isolation. Yes. Hear me. How long have you been suffering with that disappointment? How long have you been suffering with some unanswered question? How long have you been in this isolation? Because some of you listening to me today have been carrying the same burden for many years. You know? You've been carrying that same burden that this woman had for many years. You've been suffering with pain. You've been suffering with disappointment. People who fail you. People who are supposed to be in your corner, they let you down. People who are supposed to got your back, they disappoint you. And you feel like, say, it's all over. God has forgotten about you. But I come to tell you this morning, some of you listening to me today have carrying this burden for years. Yes. It may be a broken family, or, you know, it may be been hurting in your marriage. It may be hurting in your finance and have been struggling for a while. You may be struggling, hurting from family members being disappointing you. But all you have prayed and you haven't seen the answers yet. But I come to tell you this morning, the delay is not denied. God's timing is perfect. Because let me go Bible for you right now. Let me go Bible. And I want to take you in the book of 1 Samuel chapter 1. We know the story of Anna. Anna. Yes. We know the story of Anna. Anna was a woman who was barren. She was barren. Glory be to God. But she waited many years before God blessed her with Samuel. Amen, somebody. She waited. People mocked her. She cried before the Lord. But when God appointed time come, her shame become a testimony. The same God who remember Anna, he will remember you. The same God who remember the woman with the issue, can I tell you that he will remember you too. So don't think that God has forgotten about you. Don't let your circumstance keep you from Jesus. According to the Jewish law, now in Leviticus chapter 15, 25 to 27, this woman was conceived. She was perceived as an unclean person. People avoided her. They avoided her. She could not freely worship. She could not enjoy normal relationship like other people do, like us. Yet, she refused to let her condition stop her from seeking God. Hallelujah. Are we still together? Many people today allow their guilt, shame, fear, past mistake, or disappointment keep them away from God. But Jesus never reject those who come to him. Glory be to God. Just like the prodigal son in Luke chapter 15, 11 to 24, the son was dirty, broken, and ashamed. But yet, when he returned, the father ran towards him instead of run away from him. God is still welcome. God is still welcoming broken people. Hear me. God is still welcoming broken people. It doesn't matter how broken you are. It doesn't matter how far you've gone away from him. He's still welcoming broken people. Glory be to God. Don't reject him. Hallelujah. Because here it is. Now, we talk about faith. Faith speaks before the miracle arrives. Faith speaks before the miracle arrives. Why I say that now? Why you say that? Glad you asked me that. Because right here in Matthew, in the book of Mark, chapter 5, verse 28, hear what this woman said. She said, If I may touch his clothes, I shall be made well. Notice something she believed. Notice something here. She believed before she received. Amen, somebody. She believed it up before she received the miracle. Hallelujah. Faith always speaks before the miracles appear. Many people wait to see. Hear me when I say this. Many people, they wait before they believe. They're waiting. before you believe. Now, faith believes before it's seen. Yes, that's how faith works. Faith believes before seeing. And now we have to wait to see before believe. Glory be to God. And that's where we lose a lot of people now. The waiting process. Many people don't like to wait. We like it fixed because that's just the society we're living in. We're living in a society that like the quick fix, the fast food, this and that and also that. But Hebrews 11:1 said, now faith is the substance of things hoped for, the evidence of things not seen. Hallelujah. Here come another biblical example now as I talk to you, another Bible now. I'm showing you Bible and I'm just speaking in natural because so it is in the natural, so it is in the Bible, so it is in the spirit also. Because here it is now, we know the story of David and Goliath. We know that story. We hear that story before. Paraphrasing some, because before David ever threw the stone, he declared victory. Before he put the stone in a slingshot or whatever you want to call it. Just paraphrasing it some. Amen. He declared victory. Because here it is in 1 Samuel 17:46. He speak faith before he saw the victory. Now your words shall agree with God's promise. Your word, you know, must agree with God's promise. Sometimes you just have to just press through the crowd. Sometimes you just have to just press through the crowd because there were many people surrounding Jesus. Many, many people surrounding him. The crowd was large. Amen, somebody. There was a large crowd. Everyone wanted something. But yet, here it is. Yet, only one person touched him with faith. Many people were around Jesus, but only one received healing. There we go again. Remember, remember when we start the program, I said to you that all of us can be on this program this morning. Every single one of us, but it's not every one of us gonna experience God the way we're supposed to. Is not every one of us gonna experience God? And why is that? Because if we all forget about ourselves, forget about the problem, forget about the issues, forget about whatever is going on, and just lock in with Him, and just cry out to Him, I promise you, your life will never be the same. You will never leave the same way you come. You must experience him. Because there was a lot of crowd around him. Many people was surrounding Jesus. The crowd was large. Everyone wanted something. But yet only one person touched him with faith. Many people were around Jesus. And only one received healing. The difference was her faith. It was her faith. So now, the crowd that cloud you today are, don't let fear, don't let doubt, don't let that negative voice and don't let even your family opinion, don't let disappointment or even spiritual warfare, don't let that crowd stop you from that breakthrough in the name of Jesus. Because I can bring you to a man. Remember the story of blind Bartimaeus in Mark chapter 10, 46 to 52. The people told him to be quiet. Yes, I love blind Bartimaeus. He said, quiet. Quiet, little boy, quiet. Glory be to God. But he cried out even louder when they tell blind Bartimaeus to shut up. Because guess what? Blind Bartimaeus understand that he heard Jesus was coming, and he have a need, you know, the man blind, and he have a need. Now his present brought his miracle. Now it even watch this now. Even his patient brought him his miracle. Sometimes your breakthrough is not on the other side of your persistence. Yes. Because here it is now. Is persistence now. He was persistent. Blind Bartimaeus was very persistent. Amen, somebody. Because he made up his mind that today going to be the day when, you know, things going to change. So sometimes your breakthrough is on the other side of your persistence. One touch from Jesus can change everything. The moment she touched Jesus, everything changed. Not today, not tomorrow, not the next month, immediately. Because when I look back at Mark chapter 5, verse 29, it says, immediately the fountain of her blood was dried up. For 12 years of suffering, enduring in one moment. It just ends in just one moment. Glory be to God. I say this to say that to this individual. Pray that you're listening this morning. Because God, when God moves, He can accomplish in one day what you have wasted years to see. Yes. When God moves, you know, when God moves, He can accomplish in one day what you have wasted in years. Now I take you to another example. Naaman, in 2 Kings chapter 5. You remember, you know, paraphrasing it. He had lepers. Naaman has lepers. One act of obedience, you know, was to dip in the Jordan River. Now, hear this now. When I look back on this story here. Now, this man has a disease. And you gonna tell me now to go dip in the dirty Jordan water 7 times. You gonna tell me to dip in the water 7 times. That don't make sense to me at all. No, I want to be healed. But yes, still you gonna tell me go dip in the dirty Jordan water 7 times. His flesh become like a child. Glory be to God. God emphasized in the sudden turnaround. That's the God we serve. Not tomorrow. It's immediately. Because Jesus who touches him by faith. Now watch this now. Watch this. Jesus stopping on and asks him. Who touched me? The disciple, they were confused because of everyone was touching Jesus, you know. Everyone was touching him. But no one ever was touching him in faith. You see that? Everybody was touching him, you know. But no one was touching him in faith. The difference between being around Jesus and reaching out to him in faith, God respond to faith. That's what moved God. It's not your mouth. It's not your this. It's not your that. What moved God is your faith. Now, James chapter 2, verse 17. He said, now, faith by itself, it is if it does not have works, it is dead. In other words, faith without works, it is dead. Faith moves, faith reaches, Faith believe and faith expect. Amen, somebody. Faith expect something need to happen. Jesus did not just heal the body. He did not just heal her body. He restored her identity. Because the reason why I say that, that's what make me can say that he restored her identity. Because this is what he said. This is what Jesus said. He said in Mark chapter 5 verse 34. This give me the reason why I can say that he restored her identity. He said Jesus called her daughter. He said, daughter, this is the only recorded time in the gospel where Jesus directly addressed a woman as daughter. You can check it for yourself and let me know if I missed something, because I did all my check and I see that in Mark chapter 5 verse 34, this is the only recorded time in the gospel where Jesus directly addressed a woman as daughter. Glory be to God. If you find it anywhere, please let me know. Please let me know. Give it to me. He gave her more than healing. He gave her her belonging. He restored her dignity. He restored her relationship. He restored her peace. Many people today don't only need healing, they need restoration. Yes. Yes. Because here it is, another one where I'm going to talk about. I love this one here. I'm going to do something on Mephibosheth. I love Mephibosheth. In 2 Samuel chapter 9, Mephibosheth went from hiding in Lodibar. Lodibar is a place that barren, a place where nothing going on for you, a place where it's dead. When you're in Lodibar, that means it's dead. To eat at the king's table, God restore what life has broken. Yes. We're gonna do a devotion on Mephibosheth. And I want to point something out to you on Mephibosheth in Lodibar. Glory be to God. So today you have been bleeding in areas of your life. Amen. You have been bleeding financially. You know that. You know you have been bleeding even emotionally. You have been bleeding spiritually. You have been bleeding even in your family life. You have been bleeding in your health, your faith. But I want to tell you today, glory be to God. I have seen, God is saying to you this morning, I have seen every tear you have cried. I have heard every prayer you have prayed. And I have heard every unanswered prayer. Yes. The season of hiding suffering is giving away today. It is going away today in the name of Jesus. Now you have to claim your healing. You got to claim your restoration. You also have to claim your peace. Amen, somebody. You must claim your peace according to his perfect will. Don't let the disappointment convince you that God has forgotten about you. Don't let those disappointment moments convince you to let you think that God has forgotten about you. Understand this. There was three lessons that I get from this woman here. Number one, her faith refused to quit. Number two, her faith reaches for Jesus despite the obstacles. And number three, her faith receives what human effort cannot accomplish. Her faith receives what human effort cannot accomplish. Glory be to God. So hear me as I bring it in. If you have been carrying a burden for years, Jesus is still calling you today. Jesus is calling his people to come back to him. You may be you may not be able to touch him. You may not be able to touch even the hem of him. But earthly garments today. But God can reach you. You can reach him through faith, even by prayer. He's still able to forgive, restore, strengthen, and heal according to his will. In the mighty name of Jesus, glory be to God. Glory be unto God. So we just want to thank God. And I pray that in the name of Jesus, this individual is listening. And by faith, you shall be healed in the name of Jesus. Father, in the name of Jesus, thank you for showing us, God, through this woman, Almighty God, with the issue of blood. That no, oh God, situation is beyond you, beyond your power, God. Lord, I pray, God Almighty, in the name of Jesus, that you will strengthen the faith of those who are weary this morning. Comfort those, Almighty God, who are hurting this morning. And draw us, God, even closer to you, God, in the name of the Lord Jesus. Give us the courage, God, to press through every obstacles and to touch in the name of Jesus, in your promise, God. Almighty God, bring healing, God, wherever we are needed. Wherever brokenness, God, restore, God, where there has been loss, God, in the mighty name of Jesus. I pray, God, that you would grant us peace, God, peace with all understanding. Let fear, Almighty God, in the mighty name of Jesus. Oh, God, every life, God, being touched today, God, in the mighty name of Jesus, for your glory and for your honor, in the name of the Lord Jesus. Father, we thank you even right now. We thank you even right now for being God. We thank you for being God in Jesus' name, in Jesus' mighty name. I tell you, for all these years, I've been hearing the woman with the issue. And if anyone ever discover her real name, please let me know. Please let me know. I want to know her name. I was just looking to see, because I want to be the scholar who discovered that the woman with the issue. Everyone I know call her that name, the woman with the issue. Amen, somebody. Praise be to God. Pastor Paulette, let me know that woman name, Pastor, in the name of Jesus. Amen. Can I say this? Can I play this? I want to say good morning, Deaconess. Good morning, Sister Ruby. Everyone who is joining this morning, I want to say I greet you in the name of the Lord Jesus. Praise be to God. Can I tell you this morning? Can I tell you this morning?

Pastor said, Jesus hide her identity. I like that. He just called her daughter, right? How did I start? Sister Faitlin, what is that lady name? You weren't sufficient for me. Sister Tanika said, woman of faith. Why do I talk myself? Woman of faith. In miracle. What you say, Sister Rona? Amen.

That was the minister of BDM, Kikin. Good morning, Minister Devon. What the Lord can do. The lovely Auntie Carol, good morning to you. My

Good morning, Sister Ruby. Happy Sunday morning to you. 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

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God is more than able, you hear me? I said he's more than able. Carlene Martin, good morning.

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Just breathe a word of prayer for me too, yeah? Just remember, remember, Brother Lou. Remember, Brother Lou, Lord. Are you singing tonight, sis? What the Lord can do.

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Amen. Even as you go to your rally tonight, Sister Tanika, tape it and send it to me. Yeah? Just send your part for me. Just want to hear you sing again. Born and able. Who am I? Tell you, we're going to look at Mephibosheth. We're going to go and look at Mephibosheth, man. And Lodibar. 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

0: I've come a long
1: way. I trust that I make sense to you this morning. Amen. Trust that I make sense to you. Amen.
0: There's so much goodness.
1: Because when I talk to you, I'm talking to you from Bible. I'm giving you Bible. I'm giving you scriptures. Please go back and look it over. Amen.
0: I know who I am.
1: To make sure I'm not telling you nonsense. All right.
0: Can't stay where I am.
1: Faith come by hearing, hearing the word of God.
0: We've come this far, but
1: it's like my bishop always say, it may not be for everybody, but it's for somebody this morning. Amen. You've been crying, you've been bleeding for all these years.
0: He's not done with me.
1: And when I say you're bleeding, it not mean natural blood. You could be bleeding in disappointment. You could be bleeding in failure. You could be bleeding even in a relationship. The relationship become toxic and you try to save it. But all you got to do, just let God. Sister Sherilyn, how are you this morning? All you got to do, just let God. You've been bleeding even in your finance situation. So when you hear the word bleeding, it doesn't mean, it does not matter to say it's directly blood I'm talking about. It could be that issue, it could be healing, it could be that illness. Could be that boyfriend giving you a problem. You shouldn't have no boyfriend anyway. You must have a husband. Because if the man with you for so many years and him not put the ring on it, you need to ask him what's going on. Why do I mess with him? Leave the people in my Lord. No, for real. I'm just telling you the truth. I'm just telling you the truth. You know, don't do the boyfriend thing. You need to have a husband. Yes.
0: He's more than me.
1: I know some of these husbands don't even like hearing me talking. I'm telling you the truth, man. Hey.

0: Sister Beverly Hines.
1: She can't do it. Who am I? Shoot or not? What the Lord?
0: He said, give me 6 months to decide. To decide on what?
1: Just because I don't have it doesn't mean he can't do it. Oh, who am I? Shoot or not?
0: Sister Beverly said, give me 6 months to decide. To decide if he's going to be a husband.
1: With nothing. All it takes is nothing.
0: Oh, God.
1: It's nothing.

0: sis, a long time here. Wait. Keep on waiting, sis. Keep on waiting, man. God has not forgotten about you. In the mighty name of Jesus. In the name of Jesus. God has not forgotten about you. Amen. Don't think that God forgot about you. Amen. Just keep on waiting. Amen. Because when you wait, the right one will come. Sometimes when we rush some things, we end up with something where God didn't pick for us. Let God unpick it. You know, you see, what you need to do, you need to tell God what you want. Give God something to work with. Pray and give God your description, how you want it. Lord, have mercy. I'm starting trouble. Let me turn it over to BDM, yeah? Because here I am going to start some trouble this morning in the name of Jesus. But pray and ask God. Tell God the description. Amen. Just tell him your description. Give him something to work with. Yes. Hallelujah. And then you can just see your Boaz just come to you in Jesus' mighty name. The Lord bless you. The Lord keep you. The Lord make his face shine upon you. The Lord lift up his light and his countenance upon you and give you his peace, his shalom, nothing missing, nothing lacking. Nothing broken in the name of Jesus. Have a blessed and wonderful week, everybody, as I turn you over to the Sunday morning service with my big brother. My big brother. Yeah? All right. Glory be to God. I'm in there. I'm in there again. Come over here. And then you can just see your Boaz just come to you. In Jesus' mighty name. The Lord bless you. The Lord keep you. The Lord make his face shine upon you. The Lord lift up his light and his countenance upon you and give you his peace, his shalom, nothing missing, nothing lacking, nothing broken in the name of Jesus. Have a blessed and wonderful week, everybody, as I turn you over to the Sunday morning service with my big brother. My big brother. Yeah? All right. Glory be to God.
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0: Minister Claver Chowder, Minister Ben Insulin, Minister Dwight Chowder, Stacey Elevated Wilson, Minister O'Dane Roden, Brother Rudy and Marsha Jack. 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

chapter 24, verses 16, 17, and 18 declares that the glory of the Lord rested upon Mount Sinai. The Bible declares

And then on the seventh day, the seventh day, God called unto his servant Moses to come into the midst of the cloud. Thank you, Holy Spirit. And even as I was preparing for this, I heard the Spirit of the Lord say, to say to my people that it's time for them to come into his presence. Come on, just say to yourself, this is my time.

us back. Whatever our issues have been, whatever our problems have been, this is that moment where we press into the presence of God. Just like

I pray that that fire, that that same fire would be revealed to you tonight, that that same fire would manifest in your presence wherever you are, whatever you're doing, that that same presence, that that fire of the Lord, that even now he would begin to consume you as

0: Yes, he's calling. Good morning, good morning.
1: Out of your, he's calling, out of your distress,
2: he's calling,
1: out of your trouble,
2: he's calling,
1: out of whatever,
2: he's calling,
1: he's calling.
0: Good morning, God's beautiful people.
1: He's calling you out of your flesh. Calling you.
0: Welcome, welcome, welcome.
1: Calling you with the
2: he's
1: spirit. He's calling.
0: Welcome to Sunday morning service.
1: He's calling.
0: Welcome you this morning. We welcome the Holy Spirit.
1: He's calling.
2: He's calling.
1: Yes, he is.
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0: Yes, of course, I just want to thank my brother, of course, Brother Lou, out of ATL Praise House this morning.
1: Your voices began to even now say yes to the Lord.
0: Who started at 5 a.m. and he brought us up to the 7 o'clock hour this morning. Blessings to you, my brother. Blessings to your beautiful wife and family this morning.
1: 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Let your voice of praise, your voice of thanksgiving, your voice of worship. Don't allow this to entertain you. But let him hear your voice.
0: My Lord.

0: close to you.
1: Yes, God.

0: bless the name of the Lord this morning. Thank God we are not looking like what we have been through. Bless the name of the Lord. Lord, this morning, whatever it is you are going to do, don't do it without me this morning. Whatever it is this morning that's in the atmosphere, we put it in your hand this morning. I just don't know what it is this morning. But there's a type of feeling, this morning, whereas it is not sadness, but it is more of a feeling of extreme calmness. I know over the years, for me especially, when giving the word at times, I am so overwhelmed, my voice it extremely powerful. But for some reason this morning, I don't know what God is doing, but this type of peace is like calmness, as if I should speak less this morning. I don't know what God is doing, but it is well. Amen. I greet each and every one of you again this morning. In the name of Jesus Christ, Pastor Vail, to you and your family this morning, I greet you. To Pastor Curtis Spirit, Sister Collette, of course, the members of Trinity Faith up in the Bronx. Yes, of course, still my church. I may not be in your immediate circle, but still my church. So I greet you this morning. All the pastors out there this morning, I greet you this morning. I am not greeting a denomination. I'm greeting the men and women of God this morning. I greet you again in the name of Jesus Christ, our Lord and Savior. Again to all our partners this morning, and those of you down there in Jamaica listening via GGFM 90.1. Yes, those of you down there listening through RVR 24/7 this morning, I greet you. Those of you up in New York, I greet you this morning. 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Those of you listening through True Gospel Ministries in Pennsylvania, I greet you as well this morning. Bless the name of the Lord. Those of you listening, of course, in Snellville area via ATL Praise House, I greet you this morning. For those of you listening down there in Florida, of course, to Captivative Mind Radio, 92.7 FM, I greet you this Sunday morning. Those of you listening in Palm Bay or around the world through Penicillin Radio Ministries, I greet you this morning. Yes, of course, those of you who are down in South Florida and around the world as well, especially over there in the continent of Africa, listening through Jams Rock Radio, I greet you this morning. Those of you down there in St. Lucia, I greet you this morning as you continue to listen through 7 Kings Radio. Over there in the U.S. Virgin Island, of course, to Caribbean Praise Radio, I greet you this morning. And I pray and hope that I haven't left out any of our connecting partners this morning. I greet you this morning. I bless the name of the Lord this morning. Amen. Hallelujah. To those of you who have joined us directly on BDM Radio, whether you're listening through our apps, you're listening through TuneIn Radio, you're listening through YouTube, you're listening through Facebook, whatever social media link, wherever you are listening from this morning, we greet you this morning and we thank you for joining us in Sunday morning service. Glory be to God. Hallelujah. Heavenly Father, we thank you this morning. We honor you this morning, mighty God. Father, we can't thank you enough for your grace and for your mercies that you have bestowed upon us. We thank you. Father God, as today is one of those days, O God Almighty, when millions around the world will walk into your house of worship to lift you up, O God Almighty. Father God, this morning, as they come, as we come before you, broken, discouraged, heartbroken, have all type of issues, we come before you and we lay them down before you this morning, O God Almighty. Father God, we pray this morning that you will open your ears to our cry. And Father God, I pray this morning that you will answer us, O God Almighty. You will answer us individually according to our needs this morning. And Father God, we also want to thank you this morning. We want to lift you up this morning, dear God Almighty, because Father God, you deserve our praise. You deserve our worship this morning. And Father God, as we come before you this morning, we don't know what the next minute have in store for us. But Father God, whatever it is, O God Almighty, you are still God. And this morning, O God Almighty, we have seen so many different things happening around the world. We have seen natural disasters. We have seen wars. And we have seen peace. So this morning, O God Almighty, the God of all gods this morning, we put everything in your hands this morning. But most importantly, O God Almighty, I pray, mighty God, that you will forgive us, your people, of all sins that we have committed, or your people have committed before you this morning. Father God, I pray that you will purge us this morning. You will cleanse our hearts this morning. Mighty God, you will teach us how to love, dear God Almighty, and to wait upon you this day, O God. So, Father God, as we come before you this morning, we put ourselves at your feet this morning. Mighty God, I pray this morning that you will restore us, your people. I pray this morning that you will mend the broken heart this morning, dear God Almighty. And Father God, I pray, Father, that in spite of everything, oh God, you will grant your people peace today, dear God Almighty. You will strengthen those who are mourning this morning, mighty God. And Father God, here I am this morning, sitting inside the studio of BDM Radio this morning. Mighty God, I'm asking you this morning, God, let your will be done. Father God, I pray that you will speak to your people the only way you can. And Father God, I'm only a vessel this morning. Pastor Vail is only a vessel. Oh God Almighty, and whoever will send a message, will call, give a word, whatever it is, Father, Dr. Glacia Robinson, this morning, oh God Almighty, as we lay in wait, oh God, to hear what she have to say to your people this morning in spiritual connection. Mighty God, let it be connected, oh God Almighty, to the hearts of your people, oh God Almighty, where they will be encouraged, where they will be uplifted. So, Father, we thank you. And we put this program in your hands this morning. We pray, O God Almighty, that your Holy Spirit will be among your people today to guide us in all things. We thank you. We honor you and we bless you. In Jesus' mighty name, amen and amen. Glory be to God. Hallelujah. Yes, it's just about 4 minutes to the hour of 8 o'clock. So this morning I will do devotion later on this morning. I'm not going to stand in the way of Pastor Vail this morning. Amen. Glory be to God. So I will hold back on devotion this morning, and I will give that word later on this morning. Amen. Glory be to God. But until Pastor Vail make our way this morning, let us just continue to lift up the name of Jesus Christ this morning. Amen, somebody. Glory be to God. Beverly Samuda, good morning. It's so good to see you. I love you, Nick. Good morning to you. God bless you as well. My dear sister down there in Jamaica, Sister Duane, God bless you and your family this morning. I greet all the listeners over there in New Jersey this morning in the name of Jesus Christ. Wherever you are this morning, amen, God is there with you this morning. Amen, amen, and amen. To God be all the glory. Hallelujah. My God, we bless your name. Yes, God.
1: God Almighty. You spoke the world into existence. Breathe the breath of life into man.

0: good morning.
1: Good morning, Minister Davon.
0: Oh, bless the name of the Lord, woman of God. How are you this morning?
1: I am alive and praising God, sir.
0: Amen. To God be the glory. Amen. And yes, if you're alive, everything else is possible. Amen.
1: Amen.
0: So we are so grateful for life this morning.
1: Amen.
0: Woman of God. So grateful.
1: Yes, sir.
0: For life this
1: morning. We are grateful.
0: Amen. Glory be to God. Because without life, you can't achieve, you can't do anything. Amen.
1: Yes.
0: But with life, with life, mighty God, everything is
1: possible
0: in spite of where one may be this morning. Hallelujah.
1: Yes.
0: If you have life this morning, everything else is possible. Nothing is impossible, but everything is possible. And we give God thanks this morning. My God,
1: amen.
0: My God, to God be the glory.
1: Hallelujah.
0: And yes, and again, as I often says that everything else that we go through, accomplish throughout the rest of the day is a blessing. We get up this morning, we open our eyes, or even if one may not able to see this morning, but just for the fact that you can even hear the wind, you can hear the bird chirping. Amen. Glory be to God. It is a blessing when we can take up our very own hands and feed ourselves. It is a blessing.
1: A blessing.
0: When you hear that your children are okay, your family, your wife, your husband, everybody are doing well, it is a blessing. So yes, of course,
1: blessing.
0: We are fully surrounded by blessings this morning. And again, woman of God, if we should look at the scale in our lives and look at it, we missed the most important thing, which is that the scale is tipping to the side of blessing. And when we look at that glass this morning, yes, that glass that 50% occupied, we can say, yes, that the glass is getting better. Amen.
1: Yes.
0: Glory be to God. Thank
1: is.
0: God. The glass is not empty. Bless the name of the Lord.
1: No.
0: So we are grateful this morning. Amen. Glory be to God. Bless
1: Praise
0: the name
1: God.
0: Of the Lord. Yes.
1: Thank you, Jesus.
0: In spite of everything,
1: the Lord has helped us to this point, sir.
0: Amen. Amen. Amen.
1: Amen. Therefore, bless the name of Jesus.
0: We are so, so grateful.
1: Grateful.
0: Amen.
1: Amen. Amen.
0: Bless
1: Praise
0: the name of
1: God.
0: The Lord.
1: Hallelujah. Hallelujah.
0: So how was
1: Thank you, Jesus. How
0: was your week, woman of God?
1: It was productive.
0: Amen.
1: It was productive, yes, sir.
0: Amen.
1: Because we are straightening up for the funeral, so
0: yes.
1: It was productive.
0: To God be the glory.
1: Praise
0: to God be the glory, woman of God. Amen. And there you go. You know, another reminder for us this morning, you know, that this time
1: are
0: the moment that God has given to us. Amen. For our loved ones to be in our presence, for us to be in the presence of our loved one. We should treat every moment as if it's the last, because we just don't know. We just don't know, woman of God. So let us love one another, treat one another with love and respect. Amen. Glory be to God. Hallelujah.
1: Praise God.
0: Bless the name of the Lord this morning. So Pastor Vail, this morning I get to understand that we are experiencing so many adverse weather. So many things happening.
1: Yes, of course,
0: we have seen in Europe, as I was saying earlier, where temperatures are reaching to levels they haven't seen it before. We have places in some islands basically are going through some stuff where they are now having some dust coming all the way from the Sahara Desert affecting the people.
1: Yes.
0: We have the smoke coming all the way from Canada into the United States that's affecting the breathing of so many people here in the United States. We have those going on with nature. Yes, of course, and we see what's going on in different corners of the world, the different wars that's taking place inside of the world. Woman of God, we have seen where family members are taking the lives of family members. It seems as if hatred has now taken over the entire world. When we even look into the house of God, amen, where you will figure you will have peace, you see wars going on in the house of God as well. We can see people diverting from the faith of God. We see where in some cases the house of God is now adapting the things of the world and bring it into God's house. My God.
1: Again,
0: I just want to ask, what is going on in this season? What is going on in this time?
1: A great falling away of the church. And men become lovers of pleasure more than lovers of God. We are seeing that.
0: Yes. It is all around us, woman of God, and this is the time where we have to be very careful that we don't get caught up in what's going on. We have to remain focused.
1: Yes,
0: of what's going on in the world today. And I can say this to you, that as the word of God reminded us, that if God don't shorten the time, even the very elect
1: will not be saved. Minister Devon, because everybody is leaning to the world.
0: Amen.
1: Leaning to the world, even the church.
0: Yes.
1: You can hardly differentiate the church from the world.
0: My God.
1: And you know, so what Jesus said, the days have to be shortened.
0: Yes.
1: Or else not one soul will remain saved.
0: Mighty God. My God.
1: It would be, you know, as it was in the days of Noah. And that's what God said, as it was in the days of Noah, so shall the coming of the Lord be.
0: Amen. You know, Pastor Vale, I had an experience yesterday. I was having a conversation yesterday. I was lying down, and a very good friend, very, very good friend of mine, we were having a conversation. And yes, I know I was tired somehow. And I was laying down while I was having this conversation. And this friend is so awesome. When I realized what was happening, all I heard the friend say to me, Brother Devon, did you have a good sleep? I fell asleep with the friend on the line. And, you know, we were there talking about it, and he was so gracious about it, because the way we were talking and laughing about it. But
1: and then you just went away.
0: Yes. So he said, you fell asleep for about 3 minutes. No. While we're talking about that, I look at him in the middle of the conversation now, and I says to him, you know, there's a great lessons that we learn here. I say, you see the way how you and I were having this conversation and I fell asleep.
1: Yes.
0: I said, do you know that that could have been asleep, that whereas you could not hear from me anymore?
1: Again, yes.
0: I said, that is also a way whereas God can also make his appearance. And what was the type of conversation we were having at the time of God's appearance? So we have to, yes. I was looking at it this way. And say, for everything we do, woman of God, we have to be very careful.
1: Yes, we have to.
0: We have to be very careful of the conversations that we are having among ourselves.
1: Mm-hmm. He said to Ezekiel, behold with your eyes.
0: Yes.
1: And see. And hear with your ears.
0: My God.
1: And write.
0: Yes.
1: So, the believers have to be on their double watch.
0: There you go.
1: Yes.
0: My God. Just don't know, woman of God. Nevertheless, woman of God, it's always a pleasure to have you. So again, here you go this morning. God's people are patiently waiting to hear what you have to deliver this morning.
1: Amen.
0: So again, saints of God, here is this morning. Speaker this morning, as always. Amen. In Sunday morning service. Pastor Vail, out of Jamaica. Pastor Vail, I'm going to need an updated picture because the listeners are asking that they want to know what you look like. So I'm going to need a picture of you, all right?
1: Okay, Mr. Neighbor.
0: Even better yet, one Sunday morning, I actually need to bring you live on video.
1: Okay.
0: Amen.
1: You just let me know when that time is.
0: All right. Definitely, we want to bring you, definitely, so the listeners can see you on their phone, they can see you on their computer as they listen to the word of God this morning. So, amen. So, woman of God, you have it. You have the podium.
1: Yes, praise God.
0: Glory be to
1: and
0: God.
1: And as you were talking about the fire, Minister David, we have been having some in Brownstone, too.
0: Oh, wow.
1: You know, some, bush. A lot of bushfires are going on. So the fire trucks are very busy in Brownstone because of the wind. Mm-hmm. We are having a lot of wind, and that is the difference between us and some other places. Even though the sun is scorchingly hot, we are getting a lot of wind, which is very good. So the fires are getting away.
0: Yes, so, because as you said that you're getting a lot of wind, the wind is not good for the fire because it's basically fan the fire.
1: Yes.
0: Wow. So we pray for God's mercy in that situation.
1: Right.
0: Amen. My Lord.
1: So, we just have to be very careful.
0: Yes.
1: Yes, and those who smoke must be careful where they drop the butt of the cigarette. And because sometimes when you think that it is out, it's not out. So you got to be very careful.
0: Yes. Any open
1: flames.
0: So
1: we are glad we are alive, sir, praising the Lord.
0: Amen. Amen.
1: Yes, thinking about his goodness, thinking about his mercies, and his mercies endure it. Be very careful.
0: Yes. Any open
1: flames.
0: So
1: we are glad we are alive, sir, praising the Lord.
0: Amen. Amen.
1: Yes, thinking about his goodness, thinking about his mercies, and his mercies endure it

0: before you.
1: Amen.
0: Before God this morning, well, all your relatives.
1: Amen.
0: And your friends this morning, and even your very enemies. We are so glad our voices can be heard this morning. Amen. So, it's so amazing to know the Lord.
1: Yes.
0: Bless the name of Jesus. Praise ye the Lord. I want to say a pleasant good morning to all our listeners. You know, I was laughing yesterday, Minister David. I was talking to one of my sisters near St. Anne, Chalky Hill, to be exact. And she was at her house yawning. And the same time, I am yawning here in Brownstone. And we took, you know, we were laughing, and I was saying, boy, yawning is one of the easiest diseases to catch. Because look where you are yawning, and I'm down in Brownstone, and we are yawning at the same time. And she was saying to me, in the same way she was talking to my sister in America. My sister was yawning in America, and she was out here in Jamaica yawning at this time. So, you know, when we as children of God meet to worship, it is catching. You know, it is so good to be a child of God.
1: Amen.
0: No wonder they say iron sharpens iron.
1: Yes.
0: So I just want to praise God this morning. And, you know, we just want to catch, amen, a glimpse of glory divine.
1: Hallelujah.
0: We want to just like how you see one place a yarn and the other one yarn, same way. So the children of God must yearn after each other.
1: Amen.
0: Bless the name of Jesus.
1: Hallelujah.
0: I want to just say greetings to all our listeners. Amen. To all our connecting partners. Bless the name of Jesus.
1: Yes,
0: this morning. To all our music ministers this morning, who are blazing the trail for the Lord. I want to say good morning to Dr. Glacier again.
1: Yes.
0: Amen. Amen. And I don't want the others to get jealous. I'm only saying good morning to Dr. Glacier. Amen. But I've greeted all our music ministers this morning. Amen. And I want to say to you, please to continue to blaze the trail for God through your music, through your singing. Yes, let your light shine through your singing.
1: Yes.
0: Bless the name of Jesus. For we must reach the lost at any cost this morning. So I just want to greet all the ministers, whether in singing or in the spoken word. I want to greet you all this morning in the mighty name of Jesus. The gospel
1: Amen.
0: Must reach to the end of the earth before the Lord puts in his appearance.
1: Yes.
0: Every single man, woman, boy and girl must be given the opportunity,
1: yes,
0: amen, to know about Jesus,
1: yes,
0: before his appearing. Bless the name of Jesus. So all those who are hindering the word of God, they must hear it. Whether they will hear or whether
1: Amen.
0: They will forbear, they must hear the gospel.
1: Yes.
0: Bless the name of
1: Amen.
0: Jesus. I want to greet those in Europe, those in Asia, those in Africa, those in Oceania, those in the Near East, Far East, Middle East. Yes, those in the Americas, those in the Caribbean. This morning I greet you in the wonderful name of Jesus.

0: Let me greet Mr. Cummings and his staff again. Yes. Amen.
1: Amen.
0: For allowing the word of God to be heard each Sunday morning when we are on here. Bless the name of Jesus.
1: Amen.
0: We want to thank God. Amen. We want to lift up BDM Radio this morning and GGFM. Praise ye the Lord.
1: Yes.
0: Glory to God.
1: Hallelujah.
0: Want to lift up Brother Louis. Quite a long while I've not heard him. Amen. Bless the name of Jesus. But amen. I want to lift you up this morning. Amen. And to say to you all, work the work of him that sent you while it is day. Praise the Lord.
1: Amen.
0: I want to just give God thanks and praise for another opportunity. Amen. It's grand to be alive and it's grand to be a child of God. Amen. I'm not saying a Christian because all the drunkards say I'm a Christian.
1: Come on.
0: But not everybody can say they are a child of God.
1: Amen.
0: Except those who are willing to walk in
1: yes.
0: the way of the Lord this morning. So it's grand to be a child of God this morning. Bless the name of Jesus.
1: Amen.
0: And so we are going back. We are looking at the prophets. And as we started on the prophet Samuel, and we are going to go a little further with him this morning. So we are recapping from 1 Samuel 7 and verse 15. Samuel judged Israel throughout his life. What a blessing. Every year he would go in on a circuit in to Bethel, Gilgal, and Mizpah, and would judge Israel at all these locations. Then he would return to Ramah, which is Bethlehem, because his home was there. He judged Israel there. And he had built an altar to the Lord there. Praise ye the Lord. So recapping here, we see that Samuel was a true prophet of God who judged Israel throughout his life. And we know that after 20 years, he was established as the judge of Israel at Mizpah. After he had gathered the Israelites back to the Lord. On that very day, he was established as the true judge of Israel. Bless the name of Jesus Christ of Nazareth. This morning, God wants to establish some one of us this morning as his true prophet. Amen. Are we making preparation to be established? Amen.
1: Amen.
0: Not by man's hand, but by the almighty hand of God Almighty.
1: Yes.
0: Praise ye the Lord.
1: Glory to God.
0: You see, Minister Devon, many people have departed from the way of installing an individual into the ministry of God's word. Amen. We are installing individuals because of wealth, because of this type of car that they drive,
1: mm-hmm.
0: because of how popular they are. And when we do this, we are not observing and being obedient to the will of God. Now when the Lord establishes you, hell will belch, tempests will roar, storm clouds will rise.
1: Yes.
0: You will be buffeted, you will be mocked, you will be scorned. But because you are established by God, none of these things can move you. Bless the name of Jesus. So Samuel was chosen by God to be the judge and the prophet of Israel. Amen. Praise God, because God wants people to listen to him. Amen. His true prophets will listen to him and do what he commands us to do. Amen. Bless the name of Jesus. Yeah. Every year, he would go on a circuit to Bethel. So he would visit different places each year. And at these places, he would judge Israel. All Israel would come to him at Bethel, those who live in that region. All who live at Gilgal would come to him. And sojourn in cities that were close to Gilgal. All those who were close to Mizpah would gather there. And there he would judge Israel at all these locations. Praise God, because it would be hard. Amen. For the Prime Minister to judge the whole of Jamaica from Kingston.
1: My Lord.
0: So he established MPs all over the island. Amen. And they would listen to his instruction and impart it to the people. And they would take the people's cause to Parliament, where, amen, laws would be established, and they would be encouraged to do or to say what was needed of them.
1: Yes.
0: Acting under the Prime Minister's advice. Praise ye the Lord.
1: Glory.
0: So Samuel would go from these places, and the leaders would gather the people up to hear what Samuel had to say. Bless the name of Jesus. After judging Israel at these places, then he would return home to Bethlehem, or Ramah as it was called. Bless the name of Jesus. Because he lived in Bethlehem, and from Bethlehem he would judge the Israelites who lived close to Bethlehem. Amen. Bless the name of the Lord. At Bethlehem, what is particular about his worship was that he had built an altar to the Lord there. So people would come to worship, amen, to hear from him what the Lord would say unto his people. This morning, I wonder if we are listening to what God would say to his people through his prophets. And I'm talking his prophets who are chosen by him, who will not talk any nonsense, nor talk, you know, things that the Lord did not say or the Lord did not put in them to say, because God wants his people to receive the truth of his word this morning. So throughout his life, Samuel would go from place to place to make the word of the Lord known to his people. Amen. Bless the name of Jesus. Nowadays, sometimes when God says we are to go here, we sit down and we question if God says for truth. If you are a true child of God, you should know when God is speaking to you. Bless the name of Jesus this morning. Because his people are always listening to him this morning. Are we listening to our God this morning? Or are we doing our own thing? Are we saying our own thing? Are we going where we want to go? Or are we standing on the promises of God? And because of Samuel's faithfulness to his God, he judged Israel all his life. He did not wander from God, but he stood as a true prophet, yes, of the living God.
1: Amen.
0: This morning.
1: Glory to
0: God.
1: God
0: is looking for a true prophet. Amen. Yes. Bless the name of Jesus. It is not the color of your skin, mm-hmm, nor how tall your hair is, nor how broad you are.
1: Come on.
0: Amen. Or how big a house you live in. That's not what God is looking for.
1: Amen.
0: God is looking for a servant who will obey him, whose mind will be stayed on him, who will worship him in spirit and in truth. God is looking for such a person this morning.
1: Good.
0: One who will humble himself under the almighty hand of God this morning. Bless the name of Jesus.
1: Glory to God.
0: One whose mind will be stayed on him this morning. He is looking for such a person,
1: yes,
0: this morning.
1: Amen.
0: Bless the name of Jesus. Now, if we look a little over in chapter 8, Israel demands for a king.
1: Mm-hmm.
0: You know, Samuel served the Lord all the days of his life. But chapter 8 said, when Samuel grew old, yes, when we are getting weary, when we seem to be getting tired, God prepares another to take over from us. Bless the name of the Lord. Samuel grew old. He appointed his sons as judges over Israel. Here again, we should pray before we select leaders. Not because Samuel was a righteous man and had judged Israel all his life. Sometimes we wish that our children would follow in our footsteps, but they tend to go their own way and do their own thing. Amen.
1: Glory to God.
0: Sometimes they say our religion is too old fashioned, so they can't follow in our footsteps. They have to go their own way. So when he was old, he appointed his sons as judges over Israel. His firstborn son's name was Joel, and his second was Abijah. They were judges in Beersheba. These men were appointed to judge different regions of Beersheba. Now, listen to their story. However, his sons did not walk in his ways. They turned toward dishonest gain, took bribes, and perverted justice. Bless the name of Jesus. His sons, though judges, they were ungodly. They didn't walk in their father's footsteps. They didn't behave as he behaved. They didn't follow God as he followed God. Mighty God. They took bribes. They turned toward dishonest gain and perverted justice. They did not give justice where justice was needed. They look upon the poor, and they were not judged according to the rich. The rich had every chance. Just as today, the man who has money and can buy his way out,
1: my God,
0: is preferred over the poor man who has no money. Bless the name of Jesus. They took bribes. The people bribed them.
1: My God.
0: To punish or to do injustice to the less fortunate. We are having it in the sanctuaries now.
1: My God.
0: We are those whom God has chosen have departed from the way they were taught.
1: Yes.
0: And they have begun to take bribes in God's house. So the gospel cannot be preached as how it is to be preached. No one is preaching about repentance again.
1: Go ahead.
0: Because pastor is being given a lot of money not to preach this way, because his buddies are sitting in. Yes, but he will preach against the poor man while the big man sits in the congregation with his sin. But because he took bribe and cannot preach about the rich man's sin, then we find that there is perversion in the house of God. Bless the name of Jesus. And therefore you will have some of these people who say they are chosen by God. If your church has two members, they're not coming there to preach.
1: Glory to God.
0: Even though God will say, go up to Enfield, Lincoln Road. I'm sending you up to Pastor Field this morning. They're not coming up to Pastor Field. But no money, no upper Pastor Field, so they're not coming
1: Jesus.
0: Up here. Because they are taking bribes. But I hear Jesus, when he was sending out his disciples, he said, take neither purse nor scrip with you, neither two coats. Amen. But you should go wherever I send you, and into whatever house will receive you, pronounce peace upon that house, and there remain until you have accomplished your mission.
1: Hallelujah.
0: Because the Lord makes provision for you as you go. He provides people to take care of you. But they are not going to the small churches that need help because no money is there. And as they are finished preaching, you have to give them a big envelope. And if the envelope is not big, they're not coming back.
1: My Lord.
0: That was what Samuel's sons were doing. Amen. Not walking in honesty. Not doing the will of the Lord. This morning. So I am saying to us this morning, what kind of prophet are we? Are we true prophets of God? Or do we deal with dishonest gains this morning? Praise
1: the
0: Lord. As a result of this, praise the Lord, all the elders of Israel, when they saw what these men were doing, all the elders of Israel gathered together and went to Samuel at Ramah. They said to him, "Look, you are old, and your sons do not follow your example. Therefore, appoint a king to judge us, the same as all the other nations have." This is where the people went wrong. Mm-hmm. They asked for a king, but they said they want the king like other nations.
1: Come on now.
0: So they were looking over into the other nations that were close by. And they were saying to Samuel, "Provide us a king like the other nations." Almighty God, bless the name of Jesus. Ooh. When God calls, he doesn't call you to be like the other person. He calls you to be yourself. He calls you to listen. When he calls you and give you a duty, do the duty that you are called to do. Don't be like Brother John or Sister Mary. Abide in the calling wherewith Christ has called you. Of course, when the elders went to Samuel, Samuel was upset. He considered their demand sinful. He thought it was wrong for them to be asking for a king like other nations. Mighty God.
1: Glory to God.
0: So Samuel went and he prayed to the Lord.
1: Yes.
0: And the Lord answered Samuel. Listen to the people, Samuel, and everything they say to you, they have not rejected you. You know, because they were saying Samuel is old. Mm-hmm. And Samuel can't manage no more.
1: Yes.
0: And Samuel's children out of order. So they need a king.
1: Mighty God.
0: Mighty God.
1: Glory.
0: Hallelujah. So God said to him, "They have not rejected you."
1: Yes.
0: Praise God. Ministers of God, when the people turn their back on you, it is not you they have rejected.
1: Hallelujah.
0: They have rejected the true and living God.
1: Amen. Glory to God.
0: So don't you be disheartened. And don't you be afraid. If they walk out on you this morning, do like Samuel. Pray to your God.
1: Hallelujah.
0: Do his will, because they have not rejected you. Bless the name of Jesus. They have rejected the King of Kings and the Lord of Lords.
1: Yes, God.
0: They have not rejected you. They have rejected me as their king. Woe to Jamaica.
1: Jesus.
0: Woe to America. Mm-hmm. You have turned away from the true and living God. You have rejected God as your king this morning. Blessed be the name of Jesus.
1: Glory. Yes, Lord.
0: They are doing the same thing to you that they have done to me. Mighty God of Daniel. They have done to you this morning. When you go to some places to minister, because you are ministering the true word of God, they lock up on you, they wouldn't even say amen.
1: Mighty God.
0: praise God, means that they reject you.
1: Yes.
0: And therefore, they have not rejected you because you are bringing the true gospel of Jesus Christ. You're not preaching for money. You're not preaching bribes. You're giving the people the undiluted word of God.
1: My God.
0: They sit down in the congregation and they grumble and they long up mouth and they hiss teeth. Oh my God.
1: Oh,
0: instead
1: Jesus.
0: Of receiving the word of God, they reject the servants of God.
1: Mighty God. Oh Jesus.
0: Oh my God. They rejected Jesus Christ. They say he's not the Messiah. In other words, one time people in Jamaica would say, they say he's fifth calumny. Glory be to God. Yet he was the true Son of God.
1: Yes.
0: And he came to his own. And his own received him not. They reject him from the foundation of the earth. They rejected him. So God said to Samuel, they will reject you too. Bless the name of Jesus.
1: Hallelujah.
0: If you are a true servant of God, look for rejection.
1: Yes, my God.
0: But even though you are rejected, still continue doing the work of God.
1: Glory.
0: Still continue worshiping your God. Still continue honoring your God. Bless the name of Jesus. Since the day I brought them out of Egypt,
1: Jesus,
0: until this day, abandoning me and worshiping other gods. So if they do that to me, they will do it to you. If they do it to the green tree, what will they not do to the dry tree? This morning, believers in Christ, let us stand up and be strong. Let us quit ourselves as men and be strong.
1: Jesus.
0: Strong to labor. Strong to stand when you are rejected.
1: My God.
0: Strong when you are ridiculed, laugh after mock and jeer. Stand. They have not rejected you. They have rejected
1: Jesus.
0: God.
1: Yes, Lord.
0: Blessed be the name of Jesus.
1: Hallelujah.
0: So God said to Samuel, listen to them. But you must solemnly warn them and tell them about the rights of the king who will rule over them.
1: My God.
0: Warn
1: yes.
0: them. They ask for a king, Samuel. Tell them the manner of king that they are going to have. They look over into Syria and they see king over there. Tell them about the king that they will have. Bless the name of Jesus. God put up his ministering servants over you. You say the man not dressed good. He not have good shoes, and you criticize, and you find a fault with him. Instead of dressing your minister to make him look good like others, you criticize. Yet the man is a man of God. Bless the name of Jesus. You say no, you don't want him. Amen. Because he's not up to standard. He's not up to your standard. Yes, you want a touchy case minister. Yes, who can come with university degree and spit out some words to you. Amen. That you don't even understand. Yes, you want those, but the grassroots one that God put over you, who is living for him, who is worthy after his prayers, you don't want him, you reject him. This morning, bless the name of Jesus. You want King, amen, who drive BMW to rule over you. Bless the name of Jesus. And when they begin to grind your feet, the kings that you ask for, when they begin to grind your feet, you begin to say, and Pastor Sam was such a good man, but Jesus, you didn't want Pastor Sam. Oh, glory to God this morning. Samuel told all the Lord's word to the people who were asking him for a king. Oh, mighty God, what are you asking for this morning? Are you willing to listen to God's servant, humble servant, whom he has placed over you this morning? Or are you asking for a king like Israel? Bless the name of Jesus. He said, these are the rights of the king who will rule over you. Listen to the king who will rule over you. He can take your sons and put them to his use in his chariot, on his horses, are running in front of his chariot. Mm-hmm. He can appoint them for his use as commanders of thousands, or commanders of 50, to plow his ground, or reap his harvest, or to make his weapons of war, or the equipment for his chariot. Now, Israel, whereas your children are free, Jesus, they are not under any bondage. When you get a king, they are going to demand from you, your children, to do his will. Bless the name of Jesus. Lord. To run before his chariot. To drive in his chariot. To use them as commanders of thousands and commanders of 50s. And when he sent for your son, you can't tell them no. To plow his ground or reap his harvest, or to make his weapons of war,
1: my God,
0: or the equipment for his chariot. This is the king you are choosing. He can take your daughters to become perfumers, cooks, and bakers. He can take your best fields, vineyards, and olive orchards, and give them to his servant. This is the king you seek for. He can take a tenth of your grain and your vineyard and give them to his officials and servants. This is the king you are seeking for. He can take your male servant, your female servant, your best young men, and your donkeys, and use them for his work. So, Israel, you will have nothing, for the king will take everything. Blessed be the name of Jesus. He can take a tenth of your flock, and yourself can become his servant. When that day comes, you will cry out because of the king you have chosen for yourself, but the Lord won't answer you on that day. People, be careful of the kind of leaders that you are crying out for. Be content to dwell with the one that God has given to you. Or when the day comes and the one you have chosen, and you find out what is happening to you, when you begin to cry to God, he will not hear you. Bless the name of Jesus. The people refused to listen to Samuel. No, they said, we must have a king over us. Then we'll be like all the other nations. Sorry. Our king will judge us, go out before us, and fight our battles. They had rejected the God of heaven and earth, who always went before them, who always led them, who always directed them. Mighty God, the people, Samuel listened to all the people's words and then repeated them to the Lord. Listen to them, the Lord told Samuel. Appoint a king for them. Then Samuel told the men of Israel, each of you go back to your city. We will choose a king for you. Blessed be the name of Jesus. You ask for a king? Go back and wait. Bless the name of Jesus. The king will come to you. Glory be to God. Blessed be the name of Jesus. Be careful of what we ask for. Be careful of who we ask for. Be careful that we do not fall into the hand of an angry God. This morning, people of God, serve the Lord with gladness. Come before his presence with singing. Do not reject the servants of God whom God has placed over you, but receive them, pray for them, encourage them, mighty God, and be content to dwell with the God of heaven, because he is the one that leads us. He is the one that directs us. Bless the name of Jesus. Samuel stood for God, but when the people saw that he was getting old, they said they needed a king. Bless the name of Jesus, Christ of Nazareth. When the servants of God are getting old, the people say, the pastor, they get too old. A time we then get new minister now.
1: My God.
0: Hey!
1: Hallelujah.
0: Mighty God of Daniel.
1: Glory to God.
0: Hey! Be careful. Be careful.
1: Yes.
0: Be careful of what you are doing. Be careful. It is not the servant of God whom you are speaking against.
1: My
0: or
1: God.
0: Whom you are rebelling against. You are rebelling against the true
1: Jesus.
0: And living God. I'm warning you this morning.
1: Yes, God.
0: Amen.
1: Speak, Jesus.
0: As Samuel warned the people.
1: Yes.
0: Hallelujah. About the king that they would get. I'm warning you this morning.
1: Hallelujah.
0: Of the leader. You ask God for and reject the one that he has given to you. This morning, receive the word of God and leave. May God bless you in Jesus' name.
1: Jesus.
0: Hallelujah.
1: Mighty
0: God. Hallelujah. Hallelujah.
1: Glory to God.
0: Yes, sir. Hallelujah. Bless your name, Jesus.
1: Yes, God.
0: Bless your name. Bless your name, Jesus.
1: My God.
0: Hey! Man of God, stand
1: Hallelujah.
0: Your ground. Man of God, stand your ground. Woman of God, stand your ground. Let not the rebellious remove you, nor reject you. Stand your ground.
1: Glory.
0: Because when they reject you, they are rejecting the true and living God.
1: Hallelujah.
0: God bless you this morning. As you listen to his words, God bless you. Thank you, Jesus. Hey!
1: My God.
0: Jesus. Mighty God.
1: Hallelujah.
0: Hey! Jesus, Jesus.
1: Glory to God.
0: I worship you. I adore
1: Hallelujah.
0: You. I lift you up. I exalt your name.
1: Yes, God.
0: Thank you, Jesus. Thank you.
1: Mighty God. Hallelujah.
0: Hey!
1: Jesus.
0: Hey!
1: Mighty God.
0: You are worthy, Lord. You are worthy. Worthy to be praised.
1: Yes, thank God.
0: You,
1: my God, my
0: thank
1: God.
0: Thank you, Lord.
1: Hallelujah. My God.
0: Glory to God.
1: My God.
0: Thank you, Jesus.
1: Thank Hallelujah. You. My Jesus. God. My God.
0: Hallelujah.
1: Let that soak for a little bit, woman of God.
0: Hallelujah.
1: Mighty
0: Jesus.
1: God.
0: Hallelujah.
1: Be able ourselves
0: before you, God.
1: Amen. My God.
0: Go
1: glory.
0: Be able before you.
1: My God. Glory to the name of Jesus this morning. Hallelujah. My God.
0: Hey, this morning.
1: Glory to God. Yes, Jesus.
0: Hallelujah, Jesus. Jesus.
1: My God. Jesus. Mighty God. Woman of God. Glory be to his name this morning. You know, Jesus. You said something that sounds so simple. But my God. That's just resting upon me this morning. And in your message, you says, for the fact that the children of Israel were looking at other people and see how they're living, they decided that they want a king like those other nations. Turn away from the real deal, if I may use that term this morning, but turn away from the true king who those other kings has to bow to.
0: Yes.
1: They rejected him and say, give me somebody else.
0: Yes.
1: Mighty God.
0: Hey, God Almighty.
1: Mighty God.
0: Jesus.
1: Woman of God, this
0: Jesus.
1: Morning, how many, oh good God Almighty, how many homes this morning are in chaos this morning? Oh good God.
0: Oh God.
1: How many homes are in chaos this morning because of the same thing? We read about
0: God.
1: It with David when David, instead of looking in his own home, he was looking at another house.
0: Yes. Hallelujah.
1: How many wives out there this morning are going through because their husband stopped looking home and start looking at, oh, good God Almighty. How many husbands this morning are in tears this morning because their wives were not looking in their very own home, but they were looking in other places?
0: Yes, sir.
1: Oh, glory be to God. How many church doors are closed this morning because the pastor was looking someplace else? Oh, good God Almighty. Woman of God, I don't want to go over
0: Hallelujah.
1: Your message this morning. I do not want to go over your message this morning. My God.
0: Jesus.
1: Help us, Jesus. Help us, God.
0: Yes, Lord.
1: Mighty God.
0: Hallelujah.
1: Help us, Jesus.
0: Yes,
1: my God.
0: Sir. Hallelujah.
1: My God.
0: Jesus.
1: Hallelujah.
0: Hallelujah.
1: Mighty God. Hallelujah.
0: Jesus.
1: Hallelujah.
0: Hallelujah.
1: The hearts that
0: Bless
1: cannot be satisfied.
0: Jesus.
1: The eyes that cannot be satisfied. Mighty God, help us this day. Help us, God. Help us, mighty God. Hallelujah.
0: Yes, Lord.
1: My God.
0: Hallelujah.
1: Hallelujah. My God.
0: Jesus.
1: Glory be to God. Glory be to God.
0: To God.
1: Glory. God, we honor you this morning. We honor you,
0: Lord.
1: This morning. We thank you. Mighty God, we thank you for this word this morning, O God Almighty. Father God, we thank you this morning. The seed has been planted through your woman servant this morning, God Almighty. That, Father God, we must control the things that we see. Father God, that we, O God Almighty, must cherish the things that you have given unto us, O God Almighty. Father, we're asking you this morning to control our heart, to control our mind, to control our heart this morning, O God Almighty. Father God, we have seen the mistakes that Israel has made so many times over, dear God Almighty, and we see the outcome of it, O God Almighty, that the outcomes are not good, never good, dear God Almighty, until you stepped in. So, Father God,
0: yes,
1: I'm asking
0: Lord.
1: You this morning. Father God, I'm asking you to touch the heart of your leaders this morning, God, the heart of your pastors this morning, ministers, bishops, doctors of the gospel this morning, dear God Almighty. Oh, God Almighty, every person who are walking with you this morning, teach us and help us, oh, God Almighty, to be satisfied with what you have given unto us, oh, God Almighty. Father God,
0: Hallelujah. This
1: morning, oh, God Almighty, I'm asking you, mighty God, to continue to keep your hands upon your daughter this morning, oh, God Almighty, Father, as she
0: Jesus.
1: Reminded us Sundays after Sundays,
0: Jesus.
1: Oh, God Almighty, of what you require of us, oh, God, and to remind us, oh, God of my Almighty, of the consequences that we may pay of our doings. So, Father God, I'm asking you this morning, God, keep us on track this morning, oh, God Almighty. Help us to write your word upon our hearts this morning, oh, God Almighty. Father God, have mercy upon us, oh, God Almighty. Have mercy, mighty God. Father God, I pray that you will put a special covering over your daughter this morning, oh God Almighty. Father God, she has opened up, oh God Almighty, she has opened up your words. Oh, she has opened up the eyes of your people this morning, dear God Almighty. So Father God, I'm asking you this morning, wrap her this morning, dear God Almighty. Protect her, mighty God, protect her family this morning, oh God Almighty. From every retaliation this morning, God, every attack this morning of the enemy, dear God Almighty, shall not go close to your daughter this morning, God, because you are her God this morning. Father, we thank
0: Lord.
1: You. We pray that you will bless our people this morning, oh God Almighty, and even for the homes this morning, oh God Almighty, that a partner, a spouse has looked, my God, out of their very home this morning, God, and allow that home just to become a house this morning in the name of Jesus Christ of Nazareth this morning, God. Walk into those homes this morning, God. Bring back happiness. Bring back peace. Oh, God Almighty, Father, I pray that you will be the head of those homes this morning again,
0: Jesus.
1: In the name of Jesus Christ this morning. Mighty God.
0: Glory to God.
1: Hallelujah. Father, we bless your name this morning. We thank you, oh God. Father, I pray this morning that you will allow your people to be content this morning. Oh, God Almighty,
0: yes,
1: help us, mighty God. Not to walk out of your will, Heavenly Father, but to be satisfied with what you have given unto us. Father, we thank you. We appreciate you this morning. Bless, O God Almighty, those who have listened to this word today, God. And Father God, I pray that you will bring changes to the homes, to the churches this morning, to the brethren this morning,
0: Lord.
1: To leaders this morning. In the name of Jesus Christ, we call it done. Amen and amen.
0: Jesus.
1: Glory be to God. Woman of God, thank you. Thank you.
0: God God bless you, Minister.
1: My God.
0: God bless you, sir.
1: Glory be to God. We'll be in touch, hallelujah. Woman of God. Glory be to God. Hallelujah.
0: God bless you, sir.
1: My God. Hallelujah. And this word was sponsored by Cummings Funeral Services. Mighty God.
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1: Hallelujah. My God, what a word. What a word this morning. And saints of God, you know the funny thing though? The funny thing this morning is for the fact that for some of us, when we see some leaders walking away from God, doing their own thing, when God is not a part of what they are doing, yet we are embracing the things that they are doing. We are encouraging them to continue to do what they are doing without changes. Mighty God. But this morning, my brothers and sisters, you need to stand up this morning for righteousness this morning. Things that are not godly, that are things that are against God, do not encourage these things to take place in the house of God. Do not encourage it, my brothers and sisters. It is wrong in the sight of God. Hallelujah. Let us not be a part of the problem, but let us be a part of the solutions, my brothers and sisters. My God. Hallelujah. My God. Yes, of course, I'm going to use the name of a friend of mine as an example. Yes, your brother Lou and I, yes, we are good friends. But my God, can I tell you this morning, if I see brother Lou doing something, am I going to encourage him to do what is wrong? No, as a friend, as a brother to brother, I will let him know in love that brother Lou, this is wrong. You cannot continue to do this. And I expect the same from him as well. As he always called me his big brother. Yes, I would expect him to say, big brother, what you're doing is not right. It is wrong. That is how it is, my brothers and sisters. We are all a part of the family of God this morning. And if we cannot stand up for godliness, if we cannot stand up for righteousness, what are we going to stand up for? The children of Israel, as the woman of God spoke this morning, God was working on their sides, doing so many for them on their side. But yet, my God, let me leave that alone this morning. Leave Pastor Vail's message alone. Oh, glory be to God this morning. Thank you, Jesus. Hallelujah. My God, Sister Patricia Martin, good morning. Bless you, my sister. My God, Sister Fagai, bless you. Bless you, my sister. God bless you. Sister Tucker, good morning. Blessings to you and your family this morning. Sister Verita Faircloth down there in Jamaica as well, good morning. Amen. Glory be to God this morning. This morning I pray for those who are traveling, those who are stuck in other states, in other city. Yes, of course, from Friday, Saturday into today, cannot make it home because of problems with the weather, different type of weather conditions in different places. People are not able to fly. Thousands of flights have been delayed. Cannot move. People cannot move from one destination to another because of what's going on. My God, what we pray this morning, that the hands of God will cover each and every person. this morning, who has talked this morning. Hallelujah. Bless the name of the Lord. We give God thanks. We give him praise this morning. Hallelujah. And it is that time of the morning. It is now just about 9:15 a.m. Glory be to God. And we're just going to move over at this time to spiritual Kandia. Bless the name of the Lord. We give God thanks. We give him praise this morning. Hallelujah. And it is that time of the morning. It is now just about 9:15 a.m. Glory be to God. And we're just going to move over at this time to spiritual connection.

0: Amen. And this morning episode is Complete Confidence in the Commitment of God's Coverage, Part 3. And of course, we do apologize. Sister Carol and I, we do apologize for not being here last weekend, of course, because we had to go to attend the funeral service of a very good friend of ours. So we were not able to be in the studio last week. So here is this week, part 3. Glory be to God.
1: Welcome to Spiritual Connection. This is part 2 in the series, Complete Confidence in the Commitment of God's Coverage. Complete Confidence in the Commitment of God's Coverage. My brothers and sisters, we are so grateful to God for you. Thank you for listening. Thank you for tuning in every week, listening to these recordings and this broadcast. We thank God in the mighty name of Jesus Christ for lifting you up today. We thank God for showering you with His love. We thank God for reminding us how committed He is to us. We pray that this broadcast will be a timely blessing and a source of encouragement to you. In Jesus' name, amen. Complete confidence in the commitment of God's coverage. Let's do a recap of part 1. In order for us to have complete confidence in the commitment of God's coverage of our lives, in part 1, we highlighted the importance of making a deliberate choice on a daily basis to abide in God. In order to experience His coverage, we must dwell under the shelter of His wings. Psalm 91 confirms, when we dwell in God's shelter, we will find rest. When our spiritual address is located in God, when we establish our spiritual residence in God, we will experience complete confidence in the commitment of His coverage of our lives. Let's look now at part 2. God's coverage. God's coverage. Within the scope of God's coverage lies the security of His protective plan and purpose for our lives. Within the scope of God's coverage lies the security of His insurance policy for our lives. No evil shall befall us, and no plague will come near our dwelling place, says the true and living God. This is confirmed in Psalm 91, verse 10. This is a promise of divine protection for those who dwell in God's shelter. There is divine protection for those who live under God's coverage. There is divine protection for those of us who choose to live under God's coverage. Ultimate harm cannot conquer those who are protected by God. Verse 11 and 12 of Psalm 91 highlights the importance of angels guarding the faithful in all their ways. I thank God that you are

0: Not alone. We are not alone. Angels, Psalm 91 verse 11 and 12 confirms the importance of angels guarding the faithful in all their ways. As I'm talking about angels, I thank God for the many spiritual encounters that He's blessed me with the angels. I've spoken to them. I thank God that even when I was going through the illness for 5.5 years, there were angels at my bedside. God revealed them to me and they spoke to me when I could no longer digest water. God gave them something to feed me. They fed me and they introduced themselves saying, I am so and so, and I've been appointed to watch you within this hour, from this hour to that hour. And then there's a change of guard and the angels would come. Hallelujah. I am sharing this with you to encourage you. Our God is real and He shows no favoritism. He did it for me. He's protecting us now and He will continue to release His angels. The angels are here. Welcome. We welcome the angels of the Lord. We welcome the angels that are guarding us in our going out, in our coming in, according to Psalm 91. Angels are guarding the faithful in all their ways. God is with us. He is protecting us. Thank you, Jesus. He's also assigned angels to watch over us. Declare it. Lift your hands and declare, there is a league of angels watching over me. I am not defenseless. God is protecting me. I hide myself under the coverage of the true and living God. The angels of the Lord are with me. Amen. Every promise that God has made to us is established in the stability of His word. Every promise that God has made to us is established in the stability of His word. The promises of God are forever true. God cannot lie. Therefore, as we solidify our confidence in the commitment of God's coverage over our lives, and God's coverage of our lives, we are encouraged. Now's not the time to be discouraged. Encourage yourself in God. We know that no matter how challenging life gets, no matter what's falling apart around us, as we reside in God, as we live in God, as we choose to stay in His presence daily, we are assured that God is protecting us. God will never leave us, and God is watching over us. With complete confidence in the commitment of God's coverage of our lives, we know that we are never alone. Promises of God's protection. Here are some supporting scriptures on divine protection. Psalm 34, verse 19. Many are the afflictions of the righteous, but the Lord delivers him out of them all. I see God snatching you now from affliction, snatching you now from oppression, delivering us now from everything that the enemy would use to stop us, to block us. God has promised to deliver us. 2 Thessalonians 3 verse 3 says, but the Lord is faithful and He will strengthen you and protect you from the evil one. Thank you, Father. Psalm 121, verse 7. The Lord shall preserve you from all evil. He shall preserve your soul. Thank you for preserving us, O God. God is our Savior and our safety in the times of trouble. God is our very present help and our refuge during distress. Psalm 46, verse 1. Promises of God's presence and protection. Psalm 91 verse 15. He will call on me and I will answer him. I will be with him in trouble. I will deliver him. Thank you, God. God's promise to answer. When believers call out to God, He guarantees an answer. God is listening and He's promised to answer us. God's presence in trouble. God does not promise to remove all trouble. Instead, He has promised to be present with believers when we are in trouble. God's promise for deliverance and honor. God has promised to rescue the faithful and to honor them, providing a sense of divine protection. There are great rewards for trusting God. There are great rewards for honoring God and for obeying Him. The Word of God is filled with promises of divine protection for those of us who trust in Him. God has promised to be our refuge, our shield, and our stronghold, and a stronghold against fear, evil, and danger. Yes, Father, You are our refuge. You are our shield. You are our stronghold against evil, fear, and danger. Psalm 91, 2-4 describes God as a personal refuge, fortress, and trust. He is the God who delivers from traps and diseases. He is the God who delivers from the snare of the fowler and the noisome pestilence. With His faithful feathers and wings, He covers us, ensuring divine safety. Psalm 37, 39. The salvation of the righteous comes from the Lord. He is their stronghold in time of trouble. We say amen to the word of the Lord. Let us highlight some promises from God with a special focus on words that begin with the letter P. Number one, God's presence. Psalm 16, 11. You make known to me the path of life. You will fill me with joy in your presence, with eternal pleasures at your right hand. The Christian Standard Bible says, you reveal the path of life to me. In your presence is abundant joy. At your right hand are eternal pleasures. Amen. There is lasting joy and complete fulfillment in God's presence. We lift our hands and we declare, Father, in the name of Jesus, let the fragrance of your presence fill our lives in Jesus' name. God's promise of his presence, Isaiah 41 verse 10. So do not fear, for I am with you. Do not be dismayed, for I am your God. I will strengthen you and help you. I will uphold you with my righteous right hand. We say amen to the word of God. The second promise from God with a special focus on words that begin with the letter P is number two, God's priesthood. God's priesthood. Deuteronomy 7 verse 9. Know therefore that the Lord your God is God. He is the faithful God, keeping his covenant of love to a thousand generations of those who love him and keep his commandments. Amen. God's priesthood involves covenants promising sanctification, spiritual power, and eternal inheritance to the faithful. God's covenant is often sealed with an oath, because he is a covenant-keeping God. God is unfailingly faithful to his promises, binding himself to his people through unbreakable, intentional agreement. God's covenant to us is rooted in his unending love and his unending mercy for us. We lift our hands and we declare, thank you, Lord. Let the fragrance of your priesthood fill our lives in Jesus' name. The third promise from God with a special focus on words that begin with the letter P is number three, God's power. God has promised to empower every believer with strength, protection, and endurance through the endowment of the Holy Spirit. You will not fail. You will not fall by the way. You will not faint. Hallelujah. Because God's power is active in your life. enabling us to overcome temptation, enabling us to face trials and to overcome each trial without fear. God has promised strength and divine empowerment. 2 Timothy 1 verse 7. For God has not given us a spirit of fear, but he has given unto us a spirit of power, a spirit of love, and a sound mind. I embrace the power of God. As you lift your hands towards heaven, declare it. I embrace the power of God. God has not given me a spirit of fear. I renounce the spirit of fear. God has given me a spirit of power, a spirit of love, and a sound mind. Declare it. I have the mind of Christ. Clear thoughts. And I operate in the power of the Most High God. In Jesus' name, amen. Philippians 4:13, strength for weaknesses. I can do all things through Christ who strengthens me. I can do. Say your name. Declare it. Declare your name in the atmosphere and say, I can do. Glacia, I can do. Glacia, you can do all things through Christ who strengthens you. Thank you, God. Lord, we lift our hands and we declare, let the fragrance of your power fill our lives in the name of Jesus Christ. The fourth promise from God, with a special focus on words that begin with the letter P, is God's passion. Number four, God's passion. God's promises unveil a passionate demonstration of love towards his children. God's promises unveil a passionate demonstration of love towards his children. God is dedicated and committed to protecting us. God is passionate about us. God is in love with us. Thank you for your love, oh God. Father, we love you. We appreciate you. In return, we express our love and our gratitude to you. The depth of God's love for us is unending. And this is confirmed in Romans 8:38-39. Nothing can separate us from the love of God in Christ Jesus our Lord. In covering us, in watching over us, God continues to express his unending love towards us. As he is covering us, as God is watching over us, God continues to express his unending love towards us. God's persistent passion is also demonstrated in his commitment to rescuing us. With an active pursuit, God continues to speak and he continues to seek after us. He continues to speak to us. He continues to seek after us, to save us, to deliver us, to heal us, to minister to us, to remind us just how committed he is to protecting us. And this is confirmed in Psalm 34, verse 17. The righteous cry, and the Lord hears them. He delivers them from all their troubles. Thank you for delivering us, O God. Thank you, Jesus Christ, for seeking after us and for watching over us, for not giving up on us, O God. We lift our hands and we declare, let the fragrance, O Father, of your passion fill our lives in Jesus' name. The fifth promise from God, with a special focus on words that begin with the letter P, is number five, God's promises. God's promises are both timely and timeless. God's promises in the Bible offer God's love and the assurance of his presence. Hebrews 13, verse 5. It says, never will I leave you. Never will I forsake you. We thank you, Father. The Lord is saying to us today, never will I leave you, my daughter, my son. Never will I leave you. Never will I forsake you. I am with you. God's promises entail comfort in trials, provision for every need, and the joys of finding refuge in him. God also promises divine guidance and coverage. Joshua 1 verse 9. Have I not commanded you? Be strong. Have I not commanded you? Be strong and courageous. Do not be afraid. Do not be discouraged. For the Lord your God will be with you wherever you go. We say amen to the word of God. As we conclude the end of part two in this series, the sixth promise from God, with a special focus on words that begin with the letter P, is number six, God's peace. God has promised to give us peace and rest. Isaiah 26 verse 3, He will keep in perfect peace those whose minds are steadfast because they trust in you. John 14, 27, Peace I leave with you. My peace I give to you. Accept His peace today. Do not let your hearts be troubled. Do not be afraid. Amen. Philippians 4, verse 7, And the peace of God, which transcends all understanding, will guard your hearts and your minds in Christ Jesus. Isaiah 26 verse 3, He will keep in perfect peace. I'm reading this again. I'm saying this again for somebody who needs to be reminded. Isaiah 26 verse 3, You will keep, O Father, you've promised, You will keep in perfect peace those whose minds are steadfast because they trust in You. Let us pray. Heavenly Father, we thank You for Your coverage over our lives. Thank You, God, for reminding us how committed You are to watching over us, to covering us, to taking good care. You continue to take good care of us. Thank You for taking good care of us. We're in Your care and we stay within Your care. Thank You, Lord, for number one, Your presence. Thank You, Lord, for number two, Your priesthood. Thank You, Lord, for number three, Your power. Thank You, Lord, for number four, Your passion and Your love towards us. Thank You, Lord, for number five, Your promises. Thank You, God, for number six, Your peace. Father, in the name of Jesus, we run to You. We abide in You. We hide ourselves in You, and we choose to stay under Your covering. We choose to cover ourselves now with the blood of Jesus, and we thank You, O God, for confirming Your word to us. Thank You, God, for giving us complete confidence. Confidence. There's no need to be afraid. You're giving us complete confidence in the commitment of Your coverage of our lives. Father, we cover our lives under the blood of Jesus, and we stand in our God-given authority, and we take authority against every spirit of oppression, suppression, lack, and depression in the name of Jesus. As we hide ourselves in You, we thank You, O God, for expressing to us how committed You are to watching over us, and You'll continue to cover us. Thank You for infusing us now with a kind of confidence that only You can give. And we say in faith, believing, accepting Your word, as we apply Your word, we declare, I have complete confidence in the commitment of God's coverage for my life. Thank You, Father. In Jesus' name we pray. Amen. God bless you, my brothers and sisters. We thank God for you. Continue to apply the word of God. Continue to allow Him to use you and demonstrate His power through your life. You're here for a purpose. God is watching over you, and He's strengthening you now as you continue to remain confident. Confident. Be confident in the commitment of God's coverage over your life. In Jesus' name, amen. God bless you. Until next time.
1: Amen and amen. Glory be to God. Thank you, Dr. Glacia Robinson, for that episode this morning. My God, confidence we have in God's commitment. Amen. Glory be to God. God will not step away from His word. He will not step away from His promises that He has made to us, His children. Amen. Glory be to God. Again, I just want to say good morning to each and every one of you this morning. Bless the name of the Lord. Sister Debbie, good morning, Sister Debbie, over there in New Jersey. Sweet Debbie Cookie, good morning. Praying and hoping that all is well. To Sister Deborah, good morning to you as well. Amen. Bless the name of the Lord. Hallelujah. Amen. Yes, of course, Sister Fisher, of course, the majestic one. Good morning. Absolutely. I will give you a call later. Amen. But definitely can. Amen. Bless the name of the Lord. And yes, of course, I realize that today is indeed the birthday of a special, special young lady. Yes, of course, Sister Normalyn Bailey down there in Jamaica is celebrating her birthday today. And we just want to take the time out to say happy birthday to you, my dear sister. May the blessings of the Almighty God continue to be with you. May he continue to favor you. Amen. Bless the name of the Lord. Amen. And give you many, many, many more years of birthday celebrations. Amen. May his blessing continue to shower you all over. Amen. Bless the name of the Lord in your going out and your coming in. Amen. And yes, of course, we know that, yes, of course, you are one of the top listeners, of course, from GGFM and their affiliates. Amen. So I just want to say happy birthday to you, of course, Sister Normalyn Bailey. And yes, of course, it seems as if it is a Bailey Day. Yes, of course, because to, of course, Sister Grace Bailey. Yes, of course, she's celebrating her birthday today as well. So to Sister Grace Bailey down there in Jamaica. Yes, of course, we want to say happy birthday to you. Of course, happy, happy birthday to you, Sister Bailey. I know your friend, Sister Carol. I know that she will be joining us at least for a minute today. I don't know when, since it's your birthday. Yes, of course, so sorry that you are so far away. Otherwise, we'll have a little birthday something. Yes, of course, Sister Normalyn, you know, one of these days, we'll have a little birthday celebration, of course. Amen. So to God be all the glory. I know Brother Bailey, yes, he's taking care of you today, or if not yet, he will be taking care of you today as you celebrate your birthday. So we just want to wish you many, many more, and that you will continue to stand with the Lord. And yes, of course, today, at 1109 Burke Avenue in the Bronx, yes, of course, we will be having some people in the medical field, some folks from Montefiore. Yes, of course, there will be a Trinity Faith Pentecostal Church of God today from starting in the next 16 minutes. They will be there from 10 to 2 p.m., 10 a.m. to 2 p.m. So, yes, for those of you who have not gotten your checkup in a while, yes, you can make your way to 1109 Burke Avenue. Yes, of course, you'll be getting the spiritual food downstairs, and, yes, either on the second floor, there in the parking lot, we'll be having the medical people there to do your checkups. So, yes, of course, the place to be from 10 this morning to 2 p.m. is 1109 Burke Avenue. I'll give you some more information on that as we go forward this morning. Bless the name of the Lord. And again, I just want to say good morning again to all our connecting partners at this time. God bless you, Sister Cam Cam. Good morning to you, my dear. Blessings to you and your family. As always, amen. To God be all the glory. And yes, of course, before I go back to the music this morning, let me just remind you that Brother CJ from the CJ Gospel Hour family will be hosting his birthday celebration, of course, next week, Sunday evening, at Eastwood Manor. Donations will be $120. Children under 12 will be $60. So, of course, you do not want to miss that one at all. And yes, of course, Miss Devery Richards have something coming up.
0: Devery invites you to Toda, a night of Thanksgiving and worship, featuring Dwight Schrouter, Desiane Pearson, Alex Souls, Janoy Davis, and the nation changer, Devery Richards. 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That's TODA, a night of Thanksgiving and worship. Don't miss it.
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2: 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MC, yours truly, Nicole Reed. 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
1: And yes, of course, while we are still waiting to see if we will be getting, of course, Sunday morning blessings this morning, we're going to go right back to the music at this time. And boy, I'm telling you, what a word from Pastor Vail this morning. Glory be to God. Brother James, good morning to you, of course, to Miss Latoya, Mr. Aaron Wilson. Good morning to you and your family this morning. And yes, of course, let me take the time to say good morning, of course, to Bishop Wayne Smith. Yes, of course, down there in Stone Mountain, Georgia, this morning. Bless God bless you this morning. God bless your beautiful wife as well. Pastor Paula Smith as well, and the entire congregation as Empowered to Win International Ministry this morning. Amen. God bless you. And let me say this as well, as far as Bishop Smith is concerned. May God continue to bless you, Bishop Smith, because I can tell you, as Pastor Vail brought that word forward this morning, I can tell you, not everywhere you go and you can hear the word of God like that. Amen. And you are doing that, my brother, sticking to the word of God. So may God continue to bless you and to cover you always. Amen. Bless the name of the Lord.
3: Father, you're so faithful. You're so holy. You're so perfect. You're so near. You're so near. You're so close.

We thank you for the opportunity to be close to you. We thank you for the opportunity to be a part of what you're doing to the earth. Hallelujah. Creation is groaning, awaiting for your sons and daughters to realize who they are. So, Father, we thank you for allowing us to be a part of a movement that's awakening sons and daughters. Hallelujah. That's awakening the dead. That's awakening the sleeping soul. Hallelujah. We thank you for the resurrection power that's in worship. Hallelujah. We thank you for your spirit.

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Let it be Hallelujah. On every melody. Let it ride on every word. Let your presence be made manifest in every home that this hour is played. Father, we're asking for more. We're

your Spirit. Father, we pray for these minstrels, every leader that sings, every minstrel that plays tonight. Father, would you play and sing through them? Lead their hands, lead their, speak in their ears, even play out new melodies in their ears. Let the sound of heaven be so loud. Open up their spirits to be more sensitive and aware of what you want to do in the music realm, Father. Lead us tonight. We are nothing without you. We are nothing without you. There's no artistry, there's no MAV, there's no anything. We are nothing without your hand and your grace. For it's not by might or by power, but by your Spirit. Put your Spirit on this thing, Father. Put your Spirit on this thing. Let your pleasure be known and felt. Hallelujah. Let your pleasure be known and felt on these songs tonight. We desire to make you smile. Just for 15 seconds, just fill this room with worship. Come on.

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God. What a song this morning. Glory be to God. And yes, of course, I just want to say congratulations, of course, to Dwayne Wallace. Amen. Congratulations, brother. Amen. You have put your shoulder to the wheel. Amen. Glory be to God. Hallelujah. So congratulations to you, to your family. Bless you, brother, in the name of Jesus Christ, this morning. I also want to say good morning, of course, to all the listeners up there in Connecticut this morning. Of course, to Bishop Dunn, Bishop Andrea Dunn from Upper Room down there in Brooklyn. Of course, to Elder Dunn and your congregation, I greet you this morning. Mama Lou down there in Jamaica, I greet you this morning as well. And saints of God, you know, we fully understand that you are going through some troublesome times today. Amen. Bless the name of the Lord. And again, Jesus Christ did not promise us that this journey is going to be easy. But what he promised us is that he will be there with us as we go through. Amen. Bless the name of the Lord. You know, today, so many people are so discouraged, you know, as you go from day to day. Amen. Bless the name of the Lord. But we need to keep in mind that as we go through this type of situation, we can look back to Moses. Amen. In a matter of fact, let me find that text. I believe it's somewhere in Genesis. I believe it's in Deuteronomy. Yes, Deuteronomy. Let's take a quick look over here, Deuteronomy. Bless the name of the Lord this morning. I believe it's Deuteronomy 31. Let's see. Glory be to God this morning. Hallelujah. Deuteronomy 31, I believe it is. Amen. Hallelujah. Amen. Yes, and that's where it is. Let me just read these couple of verses here for you real quick this morning. Amen. And Moses went and spake these words unto all Israel. And he said unto them, I am 120 years old this day. My, I can no more go out and come in. Also, the Lord hath said unto me, thou shalt not go over this Jordan. The Lord thy God, he will go over before thee, and he will destroy these nations from before thee, and thou shalt possess them. And Joshua, he shall go over before thee, as the Lord hath said. And the Lord shall do unto them as he did to Shiloh and to Og, kings of the Amorites, and unto the land of them whom he destroyed. And the Lord shall give them up before your face, that you may do unto them according unto all the commandments which I have commanded you. Be strong and of good courage, fear not, nor be afraid of them, for the Lord thy God, he it is that doeth go with thee. He will not fail thee, nor forsake thee. And Moses called unto Joshua and said unto him in the sight of all Israel, be strong and of good courage, for thou must go with this people unto the land which the Lord hath sworn unto their fathers. Let me catch this one again. Let me go back. Amen. I just messed up a little bit here. This Joshua. Okay. Amen. So let us go. Verse 7 again. And Moses called unto Joshua and said unto him, in the sight of all Israel, be strong and of good courage, for thou must go with this people unto the land which the Lord hath sworn unto their fathers to give them, and thou shalt call them to inherit it. And the Lord, he it is that doeth go before thee, he will be with thee, he will not fail thee, neither forsake thee. Fear not, neither be dismayed. And Moses wrote this law and delivered it unto the priest, the sons of Levi, which bear the ark of the covenant of the Lord, and unto all the elders of Israel.
And Moses commanded them, saying, at the end of every 7 years, in the solemnity of the years of release, in the east, in the feast of the tabernacle. And my Lord, this just went out on me again, and I will come right back to this one. Glory be to God this morning.

Be to God. Yes. My God. And here we go again. I will just read this for you again. Bless the name of the Lord. My Lord. Here we go. Deuteronomy 30. Reading from 31 through, I believe I'm going to read all the way up onto verse 8 this morning. Amen. And Moses went and spake these words unto all Israel. And he said unto them, I am 120 years old this day. I can no more go out and come in. Also the Lord hath said unto me, thou shalt not go over this Jordan. The Lord thy God, he will go over before thee, and he will destroy these nations from before thee, and thou shalt possess them. And Joshua, he shall go over before thee, as the Lord hath said. And verse 4, And the Lord shall do unto them as he did to Shiloh and unto Og, king of the Amorites, and unto the land of them whom he destroyed. And the Lord shall give them up before your face, that you may do unto them according unto all the commandments which I have commanded you. Be strong and of good courage. Fear not, nor be afraid of them, for the Lord thy God, he it is that doeth go with thee. He will not fail thee, nor forsake thee. And Moses called unto Joshua, and said unto him in the sight of all Israel, be strong and of good courage, for thou must go with this people unto the land which the Lord hath sworn unto their fathers to give them, and thou shalt cause them to inherit it. And the Lord, He it is that doeth go before thee. He will be with thee. He will not fail thee, neither forsake thee. Fear not, neither be dismayed. Amen. Amen. And here it is this morning. Bless the name of the Lord. As Moses celebrated his 120th birthday. Amen. And as the Lord spoke to him, and Moses realized that his time here on earth were limited. Now, as Moses spoke unto his successor at this point, Moses was saying to him and to the children of Israel, Moses was encouraging him in his own way. And why was Moses encouraging him as he about to pick up this new task? Amen. Bless the name of the Lord. Moses was loaded, if I may use that term this morning, with experience. Yes, of course, fully loaded with the experience of leading the children of Israel. And Moses realized that a word of encouragement, it can be so good, my God, for each and every one. My Lord, Moses now was an old man, so to speak, and as he was getting the servant of God, amen, to take over the reign, Moses was letting him know that, listen, it will not all be good. But remember, God, the God that you serve, amen, he will be with you. He will not leave you alone. My God, he will not allow you to travel this journey. He will guide you. Be stern. Amen. You are not alone as you are about to go out on this journey. Amen. Bless the name of the Lord. God, Moses was encouraging him. Moses was saying to him, the same way that God has destroyed so many Israel, our enemies of Israel, God will work through you as well. So go, be steadfast, my God, because there are certain things that I cannot do anymore, but you are able to do so. My Lord, this morning, my brothers and sisters, can I bring you back into our current churches today, to our current leaders today? Amen. When I believe this was, I think, maybe about 4 or 5 years ago, there was a survey done
amen, by pastors who are pastoring churches. And the survey that was done, I believe it was something like over 70% of pastors today are over the age of 55. Over 70% of pastors are over 70. Over 55. So my brothers and sisters, the church needs some young pastors. But here is the other thing as well. My God, yes, of course, we have some pastors who are, yes, over 50, over 60, in their 70s, still pastoring and doing a good job at it as well. My God, can I mention even my very own pastor, Pastor Curtis Peart? Yes, if I'm not mistaken, I think he's about 75 somewhere there. That's where he is. And yes, of course, he's going up, and you see this man, you can't believe, my God, the amount of work that this man is doing for the Lord. And yes, I'm not ashamed to say this morning, there is so much that God has placed into this man. And just not him, there are so many others out there. Amen. So many others out there who are now have to be slowing down, even though God has blessed them with some strength to go on. Amen. But God, in all his wisdom, my God, he knows those who we need to stand and to do his work today. Amen. And he's doing it. And yes, for a couple of years, you know, I hear this man of God, you know, I got to, you know, I'm getting old now. I'm getting old. But God is not yet ready for him to go, because there's so much more for this man of God to do. This man has to go so many places over the world. My God, planting churches and everything of that nature. Yes, of course. So yes, are there people in line, my God, who can step up and take over when God decided that your work is over? Absolutely. There are people in line, but God still decided that, listen, I need you to go. There's so many other pastors out there that I may not even know that's up there in age. And here's what's happening. At times, there are people looking at them and saying, no, listen, you are old. It is time for you to go. Let me say this. That don't determine by man, so to speak. It is determined by the Almighty God. Amen. Because today, as you heard Pastor Veal this morning, there are so many things that's going wrong in the churches today. And my God, let me tell you something. We need the men who are up there in age, the men who are up there with the experience. We still need them for today to continue to train the younger people. My God, glory be to God. Yes, of course. And when it is right for those who have been led by the Almighty God, God will let them know when it is time to step down, when it is time to step aside, as Moses says, listen, I am now 120 years. God has chosen you to take over. So here is my blessing. My brothers and sisters, there is something. My God, let me just touch the church a little bit again this morning. There is something that I see happening all over the world. My God, when we look at the elders in the church, yes, sometimes they need some rest. Yes, sometimes they need to make some room and make the younger people take over, because younger people need to be trained, my God, because they are the future leaders of tomorrow. But let me say this as well. When we get rid of the elders in the church, who will teach the younger generations? Who will teach the younger generations the way of the Lord, the groundwork, the roots? Take you back, my God, to the foundation. Because let me tell you something. When we push the elders aside, who's going to take over? Let me just go there for a little bit. My God, we have to make sure that they are well taught and ready for the job that they are about to take over. My God, glory be to God. So here it was. Moses was saying, and I believe, as I mentioned, Pastor Peart and so many other pastors out there, when the time is right, they will pass over the torch to the younger people after they are properly trained. My God, yes, it's good to know the word, but there are
some ground. There are some basic things that you need for the church to run in order, foundation standard. And so it was. Moses was saying, I am not ready. The water need to be divided. Moses had the experience of dividing the Red Sea. So Moses was saying, now to his successor, that listen, yes, I cannot part this ocean, this river anymore. It is your responsibility to go forward. So I am blessing you. I am encouraging you to go forward. Don't think, my God, for a moment that when it seems as if you are alone, that God is not there. God will be there with you. Amen. And so it is today, my brothers and sisters, even in your very own way today, in your home and your job, whatever it is that you are facing, you are not alone. God's promises to you, it is real. God will come true for you. God will make a way for you, my brothers and sisters, in spite of. And I'm here this morning to encourage you as well that you should not give up on your dreams. My God, do not give up on God. Revelation, good morning, my brother. Don't give up on God at all. It doesn't matter how dark it looks. My God, even when it seems as if nobody cares about you, even when it seems as if the door will never open for you, God is there with you. My God, as he reminded us, my God, especially in Isaiah, yes, of course, 41 verse 10, when he says, fear not, for I am with you. Be not dismayed, for I am your God. I will strengthen you. I will help you. I will uphold you with my righteousness right hand. My brothers and sisters, let me say this to you this morning. My God, if you are a preacher, if you're going to be a deacon, if you want to be any part in the house of God, if you've been overlooked, if you have not been encouraged, let me tell you something this morning, which I believe you know about our God and who our God is this morning. My brothers and sisters, let me tell you something. If God put a word, my God, if God put one word in your mouth, if God have one word to go out and God want to use you, my God, to put that word out, let me tell you something. It doesn't matter the discouragement. My God, it doesn't matter what doors mankind want to close. My God, it doesn't matter how they want to hold on to you, your jacket tail. It doesn't matter how they want to hold on, of course, to your dress tail. If God wants you to deliver that word, let me tell you something. No devil from hell can stop you from delivering that word that God wants you to deliver. My God, it doesn't matter how they want to hold on to you, your jacket tail. It doesn't matter how they want to hold on, of course, to your dress tail. If God wants you to deliver that word, let me tell you something. No devil from hell can stop you from delivering that word that God wants you to deliver.

morning. Yes, of course, we also have, on the other hand, my brothers and sisters, where we have situations, my God, where we have situations, my God, can I tell you, we are some folks decided, I will not move until I die here. Let me tell you something, my brothers and sisters, we need to understand something that is so important, that what we are doing, my God, it is not my work, it is God's work that God allow us to do. My God, and let me tell you something, for some, we decided, you know something, I'm not making the way for anybody else. I started out by saying, my God, that God will make a way, and for there are some elder folks there, my God, that have to sit there to teach us, my God, the old ways. My God, can I tell you that the delivery of the message today may be different from yesterday, but there is a foundation that has not been shaken, and it cannot be shaken, and whatever we are doing, it must be built upon that foundation this morning. And for us this morning, for the church this morning, it is the foundation of righteousness, the one that God himself set as a standard. Mighty God, yes, and as I was saying, yes, we have some folks who decided, no, I'm not going to give this up. My God, and they hold on, and they hold on, and even when it seems as if they cannot deal with it anymore, they fail to let it go. Moses did not wait. Moses realized that the time is now. God spoke to Moses, and Moses encouraged. Moses embraced, oh, good God Almighty. Moses embraced somebody to take over from him. Him this morning, my God. So this morning, my God, when you have your house, my God, your church, my God, your ministry, it is always helpful when you see somebody there to stand with you and to guide you along the way. My brothers and sisters, it is a blessing. And here it was, Aaron was there in the background. Mighty God, can I tell you this morning? Yes, of course he went, my God, with Moses in the face of Pharaoh. My God, he was there learning, my God, until the time was right. Can I tell you this morning that we have some folks, my God, will not learn anything from the head of their church. My God, they just get up. My God, yes, I know St. John 3 verse 16 says, for God so loved the world that he gave his only begotten son, so I don't have to sit under my pastor anymore. It is no time for me to take, oh good God, it is time for me to take over the church. It is time for me to be the head of the church. My God, can I tell you something this morning? Sit down. My God, sit down. My God, listen to your pastor. Learn. My God, oh Jesus, can I tell you this morning, my God, that we have some issues in our churches today. I was hoping I wouldn't go back there. I went there yesterday very hard. But can I tell you this morning that we have some issues in the house of God today? And some of the issues that we have, one misbehave, pastor decide to have a conversation. No, pastor, you can't talk to me. That was your time. It's my time now. Things different, time change. It's my time. And my God, can I tell you this morning that is one of the reasons this morning why the church is facing an integrity problem this morning. My God, a big integrity problem this morning. Can I tell you this morning, that is one of the reasons this morning, my God, why some folks are saying, I rather stay out here because they don't know better. I rather stay out here than to come and sit with somebody like you. My brothers and sisters, the enemy is working and he's pulling out every tricks out of his bags. And we need to understand this morning, that the first sin was caused by disobedience. And that is the problem that we are still having today. My God, even in the house of God, the spirit of disobedience has been released. My God, we are almost

0: Everybody want to do their own thing. My God, it's not just about what the leader, what the pastor or the bishop of the house of God is saying or doing as the word of God says. But I want to do my own thing. So therefore, if you're going to talk to me, I don't want to listen to you. So I need to go out. I need to go online. I need to go and get a pastor's license. I need to start my very own church and do what I want. I don't want you over my head. I want to do my will. My God, and that's the problem. So many people today, my brothers and sisters, it's about my will and not about God's will. My brothers and sisters, let me tell you something. It is so good. My God, when one who have traveled the road, one who have been set over you to bless you, my God, can I talk to somebody this morning? Do not walk away from your pastor's ministry this morning that God has called, that God has chosen. My God, that individual, my God, to be the head over you. If you want to go out, it's fine, but make sure if he or she is a true man or woman of God, my brothers and sisters, make sure that when you are going, you go with their blessing. If God is the one that is calling you and you want to go and they don't want to let you go, want to hold you hostage, my God, then God will show you. But don't you take up because of self. Make sure you move with the guidance of the Holy Spirit. Make sure God is the one who summoned you to make that move today, my brothers and sisters. One of the biggest problems, one of the problems that we are facing in the house of God today, it is because of self-satisfaction. That's what it's all about. My Lord, that's what it's all about, my brothers and sisters. So this day, my brothers and sisters, be encouraged in the Lord. God will not leave you. Pastor out there today, my God, if somebody come against or rise up in your church and decide they're going on their own and they want to take all your members, don't give up on God this morning. Continue to do the work of the Almighty God, because God has set you there for a reason. I don't know if there's somebody out there who need to hear this today. My God, somebody want to split the church. Somebody want to get in there and take the members out of your church because I don't like the way my pastor speak. Pastors, I'm saying this to you today. The word of God reminded us that we should preach and also rebuke. It is not our responsibility to sit in the church and allow the church to run as if it has no head, as if it's everything goes. There must be principle, reverence to God in the house of God. My Lord, so this morning I'm saying to you, my brothers and sisters, whatever it is that you are facing this morning, be encouraged in the Lord this morning. It's no time to give up. Sometimes you're doing this journey. My God, can I just talk to you a little bit this morning? Sometimes on this journey you feel as if you're all alone. Sometimes you have to ask the question, as the prophet Elijah asked, God, why is it me alone? Is it me alone in this? Mighty God, no, it's not just us, but sometimes the journey allow you to feel as if you are lonely, as if you are the only one. My God, glory to God. Sometimes you'll feel that way, but definitely you are not. Don't give up this morning when you stand up for righteousness, my brothers and sisters. Sometimes it seems as if the entire world is coming down on you. But stand for the fact that it seems as if you are the minority. That does not mean that you are wrong. My God, so this morning, God can use you. My God, my brothers and sisters, don't give up this morning. It may not be easy this morning. Whatever it is you are doing, and it is right, don't look at it and say, well, the world is going this way, so this is the way I'm going to go. Continue to stay God's way. Continue to do God's will. You may be light. Maybe you're not. Bless the name of the Lord. You're a young lady this morning. And yes, of course, fine young man may come your way, and you told the young man, well, I'm waiting on the Lord. Yes, we can date, but it can only go to certain level. It will not pass certain standard until after marriage. And you will hear the same thing. Hold out, for God's sake, wait on the Lord until the time is right. Bless the name of the Lord. Hallelujah. You may not look normal. They will tell you, well, other people done it. I don't know if you heard it. I've heard it. I am a married man. That's okay. Other married man does it. Well, I am not other married man. So yes, you may not fit in the equation of others, but there's a standard that you can hold, my sister. There's a standard that you can hold, my brother. So I encourage you this morning. Yes, as one gospel minister says, if you buck your big toe, nobody turn back. You'll make a mistake. You may mess up yesterday, but this morning I am encourage you. You can pick yourself up. You can go forward. You may even break your big toe last night, but it can be healed. You can go forward. So I encourage you this morning, in spite of everything that you are going through, keep going this morning. Keep doing the right thing this morning. It may be hard. Hard. But you will make it. Why? Because Christ will never leave you. God will never leave you on your own. He will stand beside you. Glory be to God. He will stand. He will never forsake you. So this race, you can run this race. I can run this race this morning. My God. Glory be to God. Hallelujah. So be encouraged this morning. Fear not. God says, for I am with you. Going through sickness this morning, fear not. The doctor say you're not going to make it. Fear not. You get a letter in the mail that your house going into foreclosure. Fear not. You get a letter in the mail, your car going to be, they're going to take your car from you. Fear not. You get a letter that your child not going to be able to go to school when school reopen. Fear not. Is it a situation? Yes, it is a situation. Is it a problem? Yes, it is a problem. Can the problem be fixed? Yes, the problem can be fixed. Why is the problem can fix? Because God is your God. Jesus Christ is your Savior. He is the one who can open the door. He is the one that can make the way for you. So when he says, I will be with you, he will be with you to open ways that are impossible. I seem impossible for us. He's the way maker. So this morning, I ask of you again this morning, wait upon the Lord this morning. Be strong this morning. Be encouraged this morning. My Lord, be encouraged. My God, this morning, so many people this morning are going other places, doing things, putting their salvation at risk. Pastor Vail says this morning that if a pastor come to your church and you have one member, two members, they're not going to want to come back and preach because the envelope going to be too thin. This morning, the word of God reminded us about the love of money, what it can do. Money is innocent. Money is innocent, but because of the love of money, let me tell you something. Money, yes, it can help you. We all need money to survive in this world. But when you allow money to be that part of your life where you love it so much, it can lead to other things where you lose your soul. Amen. And we don't want to go there this morning. And I'm not telling you that you should not go and work for money. I'm not saying to you that you should not invest and get money. But make sure when you get that money, it does not rob you, your soul. Let the money stay in the aisle where it's supposed to stay. Oh, good God Almighty. Bless the name of the Lord. Honey, good morning.
1: Bless you.
0: Yes.
1: I'm muted from your mic. Bless the name of the Lord. Hallelujah.
0: And that's what it is. Brothers and sisters, you need to be encouraged. Amen. That nothing is wrong waiting upon the Lord. Nothing is wrong when you are being encouraged. My Lord, sometimes that's all somebody needed. Just a word of encouragement. You can. You will. You're not alone. And here it was. Moses took his son, Aaron, and he says, listen, this is what you're going to do. You're going to face some challenges. But listen, you are going to make it. Because this is what our God promised us. He will be beside you. You won't be moving alone. My God. When was the last time we look at somebody and say, listen, I will help you in any way I can. I will be with you. My Lord, just to look at somebody and tell them, you are not alone. I am here with you. My Lord, glory be to God. How are you this morning?
2: I am fine, thank you. Fine, thank you. How are you this morning?
0: I am doing well. I'm doing well. Seems, to God be the glory.
2: Seems to be doing well. To God be the glory. To God be the glory. Good morning, good morning, good morning, Radio Land. Blessing, blessing to each and every one of you. And to you, honey, who's here, you know, encouraging Radio Land, you know, letting them know that there's a better way. And for Pastor Vail this morning, listening to her message in entirety this morning, mighty God, so on point. And these are the messages that we need to hear in time like these. You know, the church is turning to a different way, turning a different direction, you know, this time. But God is still able, you know.
0: Yes.
2: And He need men and women to continue to preach His word. And I give God thanks to you, to Pastor Vail, and all the other men and women who are out there who are doing the right thing.
0: Amen.
2: Bless the Lord. Bless the Lord. So good morning, everyone. God bless you today. I know we only have a few minutes, but nevertheless, I still decided I want to sit by you for a few moments. And to God be all the glory.
0: Amen. Glory be to God. You know,
2: thank you for all you do.
0: Thank you. Thank you. Thank you. And to all the men and the women out there today, you know, who decide don't matter what comes. My way, I'm going to stand.
2: Mm-hmm.
0: Amen. I am going to stand.
2: Yes.
0: For the Lord.
2: Of course.
0: Amen. And there are so many out there who are standing today.
2: Absolutely.
0: Amen.
2: And it might not seem that way, but we know that there is. That's not what we see.
0: Amen.
2: You know, we don't watch what we see. We know that things are happening in the background that we're not seeing.
0: Yes.
2: You know, we are hearing it, but others are not seeing it. So we just give God thanks this morning, honey, because God knows exactly what He's doing.
0: Amen.
2: You know,
0: amen.
2: He told us that time like these are going to be upon us. So we are not surprised.
0: Yes.
2: Hallelujah. We are not surprised. So to God be all the glory.
0: Amen. Amen.
2: Hallelujah.
0: Make sure we stand on our 2 feet.
2: Absolutely.
0: Amen.
2: Absolutely.
0: Glory be to God.
2: Absolutely.
0: Hallelujah. Glory be to God. So we have just about another 25 minutes.
2: Yes.
0: Before we get out of here today.
2: Uh-huh.
0: Amen. And we just pray for strength. For those who are so discouraged today.
2: Yeah, because there are many out there
0: many.
2: Who are discouraged, you know.
0: Yes, who are going through so much.
2: Absolutely,
0: so much.
2: Yes. And they're also tired of the church as well because they're saying there are too many hypocrites. You know, they're saying that they go to church to be inspired and they went in being hurt. And so many things are going on, but God, like I said, God is able.
0: But here is what's going on, and this is reality, is that for one who's not that deep in the faith, one may look at the church as a place of rescue, as a place where I should take my burden, you know, and go and find comfort. And sometimes one may not find that comfort, the type of comfort that they are trying to find. For some of us who are seasoned, we understand and fully understand that the church is a place for everybody. The best of the best, and also you can find the worst of the worst in the church, just like a hospital.
2: Of course.
0: You'll find people with sickness and everything in the church. So when one is out there in the world, they're looking at the church, that the church is a place of safety, where everything in the church is good. Nothing is further from the truth.
2: There you go.
0: Amen. And the reason for that, that is where people will get their makeover. That is where people will find repentance. That's where people basically come in contact with God, where God will make the changes. The church is a place that will what's the term I'm looking for here? Lead you to... to teach you, I'm getting old this morning. Amen. But basically, help you, teach you as you get along the way, to pray for you when you fall, to lift you up when you fall.
2: Yeah.
0: That is what the basically church is. And when I say lift you up in prayer, encouraging you to go along, not when you drop, we put the church put their foot in your back and sink you a little further. But to extend a hand and to remind you that you can make it, you are able to make it. So, yes, of course, you're not going to find a perfect church out there.
2: Not at all.
0: But the thing is that there are some things out there whereas the devil don't need any help to do, because he's good at what he's doing by himself, of what he wants to do. So, therefore, we have to make sure, and I say this before, and I say this again, that we are not licking out on the church.
2: Oh, no, not
0: we
2: at
0: are
2: all.
0: Not saying in no form, no way that the church is wrong. What we are saying is that the things that are happening in the church, it is no longer under the lid. It cannot be hidden.
2: Things have changed completely.
0: Exactly.
2: Right?
0: So,
2: right.
0: Therefore, when we speak about situation like this, I don't think I'm speaking for myself, but I believe that we are speaking for so many leaders and pastors out there, that this is not what the church is for. This is not what the church is all about.
2: Amen.
0: The church is about bringing you to Christ for restoration, teaching you how to forgive. You know, take you to that place where your lives can be transformed for the better, where you can say you are truly, truly saved. Let me break it down in a more simpler term. The church is to make sure that as a person, what you have learned and what you have turned around from is that you can now have integrity. When you speak, people can believe your word. People can take your word as what you are saying. You can become a different person in society. Amen. You can be a better father. You can be a better mother. You can be a better husband. You can be a better wife. Those are the qualities that the church brings up. The church that is basically standing for Christ. And that is what the church does. It's help to allow people to move from their wrongful ways and into this other way. Amen. Where they become a better person, not just spiritually.
2: Amen.
0: Not just spiritually, but in your daily lives with your family and the job, everything, you become a brand new mind, a brand new man, a brand new woman. And again, this is caused by the renewing of your mind because of the Holy Spirit.
2: Hallelujah.
0: Amen. So, yes, of course. So, when one see out there, don't be discouraged, because you may see something that you may know from somebody who is a part of the church or even the head of the church. You may see a pastor squeaking out of the church sister's house or anything. I say, you see them, the entire body feels it. So what I'm saying to you this morning is that's not what the church is for.
2: Not at all.
0: Right. Amen. That's not what the church is for. That's not what God is about.
2: Honey, you still have great leaders, men out there.
0: Powerful, mighty men and women.
2: Men of integrity, but also have the demonic church as well. So
0: yes.
2: That's what we have to be aware of.
0: Yes, and people tend, you know, as I said before, that whatever happened in the church now, because it is all over the world now. You have the internet, you have TikTok now, just waiting to see something terrible take place in the church and then the entire world. And now people are now waiting. Mm-hmm. Waiting to like and to share it and everything. Now a message like what Pastor Vail preached this morning. Are you gonna see that anywhere on TikTok? Will you be seeing people sharing that on TikTok?
2: Nope.
0: We need to understand that negativity spreads.
2: Yes. That's what sells.
0: Amen.
2: And that's where we are in the world today.
0: Yes.
2: Anything that is negative, something that is positive, that's good.
0: Exactly.
2: You come on here and preach a good message, then nobody wants to hear. But you come and say something negative about somebody.
0: Yes.
2: And trust me, that's when you're going to see.
0: It's wildfire.
2: Everybody clicking.
0: It's wildfire. Pastor Vail, preach such powerful message. Are you going to find it on TikTok? Anybody going to take it and put it up on TikTok?
2: No.
0: Listen, this pastor, no, very weird. Yeah. You see anything like that? Well, let Pastor Vail get out here this morning.
2: We have hope, though. We have hope.
0: And say certain things that not necessary are not a part of. Yes, of course, it is gone. So we have to understand this as well, that the spirit behind it as well is to sink the church. So the enemy allowed that to go out and to spread like wildfire. And then people said, this is what the church is all about. No, I'm here to tell you this morning, when certain things happen in the church, that's not what the church is all about. The church do not condone wrongdoing. Amen. But at the same time, the church tried to bring back to restoration as well. Not because you messed up and you do something terrible out there, yes, the church gonna say, well, you can't come back through the front door. No, we need you to stay in the church. And we also need to let the person out there who don't know Christ, who one may have pushed back further from God because of their doing, we have to let them know, no, this is not what the church is all about. Listen, whatever that was done, that was wrong. That may be a mistake or something. Maybe it's the first time, which is no reason, but maybe it's the first time. We don't know what this person was going through. Maybe why this person say this or do that. We don't know what their state of mind was in at this time. So the only thing we can do is to restore. But what you see that person did, no, that's not what the church is. But not because that person messed up, we're going to hate that individual. No, we cannot hate that individual. We have to figure out what is going on and what we can do to bring that person back to the house of God. Because, as I said before, the church is a hospital. And yes, of course, what's a hospital for? A hospital is a place for the sick. So yes, somebody come to Christ and today this person is up and doing all right, and then tomorrow the person make a mistake. We cannot lock that person out of the house of God. We cannot hate that person. We cannot turn our back on that individual. Our responsibility is to make sure we try to restore that individual. Because at the end of the day, when Jesus sent out his disciples, why did he send them out? He sent them out to go those who are lost. So maybe somebody who surrendered their lives to Christ and make a mistake and went back, are we going to say, well, you know better, I'm going to leave you? No, we got to go back and find him.
2: Amen.
0: Amen. My God. We got to go back. Just as so God used the example of the prostitute, I believe, in Hosea. Lost its way. God said, go back and find her. Bring her back. Bring her back in the house. She was out there prostituting. God says, no, bring her back. Take her as your wife. So it is our responsibility when they come and mess up, we go back and find them and bring them back in the house of God. So that does not mean that even though we try to restore and to bring back that what was done was right. And again, and the final thing I'm going to say concerning this is that the enemy is so cunning, and the enemy know how you will feel if you see a Christian, a child of God, so to speak, behave in that manner, how you're going to react. That you're going to turn yourself away from him. You say you don't want to be a part of that. And it worked. It worked. Because the enemy know that you don't like this, and the enemy know that you're going to get angry, and how you're going to react on this, and the enemy plays it right there. And some of it, we just walk right in it. But today I'm saying to you, in spite of what it is, you can make it today.
2: Amen.
0: Amen. It's that simple. You can make it. In spite of this huge circle, you can make it. Everything maybe seems coming at you, but you can make it. Because that huge circle, it's in the hands of the Almighty God. So you don't want to get pushed out. My God. Yes.
2: I know it's now 10:47. Before we get off the ears, I want to say, I know I heard you say this morning already to my best friend down there in Jamaica, Sister Bailey. Happy birthday, my love. Happy birthday. And Sister Normal and Billy as well. Happy birthday.
0: Yes.
2: I know tomorrow it will be Sister Eileen Reed's birthday.
0: Oh, wow.
2: And on the 21st, it's going to be Brother Albert's birthday. So I just want to take time out to just wish these folks happy birthday today. Happy birthday when it comes tomorrow and Tuesday. God bless you. You can continue with the music.
0: Amen.
2: And God bless you, Ray DeLand.

0: morning caller, you're live.
1: Brother Devon!
0: Good morning, good morning, good morning!
1: Oh my god! So I saw you here for 5 weeks now, months now.
0: Really? Wow, wow.
1: From those times. I think I hear one piece of Pastor Veil last week, I think. But by the time they really cut down sometime because we don't get the sun and what have you. Oh my god, brother, man! I hear one cheering here towards, the worldly condition and the righteousness and the sin and what have you. Just a while ago.
0: Oh my.
1: Bless you, bless you, bless you, bless you, everybody. Come here, do some of food, come out.
0: Amen.
1: And I'm coming. I get Sister James yesterday, but Brother Gregory come on. It's first I hear Brother Gregory before the breeze blow. It's the first I hear Brother Gregory too.
0: Oh, wow. So you're talking about from October last year?
1: That's right, yeah.
2: Yeah, because GGFM is having some difficulties.
0: Oh, wow.
2: Service is not restored.
1: But you call it? What's the name of the call again?
0: Oh my.
1: What's the call again? What's your wife's name again?
0: Carol.
1: Sister Carol. Understand, man.
0: Oh, wow. And
1: I spoke with Sister Mavis yesterday, so it was a blessing. I blessed her to bless you.
0: Awesome.
1: Look at that.
0: Awesome.
1: I don't forget to know.
0: So how are you?
1: I don't forget to know. God bless you.
0: How is everything with you, by the way?
1: Not pretty. You would have talked of the hair.
0: Wow. Not available. Wow.
1: And Brother Harris, everybody still out. Thank God we're linking up still. See Pastor Veil the other day too.
0: Awesome.
1: Yes, I was at a spot and then I saw her.
0: Awesome.
1: And she was saying it's long time don't get to link up more and so. So we just greet you and everybody. Sister Birdie, but she's not hearing well neither.
0: Yes,
1: I
0: haven't heard from Sister Birdie for a while. There's quite a few people down there I haven't heard from for a while.
1: Okay.
0: So I'm just praying and hoping that they are well.
1: Yes, Sister Birdie, I shared with her a while. Hopefully last time I was trying to get her, but she maybe not come from the market as yet or late, you know.
0: Yes.
1: But she goes. So we try to link up a lot of people who we have on the phone here.
0: Wonderful. Bless you. Yes. It's so good to hear from you.
1: I'm telling you. Bless you. Bless you. We can call on you. Bless up. Good morning to everybody. Bless up. Bless up.
2: Wow.
1: Excited, man.
2: God bless you, Sister Rosalind. Be blessed.
1: Talk to me. I'll be here when you're ready. On the phone, your link is possible, you know? You have my number?
0: Hold on. We'll take it from you off here, all right?
1: All right, then. God, me long to hear you talk. You sound solid.
0: Yes, it's really good to hear from you.
1: Oh, I know. I realize. I know. Thank God, sir. And, thank God where we are. And Sister Lou and those, everybody almost.
0: Yes.
1: Sister
0: I heard from Mama Lou a couple of weeks ago. She's well.
1: That's right.
0: Yes.
1: So many, I got in touch with Alam four time and such like. So we still in contact. You know, Brother Vincent, bless him up for me. I'm good here and there. No, I don't know him. I ran him yesterday.
0: Yes.
1: But I did not tell him. But I do the Concord School group as usual. So bless up each and one, everybody and everywhere as usual. That's Sister Rose in all years. Bless up, bless up, bless up.
0: Bless you, my sister. Blessings to you. Bless you. Good to hear from
1: you.
0: Amen. No, I said blessings to you. It's so good to hear from you.
1: Yes. Different, but what is name again? Melissa.
0: Yes.
1: What a Melissa. But give God thanks. Oh, I'm telling you.
0: Melissa cut a lot of relationships.
1: Oh, I'm telling you. But to God be the glory, we are still alive.
0: Amen.
1: And
0: that's what matters.
1: And help who can.
0: One minute left. All right, hold on. I'm gonna let Sister Carol take you. I'm gonna let Sister Carol take your number.
2: God bless you.
1: Cut off. If I'm cut off, it'll be cut off. All right. Take it.
0: Amen. All right. We'll have to take the number off. Yeah. Bless you. Sister Navlet mentioned good morning to you and your family. Blessings to you. My Lord. We have just about another 4 minutes before we make our way out of here. My God. Glory be to God. What a God. Thankful this morning.

0: are getting ready to close, just want to remind you to join Sister Lurleen Samuels. 3 o'clock Jamaica time, 4 o'clock New York time.
1: At the cross.
0: With To God, With Love.

0: blessing and love each and every one of you this morning, and all the ministry families on over here, and everyone to type in, call in, all the connecting partners. Blessing and love to each and everyone. And I heard you mention something about birthdays. Whoever's celebrating a birthday today, or the birthday is coming up, I wish all of you a happy and a blessed birthday. And when the date on the calendar says your birthday is over, continue to celebrate, celebrate, celebrate, because life is a celebration and all of you deserve it. And may God continually bless you with many, many, many, many more birthdays in the years to come.
1: Amen.
2: Amen. Amen. Amen. Amen.
1: Thank you. Thank you so much, Sister Elaine.
0: Thank you so much, too, my wonderful brother, Devin.
1: Yes.
0: Sorry.
1: It's Sister Normaline Bailey down there in Jamaica. Sister
0: God
1: Grace
0: bless.
1: Bailey down there in Jamaica, who are actually celebrating their birthdays today.
0: Well, God bless both of them. Lord, continually bless them with many, many, many more birthdays in the years to come. And keep celebrating. Celebrate life. Life is a celebration, and you all deserve it. God bless each and everyone. And I want to say, everyone, have a blessed day, blessed evening, blessed night. Blessed night, blessed Sabbath in the Lord, and may everyone be safe and well. And I love each and every one of you from my heart.
1: Amen. We love you too, Mother Elaine. God bless you. Amen. And yes, of course, at your age, as you say, life is for celebration, you have the experience because God has blessed you with so many years. Amen.
0: Oh, yes, my wonderful brother Devin, and brought me through so much.
1: Yes, amen, amen. Glory be
0: amen.
1: To God.
0: Amen.
1: Yes, so again, it's not over until God say it is. So God
0: amen.
1: Bless you, and it's so good to hear from you, my
0: thank
1: dear
0: you
1: sister.
0: So much.
2: God bless you, Sister Elaine. Love you, sweetie.
0: Thank you so much. Thank you so much. And I'm so happy to see both of you looking so good.
1: Oh, thank you.
0: God is really blessed. God has really blessed both of you. You don't look like what you've been through, and I know both of you have been through a lot also.
2: Amen.
0: But you know the devil is a liar.
1: Amen. Go, amen.
2: There you go.
1: Amen.
0: And the lion is no more roaring. The lion doesn't roar anymore.
1: Amen.
2: He's still roaring, Sister Elaine, but he still cannot bite. He's still roaring, but he still cannot bite.
0: He's still
2: bite.
0: Roaring, but it's like a little kitten.
2: There you go.
1: Yeah.
2: There you go. I love that.
1: I couldn't have said it better.
0: God bless you both. God bless you both. And I love all of you. Thank you so much.
2: You as well.
1: Bless you, sister.
0: Thank you so much. Thank you so much. God bless. Bye-bye.
2: Bye-bye now.
1: Amen. And Sister Normaline is saying thank you so much. God bless you. God bless you indeed.
2: And I just want to take this time to say as well, good morning to Brother James and his lovely wife, Sister Lilith.
1: Yes.
2: To Miss Latoyan family. Blessing. So it's here. I still love you. God bless you.
1: Of course. We love can't change. cannot.
2: You get to see.

0: My.
1: Sister Carol,
0: are we leaving for church?
2: Yes, I am.
0: Amen, amen.
2: Praise the Lord. Sister Faye Guy, blessed my love, and please, my love, content to celebrate until the 31st. So, okay, I am with you, sweetie. I am with you. God bless you, dearest one. God bless you.
0: Amen. To God be the glory.
2: Yes.
0: Amen, amen. There you go. Amen. That's what the hands of God can do.
2: Yes, indeed.
0: And that is why this morning, you know, when I spoke about, you know, don't give up. You know, just continue to push forward in the Lord. You know, it is not a story. It is reality. God already left his handprint and his footprints all over this world. Amen. Even as we spoke about Moses encourages Aaron this morning. Amen. That is also a footprint for us to follow. That even though, you know, things may not look so good ahead of us, we cannot give in. Amen. Because God already have the plan well drawn out. And if we don't go forward, we cannot execute that plan. Amen. It cannot be. So we cannot look at what is just sitting ahead of us and become afraid of it, so to speak. But we need to go forward, as what God says to Moses, go forward. Amen. Bless the name of the Lord. Yes, where you're coming from, you already covered that ground already. There's so much ground ahead of us to be conquered. So we don't have time to go back to redo what we have done. Amen. But we can go forward in the Lord. Amen. My Lord, continue to push forward towards, my God, the end. My Lord, to the finish line, we have to make it there. My Lord. So I'm going to just drop this one. And then, Sister Carol, I'm going to ask you to pray. Then we're going to play one more. And then we got to make our way out to the house of God this morning. Amen. You want to go to Conyers, or are we going to Stone Mountain?
2: Let's ask the Holy Spirit.
0: Amen. Glory to God. So this one.

0: Glory be to God. Sister Carol, can you just pray us out?
1: Certainly. You know, I was about to pray. Definitely, I want to say a big thank you, honey, for the work that you're doing for the kingdom. Again, to Pastor Vail and all the others. Dr. Glazer Robinson, who contributed to this ministry as well. Sister Faye Guy and so many others out there who have been, you know, long-time listeners. We thank you for your prayers as well, and we thank you for your support over the years, Sister Faye Guy. And Sister Faye Guy, we are celebrating with you, my love. God bless you, sweetie. Celebrating how many years, you know, being cancer-free. Who could it be but God? Sometimes we see some people have cancer, and we hear about their cancer this week, and the next week they're died and gone. And God knows why he takes some out, and then why he allow some, you know, to be still here, you know. So we give God thanks for every cancer survivor today in the matchless name of Jesus. Each and every week, only we're hearing this person have cancer, that person have cancer. And as the sun arises right now, we realize. But nevertheless, God is still in control, and we want to believe that. All right? Hallelujah, Lord God. So, Father in heaven, we bless your sweet holy name. Lord God, we honor you today, and we truly want to give you thanks. You're awesome, you're great, you're mighty, you're excellent in all the earth, Lord God. And Father God, because you are God and you are God alone, we abide by your principles, O God, and we abide by your command. May you continue to lead us, God, as, O God, we depend on you always, Father God. We cannot lead ourselves, dear God, especially, God, in this time, Lord God, you see what, God Almighty, what it's all about. Even as my husband and I discuss, Almighty God, hallelujah, the way of the churches these days, Father God. Father God, you see and you know all things. The beauty about God, nothing at all is ever hidden from you, Lord God, in the mighty name of Jesus. We can go about prancing and doing all kind of things, oh God, but you know us. God Almighty, even though, Lord God, as many of your children are on their way to different churches, oh Lord God, many of your pastors, God, your bishop, your ministers, even God Almighty, maybe on their way to deliver your word, maybe even at this moment delivering your word. I just pray, Lord God, that you will continue to bless your men and your women servant, God. Wherever they are, Almighty God, bringing forth your word, God, I pray for blessing, for favor, and for guidance in the matchless name of Jesus. Yes, I pray this morning, dear God, that you may cover every listener. Bless and keep and guide him, Lord God, I pray, in the matchless name of Jesus. Cover them, cover their families. God, even pass a veil, Lord God, whom you use this morning, dear God, to bring forth your word, mighty God, so eloquent unto your people, Lord God. God Almighty, we cannot say we did not hear the warning, God. Help us to take heed, Lord God, in the mighty name of Jesus. Yes, hallelujah. God, we realize, God, that many of your men and your women servant, oh God, oh God Almighty, they choose to remain humble, Lord God. God, they don't want the highlight. They don't want to be even on social media at times, dear God. Hallelujah. And God Almighty, I know, God Almighty, the way the world is right now, God, it's like if you're not dressed in a three-piece suit, some people don't want to hear what you have to say. If you're not in a long gown, they don't want to hear what you say. But God, I thank you for those humble men of yours and women, God, who choose, mighty God, even to wear, mighty God, a dress that they wear over and over again, a suit that they wear over and over again. And people, God Almighty, will look at them and say, why can't they find something different to wear? Not knowing that, Father God, it's not the clothes that we wear, God, it's what's in our hearts. So I thank you, Lord God, for every man, every woman, God Almighty, who continue, dear God, to spread the word, Father God, on your behalf. Bless and keep them, guide them, God. Whatever they're wearing, God, it doesn't matter to you, Lord God. What matters, God, is the word that's coming from their mouth, God Almighty, to change our lives. So I thank you this morning. May you continue, God, to cover this ministry. May you continue, God, to cover my husband and I. May you continue, God, to use us for your glory in the mighty name of Jesus. May you continue to cover our connecting partners, dear God, as we continue to trust in you. Have your way, Lord God, I pray. Our total dependence, mighty God, I've done is upon you and you alone. So we thank you, Lord God, as we look to you always, dear God, in the matchless name of Jesus. God, we are nothing without you. Hallelujah. So we say, have your way, God. As you put all in your hands, even now, dear God, and I give you glory, honor, and praise, and I tell you thanks. In the matchless name of Jesus Christ, I pray. Amen and amen.
0: Amen and hallelujah. Amen. And yes, remember to join hallelujah. Sister Carol this coming Wednesday
1: hallelujah.
0: At 8 a.m. with Morning Delight.
1: Yes.
0: And yes, of course, next week, Saturday, you can join Sister Carol as well with the Gospel Ride Experience, not Brother Dave on Saturday. And next week, Sunday morning, you can join Sister Carol again with Sunday morning service, not Brother Dave.
1: Really? Really?
0: Amen.
1: Oh, boy.
0: Amen. So God bless you. Love and appreciate each and every
1: yes,
0: one of
1: indeed.
0: You.
1: Yes, amen. Indeed. Yes, indeed.
0: May God continue to bless you.
1: Yes.
0: And to bless your family.
1: Immensely. Immensely. Yes. Immensely.
0: And again,
1: in the name of
0: you
1: Jesus.
0: Know, we know again that so many people are going through.
1: Yes.
0: And we are saying to you, just don't give up. Just don't give in this morning, because you don't know what God have coming your way beyond the horizons today.
1: I love that, honey. I really, really love that. And it's the truth, though.
0: Yes.
1: It's the truth, because, honey, you and I are a great example. Today you can be going through some rough moments in your life,
0: yes.
1: Right line, and tomorrow, believe, like Brother Devon said, don't give up, don't throw in the towel, because God can make a difference for you.
0: Amen.
1: All right? Hallelujah.
0: Amen.
1: So we give God thanks for each and every one of you, as we encourage you to hold on to the mighty hands of God.
0: Amen.
1: Don't let go. Whatever the enemy is whispering in your ear, don't listen to that loud voice. Listen to that still little voice,
0: yes,
1: of the Lord that is speaking to you, my brothers and sisters. Hold on.
0: Amen.
1: And if you're out there and you don't know God as your Lord and Savior, my husband and I want to encourage you today. Please, please, please get to know Christ. Hallelujah. Honey, I'm looking over the entire world today, especially right now in the United States, honey. And look at the pattern. Look at the weather.
0: Yes.
1: Look at the weather.
0: I was speaking about that briefly.
1: Yeah, 1 second, love. Just,
0: yes.
1: Just look at the weather. What if everywhere I turn is something different that is happening. I know you were telling me about, you know, this brother of yours in the Virgin Islands,
0: yes,
1: right? And he was speaking about, you know, the windstorm, you know, that's affected that island.
0: It does.
1: Right? From the Sahara Desert, it's
0: yes,
1: happening, right? And different places in New York, in New Jersey, and elsewhere.
0: Look what's
1: right?
0: happening in Texas.
1: Absolutely. Everywhere you look. So this tells me that God is sending this warning left, right, and center. I just pray this morning, my brothers and sisters, and you out there who are not saved, that we can take heed and realize that God is speaking. Because sometimes when God is speaking, God speaks with nature. Glory be to God. Observe what's going on around you and realize that something definitely is going on. All right? God bless you. Yes, honey, go ahead.
0: You know, and
1: hallelujah.
0: In spite of all of this,
1: bless
0: in
1: the
0: spite
1: Lord.
0: Of all of this, and I know we close out, but in spite of all of this, instead of some folk run to God, amen, seek the shelter of God, go and surrender before Him. People are still basically pushing people down just to gain things of this world.
1: My God.
0: You know, not seeing the picture and don't realize and understand that time is limited. So again, saints of God, just continue to love one another. Continue to love one another, because what is in here, no man can take. No one can take what's in here. Amen. And when we leave here, this world, this is what we'll be living with. Amen.
1: Jesus, yes.
0: Only what's in the heart. That's the only thing that we'll be living with. We will not be leaving with not one penny.
2: Can I say that again, honey?
0: We will not be leaving with a penny.
1: Not at all. Not at all.
0: Not even a penny.
1: Nope.
0: My Lord.
1: No.
0: So let us just love one another. Give God thanks for one another.
1: Amen.
0: Amen.
1: Amen.
0: Peace be
1: God's
0: with you and
1: peace.
0: Your family.
1: In Jesus'
0: Amen.
1: Name.
0: Glory be to God.
1: Hallelujah.

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Lulale. My God will deliver me. Hey, it's your girl, The Flame, representing for Brother Lou. 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

We're gonna do a lot of worship the next few days. But the foundation of all worship is an understanding of the great love of the Father. And I like to sing that little children's song. You know, Jesus said, in order for us to really come into the kingdom, we have to come like a child. Now, we're not supposed to be childish, just childlike. And just really understand the truth that Jesus loves me. This I know. And really, worship is simply love responding to love. And so really to lay a foundation for this week, we'll just sing this one more time, and we want you to understand that He loves us. I don't know what you're going through, what your circumstance is, but somebody needs to hear. This will wash all of the heartache away.

0: Greetings, everyone. This is Brother Paul. We have breaking news. We go live to Sawardi, who is in Trinity Chopper. Sawardi, what are you seeing?
1: Thank you, my Brother Paul. Yeah, this is Sawardi, you know, and we are fly over to the Trinity Chopper. Mr. People, as some DJ, me see, I run from DJ Penny Birthday Bash, you know. Me recognize Brother Feather, Brother Chihuahua, Brother Sheen, Apache Finger, and Bless P. I run towards them car, I go zoom in, I show you where we sit. Watch you know, a Brother Lou wanna turn up on the stage. I'm gonna make you hear where my play, yeah? Listen to this, watch you know. Let you go, Brother Lou. Let

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You want to pray, but sometimes you just fall asleep. Many of you are here tonight. This is the time where I want you to reflect. This is deliverance night. It's healing night. 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Put on your spiritual earphones and get in tune with God.

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We're always on. 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

0: Minister Claver Chowder, Minister Peninsulin, Minister Dwight Chowder, Stacey Elevated Wilson, Minister O'Dane Roden, Brother Rudy and Marsha Jack, MC yours truly Nicole Reed. 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

0: casa, mi tante fada, fi one more day, hot day like this, when we remember the day when I had dead for the whole away, and two pieces of tip on the hill of Calvary. Why, Master, me thank you, Master God. So me, I go praise you now. Me not see nobody a pastor God church. Me not know what make you all of them. I saw them a God church look good today. Jacken.
1: Yes, Granny Bear.
0: Me, I look out the road that me not see nobody in the church because I got church too much. I saw them God church. Them God church look good for a good Friday up here. So, Master God, I saw them look good at God church.
1: Granny Pina, see I work the people, my go. Like how Danny gonna work and Hanji gonna work. You know, see I work everybody, I go.
0: But gonna work? Oh, Lord, you know, see I straight up God say, I gone then gone down the road. Gonna do something if you come back, I gonna prepare if you go to church. Oh, you mean, then get up in a big good Friday, I gonna work. Yeah? Oh, then gonna work. Oh, then figure, oh, people that run. Oh, the reputation, God. Yeah? Oh, that's the papa.
1: Granny P, this is America. This is not Jamaica.
0: Okay, so this is America. So, and a Jamaica. So, therefore, the God with the Jamaica is different from the one that America. Oh, so we are a Jamaican God, not a visa. So, this year, Reverend, we are between me and again to him. Oh, listen to me. I look here. Jamaica may look a bit poor, you know. But there are certain things I will not throw away Jamaica for. I don't care what you said, you know what happened. Japan, me no say me no God, you know.

0: people should have given God the glory. At this day, me could not get that word, you know. You didn't know that happened.
1: Well, really, sort of, you know. But I'm just saying, you know, Jesus Christ has born and died already, you know. You understand? So we have to move on with your life and praise him and be purified. He's coming. You understand? Why we are going to leave work and all in thing there and put away work and say we are going to cap a church. We don't can go to church tomorrow.
0: Because yes,
1: you know, are you worship on Sunday? You go to church Sunday and no, say, well, you know, the man resurrect and thing like that and thing. You know, if you get up Good Fridays and next day, like a next day. You know what I mean?
0: Jeffrey. And what is Jesus look so man with indulgication in birthday? Every minute you love your birthday and you could commemorate and a big word they rate your birthday. Now, Japan, you see that here? It is more important, you see, than the very day where you call Christmas to me. This day is not just about eating cheese and bun and the lavish chopies and say thank you Jesus for Good Friday. Can't notice no for no sport it out. No for no keep me not say you because you tap now. But no for your people and where you know if you go over right no go over so. Couple of your friends and go there keep big dance and all kind of thing for this day. Well, let me tell you something about this day, Japan. You see, if the Jesus born for this day, this day is more important than the day he is born, because he was born for this day. Because on this day, Christ died on the cross for man's redemption, going to the grave and come out back. I don't know when carry out when he will come, but I know that he rise. Then happen. You talk about worship on Sunday. Suppose God never did get up the 3 days after, you know, say Christianity that match up. Now, this is the day that you have to remember that your sin did in a muck. You was in a like pigs. You did like the prodigal son and you hog food.
1: Granny P, no hog around here. No hog.
0: Okay. My apologetic. Not hog.
1: He that's rash, Granny P.
0: You understand? But Jesus Christ died that you can believe in. This is the day when, you know, when we done at Jamaica, remember whole time him in Good Friday. We used to get up earlier morning times. People used to tell us when we wake up before 6 o'clock, we see the sun and dance when they come up. We used to get up and go broke with we go take with a come and full egg and train the water so we have make egg and glass and say if we can't see what we are seeing. Somehow we looking at it, we see some long same thing like rope that we run, we're gonna go say we have a hang myself. Some sick up from some run up and down say them about dead. Some people see pretty like them, say them are got foreign. All kind of same thing, you know. But that after we get up in the morning and put me something and turn we go to church and come back. You understand? And at night we have a nice little program at church. This day not belong to enough to jump up and down and wiggle up on yourself and make you feel like a sonaki party and go down over memories, all kind of something. It's a time for reverend God, because we are living today. Today we now have to run up and down and look turtle dove. I run up and down, so we have to look lamb and bullock. So we have to go. Somehow we can buy chicken back. Oh, well, the chicken back, but they are far enough. Somehow we can buy chicken food if they have enough here. Our team mackerel. But in a them long day, them, we have to get ram and bullock and get a priest. That priest could have been up in a room. If we get redemption of sin, it's a day like this. You notice they call it Good Friday.
1: Yeah, and that me a talk about Granny P. Why them have to call it Good Friday when a man dead? Is a man dead? It can't be Good Friday. It's supposed to be Bad Friday or Black Friday.
0: No. Well, all right. Hear me now. It's a good day. Me a go tell you why it's a good day. One man leave his home in glory up in a heaven behind the star back and moon. Me know it's part in bedroom then. But him left there so and come down a hurt and they on the earth all this time mapping out a day to redeem man. You understand? And then now in company cross on a day like today, why it was good is because the whole world was bad and his death made the whole world good, and it happened on a Friday. You understand? No, it was bad for him because he did it, but he rose again. So you did

0: life and taking it up back. You never lose it. You know, you put it down. You understand? So it's a good Friday.
1: Well, I understand what you say, Granny P. And I must tell you, me like all the reason you're with you because you know you're the elder. I just saw you for reason some of the time, Granny P. And up here, Terry and Eric and all them people of mine, you know what I mean? Because them people, they know you're miserable, so they just dry out. Just reason with me, you know what I mean? I make a reason the Bible because I just come to the thing, you know, from a Rastafarian faith, you know what I mean? And coming to the thing, you know, I was seeing it from a different light. Because I was, me, I hear them, I say, you know, man dead, you have a song with me, I always hear people sing, Cyrene, the man of Cyrene, Jesus carried the cross, 80 and 2 miles, from Pilate Hall to Calvary. Me, I wonder if I really saw it go. You feel like him bring the cross so long, 80 and 2 miles, at 82 miles. No, Granny P, that did sound kind of weird. What you think?
0: What I think is that I never have any measuring tape. To measure how long you walk. You understand? I didn't have that. Yeah? Some people say 82, some say 8 and 2, some say a little less than 2. Well, let me tell you something what I am not sure of. I am not sure of the distance, but I am sure that he carried the cross. And the distance doesn't matter. It is that he carried the cross. And there was a man called Cyrene. You understand? I don't care how far he did carry because I wasn't there. And I don't believe somebody distant like yourself. But I do believe that he carried the cross. The thing that moved me, Japan, is not that he carried the cross. It's the strength that he did have to carry the cross. Because just before he get the cross, they spit in his face 20.

0: if you did dead. You understand? Because I too believe that him come for that. You understand? Remember Yahweh day read to me in a week, yeah. Isaiah 53 say was bruised for our transgression and wounded for our iniquity and all and thing there, and the chastisement of our peace was upon him, but by his stripe we are healed. In Isaiah 53, I use him and we are read it this week. So you couldn't even box nobody granny P because him come for that purpose. What you think?
1: Wait. You make something verse a while ago. You make something, but you can't tell me, and that's all we have to talk about. But I don't really that happened. But can you imagine the man who made man get a box in their face, some man, and when them done, them use crown of maca, and I call it tall, it's not tall, it's maca.
0: I same thing, Granny P. Tall is just the proper name for maca.
1: Well, they must make up themselves. Make up their mind and make me know what they are talking about. But then they long sitting there, they say, how can you imagine? Them plant them maca there, you know, can call it tall, me know, see a maca. Can you imagine them plant them maca there and put upon Jesus' head and squeeze it down? Them maca must juke him in the head, you know. Blood run again. Them box him in the face, they look a dirty hand. Pitch in the face, see them mouth with them brush teeth. And not only that, but I hear say them beat the poor woman picnic. Me hear say them batter him with ketanine. Me I watch the Passion of Christ the other day.
0: Passion, Granny. It's not the Passion of Christ, it's the Passion of Christ.
1: Well, anyone on this channel with a power flash, me was watching it, and I see them beat poor Mel Gibson, them tearing suddenly crossing outside, but that time I think a couple of ribs broke out. Me know I'm sorry, but you know, them can't fool me. But me know them beat Jesus. Them beat him with catanine, and catanine is something that made with lead and bone. When it chop on you to take a piece of the flesh, all those things Jesus suffer, and after he go through all of that, leaking out blood, beaten spit box, then shame him, then embarrass him, then do all kind of thing with him in weak.

0: But remember, the cross represents the world. It, at that time, to me, the cross was like the weight of the world. Because, Japan, I wanted to tell you this, you know. You see, without the shedding of blood, there is no remission of sin. And therefore, anytime Jesus looks at anybody that them day, they'll say, your sins are forgiven. They see them come for him, you know. Because he knows he's not dead, so they see them not gone. So he come for him. So yes, when he went on the cross, one bungle of sin was on the cross. And his father was looking down and his sin couldn't look upon it. That's why he asked him, Father, why he forsake them? Yes, Father, Father, why are you forsaking them? That are him. You know? So yeah, me never, me no business about the distance. Me a worry about the weight.
1: All right, Granny P. Me a go ask you one more question. Cause me don't know when your head a go trip out, you know. So me a go ask you one more question. Me and you see all the people with the dead, we say crucify Jesus and give it Barabbas. And then say if you crucify him, what you think gonna happen to them people in the judgment?
0: Nothing.
1: I mean nothing. And the people them shout out and say, crucify Jesus.
0: Japan. You are more educated more than I do. Yes. But I am going to tell you something. When you're reading this scripture, do not read verse 1, verse 2, and then jump over verse 3, go verse 5. You hear? Read the entire scripture, you'll get the knowledge. You are saying the people they must crucify.

You know, she say a bar bash we get. A who thief nowadays more than some of the people nowadays. And the bar bash when the people in ball fire now. The bar bash and the thief and the murder ration we are going.

0: murderer, and that they have far. You understand? But on a serious note, no. Whether they be bad, say crucify Jesus or not, they were designed to do that. Because this is it. Jesus was come to die. So if he come to die, somebody have to say crucify him, God that he come for. He no hold against them. Just like when Peter deny him, tell Peter, say, I go deny him. He tell Judas, I go betray him. Judas, I go fool and go hang himself. But if Judas never betrayed Jesus, somebody will betray him. If Peter never denied Jesus, somebody else will deny him. If them people never shout out crucify Jesus, one next set of people that do it. It comfort work out the way it work out. So anyone of them people that they call there, repent. Them same people that will get salvation. Remember Pilate is confused, you know, because the love of Jesus, him saw him, that him turned fool. Pilate never want to kill Jesus, neither, you know. Him just get confused with the word of the people. So you see, when you know Jesus and know him and serve him properly, don't make crowd turn your mind from him. And no nobody tell you nothing. Jesus died for every one of them people that was saying crucify him. Him love them same like how he love you. Him don't love them less. As a matter of fact, check it out. Them play a very vital part in our life, you know, because them say crucify him, but them never was doing him nothing bad. That's what him come for, to be crucified.
1: Granny Pierre, you can't refuse. If him know same ago dead, why him bother born for dead? You understand? Him no God? Him no could have just slap his finger 2 times and everything go back good? How just rebuild the place? You understand? Why, you know, him have to come and dead? Why so? Him could have make back some new people. Why he never just do that? Him have to come dead and no saying dead?
0: Japan, I want to ask you a question. A man give you a brand new car and you have it, and you did have a whole car. There comes a time when you work on your whole car, spend all your money where you did have your new car, you did buy it and you get home. But you spend all your money and fix back this new car, brand new engine, brand new tires. Fix up everything, make it run and sweet again and go on. Now somebody give you a new car, but your whole, which one of them car you feel like, say, you that connect to more? Which one of them car you feel like you that didn't know about more?
1: Well, I think I didn't know about the old car, because I have it long time, so I know how it drives and how much mileage, and I know about it more than the new one. But I love the new one still, and a new car, yeah, say granny pay. But I don't know about the old one more still, because I have to learn the new one.
0: Well, Tappen, I glad you see that way. But God, don't take it if you learn I'm one new somebody. You see? When God worked on the old people and when it have sin and messed up, it not only show the power of God, you know, it show the love of God. Now you know, say you could have get a new car, but he not do that. He worked on the old one when have the Adam and the Eve. He worked on them. He worked on all of the failures. That is how God stayed up in. Him died to resurrect because of our failures. It's our failures cast Good Friday to come in existence. But it is also Good Friday and our failures that shows the love of God to us. If God never loved us, he would not have died. And Jabin, if you were the only person on earth that had sinned, he would have done the same thing. So he no want a new people. He want you. If somebody kills every one sin, would have dead same time. But this Good Friday show the love of God. And this Good Friday show is not only to remember that he died, but remember where man's sin. Because had it not been that man's sin, God wouldn't send his picnic on die. God wouldn't come down on dead. So Japan, Good Friday is not to play with, it's to recognize God and his creation.
2: I saw me like your Granny P talk. Granny P know the word, you know. Granny P have the word. Granny P just preach a sermon to Japan on the topic of Good Friday. And she taught some vital part, especially the last part. what we never did see. Because Good Friday, we always remember Jesus Christ's death, burial, and resurrection. But yet we never take the time to stop and realize that Good Friday no longer start and done this Friday. I want the Good Friday. It begins at creation. Because had it not been that man's sin, they would never need for Christ to come, died, and resurrect. Because all of this done because of man's mistake. And all of this done because to show the love of God. And if God has never loved you, there wouldn't be a Good Friday. If God had never loved you, there would be a hill called Calvary. But there wouldn't be any significant about it. There are a lot of mountains in the Bible that nobody no mention too much about. But this part of place named Calvary, the woods that crucify Christ would have just be some stick. The spot would have just be a spot. And the marker, them, I ask her to Granny P, would just be thorns and marker. But because Christ's love is so great, he took the part to humble himself under some box, humble himself under some lick, humble himself under some spit in the face, humble himself under rejection, humble himself under carrying the cross, humble himself under being nailed on it, humble himself to be killed by man, die, gave up his life, and resurrect. All of that because of the love that he have for mankind. When you look, that's why I mean, I like the joking thing when you come under salvation. I make you get serious. When we look now, we realize that the coming of Christ is nearer than we think. There's no joking me want to see now. This is we don't need to have no joking night in terms of a joke and a rampant Christianity. Guess what? No joking was at Calvary. It was blood, water, tears. And the word, it is finished. Man, redemption is complete. Now watch this. As Granny P said, let's worship God. And remember, said this day is not all about eating bun and cheese. Good Friday is not just we jump up and keep party and dance and jump up. Good Friday is to remember that you could have been dead. You could have hoofed goat and cow look more. You could have hold all chicken back you couldn't buy. But because of the love of God, he took him the cross to show his love. Let us remember Christ. And anytime you think about Good Friday, think of creation. Because he make man sin, yet he rebuild all things through the cross. God bless you.

She had spent all she could spend. She had done all she could do. But the Bible declares that she heard that the man named Jesus was passing by.

is passing by. And the Bible declares that she activated her faith. And she said, if I could but touch the hem of his garment, I then will be made whole. So understand that this woman pushed, she persevered, she endured, she shoved, she pressed through the crowd, through life, through her pain, through her misery, through her ups and through her downs. And she touched the hem of his garment. And the Bible declares that the very moment that she touched Jesus' hem, that he turned around and he asked a very crazy question. Who touched me? Who touched me?

me is in need of a word. This person who touched me is in need of a shift. He then looked at the woman and said, woman, your faith has made you whole. The songwriter says, touching Jesus is all

little bit longer. Move by the Spirit of God. Let God minister to you. Church, there's too much to gain than to lose. So I decree and I declare in your life prosperity. I decree and I declare in your life happiness. I decree and I declare in your life new and better relationships. I decree and I declare in your life the power of God. I stir up the gift of God which is inside you. In the name of Jesus. And I speak to you right now, wherever you are.

remember, endure a little bit longer. I know it seems hard. I know sometimes you feel like you just want to give up. But endure, my brother. Endure, my sister. Endure, my friend. And all things will be made well. The Lord richly bless you.

The Spencers have a song that I love very much. It's a song that has been covered by a lot of artists, locally and internationally. It is entitled The High of the Storm. The song started out by saying, and quote now, like a ship sailing out on a trip so rough and long, so far from shore, so far from home, I set out in search of a reason to go on, and there I found it in the eye of the storm. Now the writer was saying that he or she was like a ship that set out on a journey in the middle of the ocean, far from shore and home. The trip was rough, long, and stormy. And then they began to search for a reason to go on in the midst of this rough storm. He or she was searching for a reason to go on, and like a reason to serve God. And guess where they found it? In the high of the storm. Life is just like that sometimes, where we are going through life trying to make ends meet, are trying to become something good in our life. Worse if we are saved and living for Christ. Trying our very best to live holy, following every precept, every commandment, presenting our bodies as living sacrifice unto God. Yet sometimes we feel as if we are in the middle of the ocean, alone and forsaken, in rough times, when sometimes we prayed and it seems like God don't even care. No one to talk to. Betrayed by friends. Lost your job. No money. No food on the table. Nobody helping. Nobody lending. Everybody criticizing. I mean, you have ideas, but not the resources to bring them to the forefront. Then your ship, meaning your life, started to rock because of the contrary wind that begins to blow your way. In other words, in these rough times, your whole life got shaken. And it may even break in pieces. Marriage start to shake up. Kids start to act crazy. Everything starts to just go out of line. Then your mind begins to waver, wondering if you are doing the right thing, even when it is. Then you began to question, why am I doing this? Why do I even bother to serve God? Then the enemy start to tell you it's not worth it. But my friend, listen to me. In the song, the writer made it clear that he found rest in the eye of the storm. Remember, the eye of the storm. Now, the eye of the storm is the calm part. It's what's going on all around it is the problem. Now, you might be in a position right now where you are in the middle with trouble all around you. And it seems there's no way out. And you're asking, what shall I do? Well, rest. In Exodus 14, verse 13, Moses told the people to fear not, stand still, and see the salvation of the Lord. Just read Psalms 46. You'll see that God won't let you down nor forsake you. In verse 1, it said, and quote, God is our refuge and strength, our very present help in trouble. And then again in verse 10 and a portion of it, it said, be still and know that I am God.
Besides, remember Shadrach, Meshach, and Abednego. God didn't show up for them until the fire got seven times hotter, and they were in it before he showed up. It was when Daniel was thrown in the lion den before God showed up for him. So then, it seems like the Lord loved to show up in the darkest hour when all hope is gone. Like Lazarus after die for Jesus to come and raise him from the dead. So right where you are now is the place God loved to work. In your hopeless, loneliest, brokest, can't even find no way out moment, God still cares. Don't give up on God, because he won't give up on you. Just rest, relax, have a talk with God. He's working things out for your good.

0: The song says, I love you, Jesus. I worship and adore you. Just want to tell you, I love you more than anything. Is this a song of your heart this afternoon?
1: Come on, let's sing it.
0: Good afternoon, good afternoon, good afternoon. One and all under the sound of my voice. Welcome to another Sunday afternoon of To God With Love. With me, your host, Lorlaine. I tell you, it's an honor and a privilege. And also a blessing just to be sitting in the seat once again. We'll give all the honor and the glory and the praise to the King of Kings and the Lord of Lords. My shepherd, my shield, my ever-present help in time of trouble. Just want to honor him today.
1: Somebody lift up your hands.
0: As we lift up his name. We were not able to have the program last week due to some unforeseen circumstances. But the Lord is good, and we are here this afternoon. I trust that you had a wonderful week. In spite of what was in the news, in spite of what is happening around us, in spite of what the doctor report says, in spite of nothing being in our purses or our wallets, in spite of nothing being in the fridge or the cupboards, God is still good. He is still merciful. And we continue to give him all the glory, the honor, and the praise. We know that our God is a provider. He is a problem solver. There's absolutely nothing that he cannot do. And so we continue to trust him to provide for our needs. He promised that he will never leave us nor forsake us. And his promises are true.
1: Come on, now, why don't you worship the Lord?
0: So we're not even going to worry. We're not even going to fret. As they would say, why worry when you can pray? We know that the Lord will come through for us. Good afternoon to all the connecting partners. GL365 Network, Gospel Vibes FM, Unity Gospel Radio, Live 11 Radio, Caribbean Gospel Radio, Presence, Brother Devon Ministries, Regenerating Lives Ministries Radio, and ATL Praise House.

Good afternoon to those listening from All About Jesus Network. Good afternoon, good afternoon, good afternoon. Welcome, welcome, welcome. God bless you. Welcome one and all to the program. I trust that this afternoon, at the end of it, we can say it was truly good to come together just to worship the King of Kings and the Lord of Lords.

to kick things off, we're going to open in a word of prayer. To invite the presence of the Lord with us.

Our Father and our God, we lift up to you the needs of our sisters, our mothers, even our brothers. We come to you because we know that you are able to see them through every test, every trial, every dilemma, every crisis. For every night they've cried, laid in agony, wondering what to do, where to go, who can I talk to? We come to you asking you for mercy in the hospital room, and mercy in the courtroom, and mercy in the boardroom, and mercy in the bedroom, and mercy in every room and every corner, in every apartment, every condo, every village, every mansion. My God, let your grace abound. Some mama's on her knees, her son is in jail. Some wife is in turmoil. Her marriage is going through hell. God, in the name of Jesus, let your rich grace bombard them, overshadow them, and lift them up. Cause them to know that you are there in the furnace of their affliction. You are there in the midst of their agony. You are there when lights are low and crowds are thin and the challenge seems so formidable and almost impossible. My God, let them know that you are their strength to climb mountains that will not move, that you are the boat that enables them to ford streams when rivers won't dissipate. You are the grace that stands up and empowers them to stand forces of hell that come against them. We bind every sickness, every disease, every burden, and every trauma that would rise against him. And we command liberty to break forth. Let it rush down like gushing streams, prevailing in their lives and giving them the grace and the fortitude to stand. Having done all to stand, let them stand there with their loins girt about with truth, the helmet of salvation and the breastplate of righteousness. I thank you for angels flapping their wings and grace bombarding them. Send strength, send light, send help, send love, send beauty for ashes and the garment of praise for the spirit of heaviness, and lift up heads everywhere this prayer is heard. I thank you, your miracle worker, your bridge builder, your heavy load sharer, your heart fixer, your mind regulator. I trust you now to move supernaturally in the lives of your people. Somebody deserves a miracle today. Somebody's expecting a breakthrough. I thank you now. I call it done. The impossible, the things in their lives that seems like they will never change, I call it done today. In Jesus' name, we receive it all. Amen.

0: never leave us and that you would never forsake us. We believe that, God. We thank you, God. We're going to declare the word this morning. And let's sing it all together. Say the Lord.
1: The Lord is my shepherd.
0: So he goes before me.
1: He goes before me.
0: Defender behind me.

0: Yes, hallelujah. I am not alone.
1: Through mountains and valleys.
0: Are we not just singing this afternoon? We're believing. Because we know that we serve a God who will never leave us nor forsake us. Good afternoon to you. If you're just joining us, welcome, welcome. God bless you.

Yes, hallelujah, hallelujah. We are never alone. Good afternoon, our brother Anthony Mathis for All About Jesus Network. Good afternoon and welcome. We're going to go into the word for today. And the word for today is a confidence in God. That's confidence in God. And our reading comes from Proverbs 3 verses 5 to 6. Can we sing it?

confidence in God. And our scripture is taken from Proverbs 3, verses 5 to 6. Trust in the Lord with all thine heart, and lean not unto thine own understanding. In all thy ways acknowledge him, and he shall direct thy paths. Confidence in God is one of the greatest sources of strength a believer can possess. It is not confidence in our own wisdom, talents, or resources, but a firm assurance that God is faithful, sovereign, and always true to his word. While the world encourages us to rely on ourselves, God's word reminds us that our greatest security is found in trusting him completely. Life often presents situations that test our faith. We may encounter unexpected challenges, delays, disappointments, or uncertainties that leave us wondering what lies ahead. Yet, these are the very moments when our confidence in God becomes most important. We may not always understand his timing or his methods, but we can be certain that he is working behind the scenes for our good and for his glory. Confidence in God does not mean we will never experience fear. Rather, it means that despite our fears, we have chosen to believe that God is in control. We can face each day with courage because we know that the God who has brought us this far will continue to lead us. Mean we will never experience fear. Rather, it means that despite our fears, we have chosen to believe that God is in control. We can face each day with courage because we know that the God who has brought us this far will continue to lead us.

choose to place your confidence in the Lord. Trust Him with your plans, your family, your career, your health, and your future. When your confidence is rooted in God, you can stand firm, knowing that He's able to do exceedingly, abundantly, above all that we could ask or think. Amen. Let us pray. Heavenly Father, thank you for being our unfailing source of strength and hope. Forgive us for the times that we have relied on our own understanding instead of trusting you. Help us to place our complete confidence in you, knowing that you are faithful in every season of life. Strengthen our faith when doubts arise. Give us courage when we are afraid, and remind us daily that you are always working on our behalf. May our lives reflect unwavering trust in you, and may others see your faithfulness through us. In Jesus' name, amen.

0: that was the word for today. I trust that you were blessed. Your hearts were encouraged.
1: At a loss for words. And the funny thing is,
0: and that your spirits were refreshed.
1: Okay, the last thing I need.
0: The Lord wants us to remember that He will never leave us nor forsake us.
1: Be heard, but to hear.
0: And He wants us to trust Him not only when things look good or feel right.
1: Word of God.
0: But He wants us to trust Him nonetheless.
1: Pour down like rain.
0: Even if you're walking through the darkness and you cannot see what is around you, He wants us to trust Him because He knows what's best for us. And He's always working things out for our good.
1: You're in this.
0: So whatever you're facing today,
1: please let me stay.
0: Whatever you're going through,
1: in your hope,
0: know that God,
1: Word of God,
0: is for you. He is with you. He is fighting for you. And He's working things out for your good. You might not see it now. And it's not for us to question the things that happen. Can I tell you that nothing happens unless God allows it?
1: Beyond the noise.
0: He knows what's best for us. I tell you, He is God and He knows what He's doing.
1: To be with you. And in the quiet, hear your voice.
0: Won't you trust Him today?
1: God.
0: Won't you give Him the troubles of your heart?
1: Would you pour down
0: the problems that plague your mind?
1: Washing my eyes to see.
0: Just let go and let God.

Yes, we serve a great, big, wonderful God. 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Good afternoon and welcome.

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Whatever we're going through, we're gonna push through. Pray until something happens.

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But I don't believe that my God brought me this far to leave me. So don't you give up. Keep pushing, keep praying. I don't know who I'm speaking to today, but I encourage you as I encourage myself.

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Know that whatever you're going through, whatever you're experiencing, God favors you. The favor of God is upon your life. And it is through the things that you go through, the testing and trials, that you will come out victorious, because God is on your side. And I just want to encourage you today, don't give up. Don't give in, because God is with you and he'll never leave you nor forsake you. I don't know what you were going through this week, but whatever it is, know that God is ahead of whatever is going to happen, and he's going to fix it. He is going to carry you through no matter what.

0: Yes, God favors you.
1: I spoke life and prosper.
0: And I'm going to leave Proverbs 3, verse 5 and 6 with you this afternoon as I go. Trust in the Lord with all thine heart and lean not to thine own understanding. In all thy ways acknowledge him and he shall direct thy path.
1: My character, my
0: integrity. Those are my final words for this afternoon.
1: My faith in God.
0: Don't forget to log on to our program this afternoon. Praise Without Limit with DJ Robert at 5 p.m.
1: And I speak health.
0: And as always, it promises to be a wonderful time spent in the presence of God. So until next week, same time, have yourselves a good and godly week. 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

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Nothing happened. 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

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Arrive at the place where the waters themselves overflow you, flow with the tides of that river. And as many as are led by the Spirit of God, these are the sons of God. If the river and the currents of it become stronger than us, then it can carry us. But if there are things that are still logical and human in our minds that hold us back, then that river cannot carry us. Bible says, and Jesus stood on the last and the great day of the feast and cried out with a loud voice, if any man thirst, let him come to me and drink.

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That's right. There's a peace running down deeper than my soul. I want to say happy Sunday to each and everyone, and welcome to Praise Without Limit. I'm your Shula DJ Robert. I'll be keeping you company up until 8 o'clock. Hope we have been having a wonderful Sunday evening so far. In the mighty name of King Jesus Christ. As we get around the world to give him all the glory, all the honor, and all the praise. He's worthy. Starting off this evening program with this one from German Edwards. Peace in my soul.

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Welcome, brother Anthony. Welcome, Cariel. Welcome, Lats.

0: there's a peace in your soul. 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
0: Let me say congratulations going out to Spain. They are the 2026 World Cup champions. 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They deserve it. I tell you, if you watch that match, Spain deserves it.

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1: Hard waters and dark places into blue. God, I honor you.
0: Whoa. Christopher Gayle featuring Jason Mighty, featuring Sherman Edwards. Whoa.

0: Rich Yerabel, turn me up, Caleb. But in the name of high, high, high, Kukudu said that.
1: I'm searching. Oh, I'm starting life.
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I tell you, from I got Jesus, man, everything is going to be all right. No matter what you're going through, remember, all things are working for your good. 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I want to say happy Sunday going into my church, Reverend Gospel Hall.

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You see where the gun violence is getting worse. No head, Father, God, head. 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About 9 houses were burnt down.

Just want to let you guys know from now that there will be no To God With Love next week with Larlene. Our Praise Without Limit to Jersey, the DJ Bird next week. Yes, July 26th. No show.

18th wedding anniversary. So I won't be here next week, Sunday.

0: Andy Mitchell on the radio. 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
0: Join us right here on RVR 24/7. 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
1: Praise the Lord.
0: For my God,
1: praise
0: is good album
1: Lord.
0: By
1: praise. Hallelujah, hallelujah, hallelujah.
0: The listening party hosted by Yeshua Lee DJ Robert. At 6 o'clock,
1: hallelujah.
0: The show time is 5, right?
1: Sing it again, no praise.
0: So make it a date and don't be late right here.
1: Hallelujah, praise.
2: Praise the Lord.
1: Sing hallelujah, praise.
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1: Sing hallelujah, praise.
2: He

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1: 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It's not
2: Crystal Reed featuring Jai Kingston. You know we got the deep run here, you know.

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1: Yes, yes. Welcome back to each and everyone. Let me press record on this.
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You think I look bad? Remember coming up at 7 o'clock? Here's the chapter of the day. Put me through. Chapter of the day is taken from IJS chapter 41. That's IJS chapter 41. Coming up at 7 o'clock.

0: Right into the chapter of the day, taken from Isaiah chapter 40, the chapter of the day.
1: Chapter 41. Keep silence before me, O Israel, and let the people renew their strength. Let them come near, then let them speak. Let us come near together to judgment. Who raised up the righteous man from the east, called him to his foot, gave the nations before him, and made him rule over kings? He gave them as the dust to his sword, and as a driven stubble to his bow. He pursued them and passed safely, even by the way that he had not gone with his feet. Who hath wrought and done it, calling the generations from the beginning? I, the Lord, the first and with the last, I am he. The isle saw it and feared, the ends of the earth were afraid, drew near and came. They helped every one his neighbor, and every one said to his brother, Be of good courage. So the carpenter encouraged the goldsmith, and he that smootheth with the hammer, him that smote the anvil, saying, It is ready for the soldering. And he fastened it with nails, that it should not be moved. But thou, Israel, art my servant, Jacob, whom I have chosen, the seed of Abraham my friend. Thou whom I have taken from the ends of the earth, and called thee from the chief men thereof, and said unto thee, Thou art my servant, I have chosen thee, and not cast thee away. Fear thou not, for I am with thee. Be not dismayed, for I am thy God. I will strengthen thee, yea, I will help thee, yea, I will uphold thee with the right hand of my righteousness. Behold, all they that were incensed against thee shall be ashamed and confounded. They shall be as nothing, and they that strive with thee shall perish. Thou shalt seek them, and